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0: FM 99 Rocks, Godsmack Awake. You're here with Nikki. Have you ever heard that the youngest child gets away with everything? Therapists say it might be time to retire that, the old myth. Not a myth in my household. I can tell you that. The youngest was absolutely the most spoiled. And the funny thing is here it says experts say many youngest siblings don't feel spoiled at all. I think my baby sister would tell you she was absolutely the favorite and spoiled more than anybody else. She was the golden child, the one who could do no wrong. It's true. Again, she'd tell you this herself. It's not me being the jaded older sibling. Hey, if alcohol is causing problems in your life, don't worry. 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
8: This band is on tour. Closest they're getting to us? Well, you've got two options. They'll be in Raleigh, North Carolina, October 23rd, or Bristow, Virginia, October 24th. I've never been to Bristow, Virginia, so I'm not sure which one's closer. To be fair, though, they were here in Virginia Beach last year. 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

0: FM 99 Rocks Linkin Park Faint, the Linkin Park documentary. It's called Unshatter. They have dropped the trailer for that documentary. I guess basically it's like an intimate look into the band's journey, of course, following the loss of Chester Bennington back in 2017 and then moving forward to go back to being a band and, you know, continue to tour and do all the things that they're doing. They are actually co-producing, Linkin Park is. So my guess is it will be as close to the truth as we're going to get. You can win a 4-pack of tickets to the Norfolk Tides game at Harbor Park Saturday, August 22nd. It's Navy night, so there's going to be those spectacular post-game fireworks. 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

0: FM 99 Rocks, 3 days grace, animal I have become. Tuesday night, I'm Nikki. It's a hot one out there today. Holy cow. I was outside talking to somebody for like 20 minutes and got to the point where I was like, listen, I would love to continue this conversation, but I might drop dead right here on the spot if I don't get air conditioning. So let's move this conversation inside. How do you feel about sequels? Let's be honest. There are some that are really good, some even better than the original. And then there are some that just should not have been made. Somebody made a list of the best movie sequels of all time. Some of these I've seen, some of them I haven't. Let's see. Coming in at number 5, Terminator 2, Judgment Day. Aliens is number 4. Paddington 2, have not seen that one, but it's number 3. Star Wars Episode 5, The Empire Strikes Back, I would agree with that. It's number 2. And I absolutely agree with number 1, The Godfather Part 2. Heck yeah.
1: Rumble. I was just thinking, like, my mom, who, God rest her soul, she was a crazy woman.
2: Yeah.
1: Nuts. And like I've said, I could have murdered somebody and she'd be screaming at the judge that guy had it coming.
2: Your biggest defender. Yeah, your biggest protector. Yeah.
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FM 99 Rocks, see they're fine again. Do you ever look at somebody and think to yourself, like, I am worried about how many brain cells you just misfired? Tim McGraw, country artist, was here, last week or something. And a friend of mine went to go see Tim McGraw. And I was like, yeah, I mean, he looks pretty friggin' good for 59 years old. And she's like, he's not 59. I said, he is. I looked it up. And she's like, he was like 40 in 1883. She was thinking about the show, not thinking about the fact that it was just filmed a couple years ago. And he wasn't, well, you get where I'm going with that. And I looked at her, and the minute she said it, she realized what she said and then couldn't stop laughing. And I was like, hey, I'm concerned about you. 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

0: FM 99 Rocks, Puddle of Mud, She Hates Me. You're here with Nikki. I've been seeing back to school pictures all over the place. Kids holding up, you know, the little special chalkboards. I never did that with my kids. But, you know, not all kids want that kind of picture taken. There's a mother in Colorado. Her name is Amanda. She wanted to take a picture of her son, Colton, on his first day of fifth grade, but he threw a fit and absolutely refused. So Amanda sees a cop on the way to school, tells him about the situation, and the officer turns on his lights and, quote, arrests Colton. He even put him in handcuffs, informed him that refusing your mom a first day of school picture is, in fact, against the law. They're being playful, of course. He's not actually going to be taken to jail. But, you know, I mean, that could be a learning lesson for sweet Colton, because the back to school pictures that his mom got were of him in handcuffs.
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12: Dave Grohl was apparently covering the song One Headlight by the Wallflowers at one of his shows and forgot the lyrics, which is not weird for him. 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

FM 99 Rocks, Red Hot Chili Peppers, Californication. There was another bear sighting. I don't know if you saw this. It was near the Chesapeake, Virginia Beach line. Just, you know, strolling through this guy's backyard. His dogs were reacting. That's why he saw it. Basically, they're saying, just leave him alone. Don't bother them. They won't bother you. Don't be one of those stupid people who tries to take a selfie with said bear. Winterfest on the Wisconsin returns this holiday season completely reimagined with new displays, new lights, and a new feature, Christmas in Neverland. 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

23 years old. He wanted to be poor when he left the world, so he sold all of his stock. 19 years before he died, spent the rest of his life trying to give his money away. He got rid of $308 million, still had $22 million left when he died. Like, did he not have kids? Or did he really hate his kids? 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

0: FM 99 Rocks Disturbed, Down with the Sickness, Tuesday night. I'm Nikki. Some random facts for you on this Tuesday night. The word dormitory is an anagram of dirty room, which seems very appropriate. Cheez-It crackers are technically not squares. They're rectangles, or so they say. They're about 1 inch by 0.95 inches. See, again, I go back to like, who has the time to look at this and who actually cares? But it's a fun fact all the same. And the dog that played Toto in The Wizard of Oz, he was paid $125 per week, which is more than any of the human actors who played the Munchkins. I mean, that's just wrong.
1: 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One of the most irritating things about the Strait of Hormuz is that it's not even straight. It's a damn tight turn. There, I said it.
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4: I'm starting to see a pattern here as far as our weather goes. Just, you know, imagine like mid-90s and every day there's a chance of a thunderstorm. My guess is that's going to be the weather forecast all the way through the month of August. 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

0: 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Somebody just did a list of the top five things that nobody reads the instructional manuals for. Hair dryers, office chairs, coffee machines, electric toothbrush, right? Just because they're simple to use. Now, Tesla is on this list, and it says that it's simple to drive. Here's the thing, right? If you've never driven one or never watched anybody drive one, I rented one when I flew into Los Angeles a couple years ago, and I had no idea what to do with this car. In case you ever drive one, you don't actually start the car. You just get in it and you step on the pedal and it just goes. Yeah. Do you know how long I sat there before somebody helped me with that, if I'm being honest? You can win a pair of tickets to the Black Jacket Symphony presents Def Leppard's Hysteria at Harrison Opera House on October 8th. The Black Jacket Symphony recreates this classic album note for note, sound for sound. 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

0: You could win a 4-pack of tickets to the Norfolk Tides game at Harbor Park on Saturday, August 22nd. 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
3: 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Raleigh Romero never follows the script.
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0: Good morning. Happy Wednesday. And it begins with a road closure, and Gabe is here with details.
1: Yeah, so 258 East in Smithfield near Middle Street around 651 West Main Street. All lanes are closed with a heavy police presence and a detour in place. If that's in your commute, make sure you are aware.
0: All right, let me jump in with another one. Rumble, there is an accident. 564 westbound just past the runway tunnel. Just happened, left lane blocked. So if you're on your way to the Navy base, you're not.
1: Yeah, that's gonna affect that morning base traffic for sure.
0: All right, thanks, dude. Appreciate it.
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0: All right, get the hell out. Goodbye. Unplug. Go. Get down the hall. He needs you. What a nice guy. What a nice guy. Hey, welcome to the radio. It's Wednesday morning, and Rod Fitzwell's here to tell you what's happening in sports.
2: Yeah, it's not looking too good for Tony Romo. We'll talk about that. Really? The Vikings made...
0: So is that job open?
2: We'll talk about that. It's not open.
0: Oh, okay.
2: The Vikings made an announcement yesterday, every bit as exciting as a software update. And Mets broadcaster Keith Hernandez had a bad flashback about a gym teacher while broadcasting the game last night.
0: Wow. I love it when they have to fill for time. I'll tell you what, my biggest fear is dying in a hotel room all alone.
2: It's almost as good as that.
0: Sean, what's coming up in the news today?
3: Well, the Virginia Beach City Council got their supermajority vote last night and moved forward with the sale of the National Golf Club in Virginia Beach.
0: Yes, they did.
3: And people were not pleased.
0: No.
3: We also got more details about the president's secret flight out of Turkey. And also, can you wear headphones while driving?
0: No. Really?
3: You are incorrect, sir.
0: Really?
3: Yeah, and depending on the state you're in, you could wear the headphones we have on right now.
0: God, I've always been told you can't do that. You have to have all of your senses.
3: Apparently not, and it depends state by state. The rules change, and there are several states where there are no limitations.
0: Really?
3: Yes.
0: Wow. God, my parents lied. Somebody lied to me again.
3: I know.
0: Between that and the dome light.
3: The dome light.
0: Oh, and all of you.
2: And the bare feet.
0: Oh, bare feet. Yes. You can't drive in bare feet.
3: Yeah. Heard that for years.
0: Then I heard you couldn't drive without a shirt once.
3: You know,
0: bare chested and whatnot.
3: Yep.
0: Dude, we live in a beach town. People drive like this all the time.
3: All the time.
0: I will say, though, the flip-flops are a jackpot. I had that happen to me. Where the flip-flop got stuck behind the pedal and I couldn't get to the brake.
3: Better to go
0: I had
3: bare
0: to slam it with my other foot.
3: Yeah. It's way better to go barefoot.
0: I would have rear-ended somebody. Yeah, it terrified me. It's like, I'll never drive in flip-flops again.
3: No, it's a bad idea.
0: It was a bad idea. So that proved to be true, but those are not illegal.
3: Right. It's just a bad
0: idea. It's a bad idea.
3: Yeah.
0: all right, on the rest of this mess. Got a little welcome to the internet action. It's Wednesday. We'll do some F My Life. An easy one for you. I'm throwing out a softball. Well, what do you still have from your childhood?
3: Oh,
2: man.
0: I don't have anything. I thought about this. I've purged and moved and junked and everything else, and I got nothing. I don't think I have anything from my childhood.
2: I've got the ticket stub from the first baseball game I went to.
3: That's cool.
2: I've got my Coleco football game, my handheld Coleco.
0: Seriously?
2: Yeah, I'll bring it in tomorrow.
0: Still work?
2: I found it yesterday.
0: Really? Does it work?
2: Yeah.
0: Awesome.
2: It's the simplest game, though.
0: Yeah, yeah. I expect that you would have something.
4: Yeah, I've got Bratz dolls.
2: They're Bratz, yeah.
0: With you, or are they at your parents' house?
4: They're at my parents' house, but they're keeping them, like, safe for me. Collectibles. People love that stuff.
3: Oh, yeah.
0: Oh, wow.
3: I've got some old collectibles, two old comic books my dad bought me when I was younger that were sealed and everything.
0: Yeah. Are they still sealed?
3: Yeah, they're still sealed. Never opened them. I'm surprised with myself that I never opened them.
0: Yeah, because that's really where the money is. The money is actually in the containers and not the objects.
3: Yeah.
0: Like if, because I recently sold, I had, this is not from my childhood, it's just from my young childlike adulthood.
3: Yeah, yeah.
0: I recently sold a Pee Wee Herman doll, but it was pristine and still in the box and never been touched.
3: Big deal.
0: The big deal. It's a big deal. The box is everything.
3: Yeah, it really
0: is. For a lot
3: is.
0: Of this stuff.
2: I have an Ed Grimley doll, but it's opened.
0: Yeah.
3: You son of a...
2: I know.
0: I had some Simpsons stuff like that.
2: I also have my Pop Warner football jersey.
0: More from radio, though. Mm-hmm.
3: I've got that. I still, in my storage unit, I have my Teddy Ruxpin.
0: Uh-huh.
3: And I still have my ADHD as well. So, you know.
0: Yeah,
3: ADHD
0: from your childhood?
3: From my childhood.
0: Yeah, I still have my virginity. Thanks. That's what they blessed me with. Anyway, we're going to talk about that in the 7 o'clock hour this morning. I'm looking forward to that that conversation, that discussion. Thanks from your childhood. What I wanted to start with was a different list of items. It's in one of my many folders over here. There it is, the bottom one. What's going to be the way they're phrasing this? What will be today's asbestos? Oh. Asbestos in its day was a miracle. They discovered this stuff. You couldn't burn through it. They lined factories with it. They built it into your house. They made flooring out of it and everything else. And then years and years later, we found out that only when you mess with it, intact, you don't have to touch it. It's fine. When you break it, the fibers get into the air. Yeah. They'll get into your lungs, and you'll get, white lung or whatever that
3: something
0: is.
3: Something like that.
0: Mesothelioma is the asbestos. Don't ask me how I can say that, but I can.
2: Mesothelioma?
3: I was going to say there's...
0: Mesothelioma with the TH.
3: I think we've all heard a billion commercials for it.
0: Yes, right. The lawyers, right?
3: Yeah.
0: Sounds like a word you slurred when you're drunk.
5: Mesothelioma.
3: Yeah,
2: you're right. If you have that or drank the water at Fort Bragg, give us a call.
0: No kidding.
3: Today, in today's world, wouldn't it be, I mean, plastic, for lack of a better thing, just because now the microplastics?
2: Yes, you would think plastic.
3: That's what we're all focused on.
0: That's the number one answer.
3: Oh, okay. All right.
0: That's the number one answer. I have a list. I mean,
3: oh, really?
0: It's a long list. Yes.
3: Dang.
2: You know, there's got to be some chemicals in cardboard, right? I mean,
3: we'll find out later.
2: To make it, sure. There's got
0: to
2: be.
0: Oh, there absolutely have to be.
2: Yeah.
0: In fact, we're going to talk about interesting, kind of a related situation coming up in Stupid News this morning.
3: Oh.
0: Polyester clothing, somebody wrote. Scented air fresheners, they're everywhere.
3: I could see that.
0: Mary and I were talking about this the other night because they're here we go, Rumble. Roundup. Yeah.
2: Well, that's what we already know about that one.
0: They've lost a few of those. Yeah, at least we know those, right? Yes. This thing with the vaccines... And still, we're desperate to link them to autism, right? Okay. First of all, and I'll say this. Here's my qualifications. My nephew is severely autistic. He is in a facility. He's a grown man. It's tough.
3: Yeah.
0: It's hard. So I have nothing but compassion for people that are in this spot. One of these things probably really is responsible for this.
3: Oh, okay.
0: Do you know what I mean?
3: Yeah.
0: I'm thinking it's going to be food additives. This stuff that we use, these double preservatives and things to make the shelf life for all these prepackaged foods be ridiculously long.
3: Mm-hmm.
0: I took something out the other day. I've already had it open. I'm looking at it. It's like potato salad or something. Oh, it's good until like 2029. You know, it's like ridiculous.
2: That doesn't make sense.
0: No, I know it doesn't make sense. I'm exaggerating on purpose.
2: Yes.
0: It was way past
2: its prime.
0: What you would have thought. But when I looked on the date, it was still short of the date. I'm like, God dang, this has been open for like a week.
3: Yeah, how?
0: How is this possible?
3: Yeah.
0: And these are the recommended. Now I know it's been unsealed.
3: Yeah.
0: Whatever. Hey, guess who's still standing here? You're fine.
3: Yeah.
0: Thanks, science.
3: Yeah.
0: Thanks, science, for the way they can prepackage all this stuff and vacuum seal it and everything else, right? Mm-hmm. Energy drinks.
3: Oh,
0: could that be the next asbestos?
2: That's gonna crush your heart.
0: When we find out about it?
3: Yeah.
0: No, but these are going to be the one where in 50 years we discovered this about that.
3: Yeah, I can see
0: we
3: that.
0: We know that's going to crush your heart. We know when you amp yourself constantly, at some point there's no return on that. Although, caffeine that's in coffee is actually good for your heart, despite the fact that it jacks it up. Naturally occurring.
2: But other stuff in those those energy drinks.
3: Yeah. I got one for you. Remember everybody was all concerned about the cell phones. You know, you're holding them next to your head and everything and the radiation and
0: Oh my God, you remember that?
3: Yeah, I remember that. Now it's going to be the smart glasses.
0: Oh, always on against your head?
3: Exactly. You're wearing them against your eyes and your head. Yeah, exactly.
0: If people buy in. Here you go. Here's the answer. This is the answer I'm going to go with, too. GLP-1 meds.
2: There you go.
3: Yeah,
2: 15 years. That's a shocker.
0: Yeah. The miracle cure.
2: I'll give you an odd situation.
0: By the way, I got that from a texter. Thank you.
2: Years ago, I managed 14 distributors, Pepperidge Farm in Long Island. I had a depot next to another depot. I was the Westbury depot. The other guy was Newcastle. We covered different territories. He had 13. I had 14. And I really started losing my hair about 6 months into working in that depot.
0: Interesting.
2: And one thing about that area, it was basically an industrial park.

0: Yeah.
1: Ooh.
2: That's tough, dude.
0: Ooh.
1: Yeah.
0: Tough.
1: You know how the ladies love a nice,
2: chunky,
1: bald guy.
2: Yeah, yeah. They look with the mange. Yeah.
0: Hey,
2: yes. Where it's with just the mange spots.
1: Oh, and by the way, I'm going to have cancer later in life.
2: Jackpot on this one.
0: I built my entire dating life on women loving the chunky, bald guy.
1: Yes.
0: All right, so.
2: Yeah.
1: Look at me. I'm bald, sexy, and I've got cancer.
0: That's,
2: all right, how about this?
0: Jeez.
2: How about spray foam insulation? That's
0: okay,
2: pretty good, right. Yeah. Teflon coating on your pans. I've read about that for years. By the way, the Teflon is kind of over. That was from a long time ago. The nonstick coatings now are very, very different.
0: Yeah.
2: Plastic water pipes? Maybe. Growth hormones in chickens? Let's see. Triclosan. Okay, now this is good. Triclosan, maybe. A chemical ingredient with antibacterial properties have been added to a lot of personal care products. Mouthwashes, lotions, creams, deodorants, body sprays, cosmetics, aftershaves. I know people that refuse to eat anything that was ever in a can.
0: Oh, really?
2: Yep. Because that metal has to leach into those things somehow, some way. Now, the insides of those cans are all coated. You just don't know that. That's what keeps the stuff from leaching out. That's why Coca-Cola stays in it.
1: What makes the coating?
2: Yeah. There you go.
0: And that's
2: that's where it's going to come from. Data centers.
0: That'll be it.
2: I still think data centers are stopgap. I think there's going to be another improvement there that will miniaturize this stuff. I just don't think,
0: anything that takes
2: that much space up can be the permanent solution.
0: Uses that much water, that much
2: space. Too many resources.
0: Yeah,
2: yep.
0: Agreed.
2: Disposable lithium batteries. Spray sunscreen. Maybe just sunscreen.
1: I've heard sunscreen forever.
0: Yeah.
1: You know, but it's damned if you do, damned if you don't.
0: Because if you don't, you're going to burn
1: and
0: then
1: get cancer.
0: Yeah.
2: Already had the cancer.
1: Yeah.
0: All
2: right, buddy.
0: Yeah.
2: Something that most people don't think about. Let's see here. Oh, how about this? It'll turn out in 30 years that some random component they started adding to your TV set to make it smarter has been spraying you down with radiation.
1: How about fabric sheets that you throw in the dryer?
2: The softer sheets we're all exposed to.
1: You know that there's chemicals in those things.
2: Of course, yeah. They're made entirely of chemicals.
1: And then it's getting raw on your clothes and it's seeping into your body.
2: Leaching into you right now as you speak.
1: Everything will kill you.
2: That's right. Tonight, tonight everything will kill you.
1: You are going to die.
0: Because as it turns out, everything is made of chemicals.
2: That's exactly right.
1: Yes.
2: Everything is made of chemicals, yeah. All right, we're taking a break. 5:49, coming back with random facts and no one share their own next.
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2: 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Gabe is in with the traffic update. We get stuff.
3: Yes, we do. So, crash on 564 West in Norfolk near Gate 3 at the base. Closing the left lane with delays from Gate 3 all the way back before the intermodal connector. Definitely going to add to that morning base traffic. And then in Smithfield, 258 East near Middle Street, around 651 West Main Street, all lanes are closed with a heavy police presence this morning. There is a detour in place, but probably best to avoid the area if possible. For Rumble in the Morning, this is Gabe on FM 99.
2: All right, there we go. It is now 5:53, so that took 1 minute. There we go. Sorry if that was loud. I apologize for that. These are the random facts to know and share here on this Wednesday morning. The remains of birds following a collision with an aircraft. I don't know if you saw this, American Airlines two nights ago. Engine fire.
3: Yep.
2: Bird strike. Major bird strike.
3: Yeah.
2: And landed safely. It's fine. The remains of the birds following a collision with an aircraft has a name.
3: Innards?
2: No. Worse.
3: Worse.
2: Snarge.
3: Oh, my gosh.
4: Snarge?
2: Snarge. It's a combination of snot and garbage. It's thought to have been named by military aviators. Oh, you know, man. How they like just make up stuff?
4: Yeah.
2: Yep. Snarge. Snarge. Wow. Hey, look at the snarge. It's all over. Mm. Surgeons that play video games at least 3 hours a week perform 27% faster and make 37% less errors.
4: Wow.
3: That scares me that it's 37% less errors.
2: Errors.
3: Yeah. That sounds like errors is such a common thing all the time.
2: Yeah.
3: The way that sounds.
2: Yeah, I don't know. Statistically, right?
3: Yeah.
2: Oh, this one got me. The character Popeye.
5: Oh, yes. Give me tibbers, Mitski.
3: He had a thyroid problem, didn't he?
2: No. Oh. He did not always get his strength from spinach. In the early comic books, he got his power by rubbing a hen. Now, I'm glad it wasn't a rooster, which would explain the large forearms.
3: So what was he doing with the chicken then?
2: He had a magic hen. He was choking it.
3: Magic.
2: He'd rub it. But while we're talking about penises, male coin spiders bite off their own genitalia after sex.
3: What, shame?
2: No. But you'd never leave the web if you could do that to yourself.
3: I don't think I'd want to go on.
2: Because it makes them a better fighter who will protect the nest and the other spider.
4: Oh.
2: Kind of weird that you have to sacrifice your junk to be a better protector of the homeland, but well. And then finally...
3: Don't mess with him.
2: Don't do that.
3: He has no penis.
2: Well, he bit his own... He's a madman. I wouldn't mess with him. Mm-mm. I wouldn't fight anybody that bit their own junk off.
3: What's he thinking?
2: Finally this. Here we go. Rod, of the four main stars on Seinfeld, and I know you're an expert.
3: Okay.
2: Jason Alexander has this unique designation.
3: He is ambidextrous.
2: No, but he is the only one that did not get an Emmy.
3: His character was annoying. But not annoying, funny. It was more annoying than, like, he played Larry David. David had said, I'm George.
2: Yeah.
3: But Larry David is more amusing and less annoying.
2: Okay.
3: It was so annoying that, you know, it's...
2: It's not... I guess his acting is not convincing. I don't know. I don't know. How does Jerry get an Emmy?
3: I don't know how he gets an Emmy. Maybe for producer.
2: Jerry's not a terrific actor at all.
3: No, he's not.
2: He was the weakest link of the acting.
3: Yep.
2: You know?
3: I don't know.
2: The rest of them I thought were pretty good. Anyway. The only one.
3: The rest of them had been acting for...

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1: Well, they're all famous actors. You know, he's a comic, right? All right, 5:57, taking a break. We'll come back to traffic update, get you some news, and then it's welcome to the internet here on this Wednesday morning.
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14: Crash on 564 West in Norfolk near Gate 3 at the base, closing the left lane and right shoulder with delays from Gate 3 back before the intermodal connector. 258 East in Smithfield near Middle Street around 651 Main Street. All lanes are closed with heavy police presence there and a detour in place. And then seeing reports here of a crash on 264 West at the Berkeley exit. Have not seen it on the map yet, but we're getting texts in and our listeners are pretty accurate on
15: pretty
14: stuff
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15: So right down by the bridge, I guess. Mm-hmm. All right, minute after six now, here at FM 99, yet another day of this. Let's not do this.
16: Yesterday
15: was understandable, I guess. It had rained the night before, right?
0: Yeah.
1: You know, but Stormy and all.

0: like crap? Crap's yeah. laying all over the place?
1: I guess, but like you and I were saying, it's like it's not like there was water everywhere or anything like that. It was...
0: No, but stuff blew down. There was... Yeah, we had one road was closed all day just because of something weather-related, like a branch or a tree or whatever it was.
1: Yeah.
0: Where we live, there's a swimming pool, and it's got all this really heavy patio furniture, mm-hmm. the composite, you know? And it the wind blew like a table and some chairs into the thing. These things weigh damn near 100 pounds a piece. It's crazy. I saw at least one of the beach garbage cans got blown over. Those don't normally blow over because they fill them with sand.
1: Yeah.
0: So that they don't tip.
1: Yeah.
0: Yeah, crazy.
1: Yeah, see, my gauge for when the wind is strong is if I go outside and need to kind of lean against the wind, I'm like...
0: Brace.
1: Okay, well... This is bad wind.
0: But anyway, that's 2 days ago.
1: Yeah.
0: Today.
1: What are we doing?
0: You got no excuse. I don't even know what's happening here.
1: Yeah.
0: But that's usually, for me, that's most days. All right, it's news time now. Let's do it. Sean's here with current events, and then a soundbite safari. It's Welcome to the Internet coming up in just moments.
1: Yes, where can you wear your headphones while driving? Believe it or not, there are places. Also, more info on that flight out of Turkey. And we're going to begin in Virginia Beach, where the city council voted 9-2 to sell the roughly 350-acre Virginia Beach National Golf Club to local developer Dragas Companies. Mm-hmm. Council members Barbara Henley and Worth Remick opposed the deal, while Henley's attempt to delay the vote for 90 days failed. The decision follows months of public meetings and debate, including concerns about the environmental impact and whether private development could change a course that hosts about 50,000 rounds each year. A lawsuit also claims the city had reached an agreement with Dragas before they publicly sought proposals. Some residents criticized the sale, and there was a lot of them out last night.
2: Do not sell Virginia Beach National Golf Course.
3: Many are making claims of illegality and asking for your heads. Now, did this deal violate the law? I don't know. I'm not a lawyer. I can't say for sure, but it does look like it came pretty damn close.
4: I look forward to a few council members' votes to reject the proposal conceived in deception that violates the city council's fiduciary duty to the public.
1: Now, Dragas CEO Helen Dragas and others did speak in support of it.
5: You would be partnering with a developer with a proven track record of meeting the market where it is.
6: I remain delighted by the possibility of delivering not only additional childcare opportunities to the communities, but also a world-class first tee and golf program for families surrounding Virginia Beach.
7: And I believe this Project National, proposed by the Dragas Company, is a step in the right direction.
0: So they weren't the only developer to have a proposal in there. Now, if you just don't want this thing sold, then any of these people were going to be vilified.
1: Right. They weren't the only ones with a proposal in there, but the concern being that some people are saying that Dragas' deal was worked out before they publicly sought proposals.
0: Well, if they can prove that, there's a jackpot for someone.
1: And that's why the lawsuit's going on right now. So we'll see if that ever goes anywhere, if that has any legs.
0: Is this coming from the other two developers, or people just like to say things out loud?
1: Yeah.
0: Just noise?
1: Great question. Yeah, I don't know.
0: I want to know what happens to the people that are members there. They sell memberships to this golf club, unlike many of the public courses here.
1: Right.
0: What happens if you're a current member? What's going to happen to your membership?
1: Yeah. That's a good
0: under
1: question.
0: Under the new owners.
1: That is a good question.
0: I know that Tim Parker down the hall is a member at National.
1: Yeah. Yes.
0: And it'll be interesting to see if they've been briefed on any of this.
1: Well, actually, the
0: deal was approved last night. There's no reason they would.
1: True, yeah.
0: Every one of those developers probably has a different plan.
1: Probably so, I would imagine.
0: But they're going to have to retool that golf course to put houses on it.
1: Yep, they've already said that.
0: That's going to screw with the original design, which is Pete Dye is the architect of the golf course.
1: Mm-hmm.
0: And he's a internationally known designer of golf courses, and they have a value, and you're gonna have to mess with that value now. Mm-hmm.
1: Yeah, absolutely. So we'll see. Again, they voted to move forward with it, but there is that pending lawsuit. So we'll see if that ends up holding up anything. Mm-hmm. Elsewhere, Newport News Mayor Philip Jones says the city is taking additional steps to protect Newport News waterworks from cyber attacks, because we've heard about so many of those recently.
0: It's a good idea.
1: City employees and waterworks staff are monitoring potential threats and have strengthened computer security systems and other safeguards. Waterworks supplies drinking water to more than 400,000 people across the region. Jones Jones says protecting residents is his top priority and called the water system critical infrastructure that must be secure and ready to respond to a threat. He plans to provide more details about the city's cybersecurity efforts during a city council meeting. And like you said, good move. Be proactive on this. Don't wait till your city is one of the ones that gets targeted.
0: No, I think that's smart.
1: Yep.
0: That sounds smart.
1: Elsewhere, we have learned that President Donald Trump was secretly moved out of Turkey last month because of security concerns tied to the war with Iran, according to a U.S. official familiar with the operation. Apparently, there were some reports of a potential surface-to-air missile attack on Air Force One. And ABC even said something this morning about there were reports of somebody saying they spotted someone with a shoulder-mounted launcher of some kind at one time. Yeah. The Washington Post first reported that the president was taken from Ankara, the in Turkey, to that C-32 military jet using a catering truck to conceal his movements. The plane flew to a U.S. base in England where the president secretly transferred back to the older Air Force One before later appearing publicly and boarding the newer jet donated by Qatar. White House Communications Director Stephen Chung did not dispute the report, saying the new Air Force One has high-level security protocols and the government uses every available tool to protect the president. The Air Force also said the new plane is safe and secure and equipped for the presidential mission. The president was asked about this and why he switched flights.
8: I go by Secret Service and the military. They wanted me to go on a different flight, a different plane, equal safety, but they wanted me to do it, so I do it. I do what they say. I guess there was a threat out there. I didn't really ask too much about it. I get a lot of threats.
1: Senate Democrats are now demanding for a briefing on the operation because they said the Senate kind of needs to know if the president is being moved somewhere. And but they also say they want to know.
0: They can't tell them on a moment's notice.
1: I agree with you.
0: That's ridiculous.
1: I agree with you.
0: On the other hand, leaving a plane filled with reporters and White House staffers as the decoy.
1: Yeah.
0: Is unbelievable.
1: Yeah, Senator Richard Blumenthal had thoughts on that.
9: And that's why I'd like to know what precautions were taken to make sure that they were safe. Flying in an airplane that could have been a target, the Iranians, with missiles or other devices that were capable of evading the defensive mechanisms on the old Air Force One.
1: NBC News previously reported that the Secret Service recommended the older jet because the newer Qatari plane did not yet have all the same security measures.
0: Sure.
1: Even after all the hundreds of millions of dollars spent to bring it up to snuff.
0: Right.
1: So, still learning about that. Not sure if we're going to get any information about any protections put in place or any precautions put in place for the people on the other
0: end. So, just to be clear.
1: Yes.
0: We're not using the Qatari plane.
1: Mm-hmm.
0: And then we're fake using the other one and going on a third plane.
1: The C-32 or whatever it was.
0: Yeah.
1: Military
0: just to be clear.
1: Yeah.
0: Just to be
1: clear. Which they did not designate as Air Force One, but they didn't tell us what
0: because that would be dangerous.
1: Yeah, because then you'd know what it is.
0: Yeah, the big one filled with reporters we're going to leave as Air Force One. See, there's the trick.
1: Mm, yeah.
0: And White House staffers, lower level, easily replaced. Don't worry about it.
1: While we're talking about your flights, flight tracking company FlightAware is suing prediction market platform Kalshi, accusing it of using FlightAware's data and name without permission to run markets based on canceled flights.
0: Yeah.
1: The lawsuit filed in New York says FlightAware never agreed to the use of its data or trademark and continued to object even after sending Kalshi a cease and desist letter.
0: Oh, don't use our information for your prediction market.
1: And our logo and name.
0: Like, I didn't realize that. I'm sorry.
1: Yeah, they're like, you can't use our name with this information either. Like, you don't have permission
0: from FlightAware.
1: Yeah. They said the FlightAware is seeking damages in a court order permanently blocking Kalshi from using its data. Kalshi began offering markets in July where users could bet on the percentage of flights canceled at an airport during a specific period.
0: Yeah.
1: FlightAware says it only learned Kalshi was using its data when news organizations contacted them. They weren't aware it was being done already.
0: So there's any number of flight trackers out there who will be first to get to Kalshi and strike up a partnership?
1: That's a great question.
0: Because you have to do this by name. You have to name the instrument that you're using to settle these markets.
1: And somebody will. Somebody will. Will work out a deal.
0: There's money there.
1: FlightAware had previously said that its data could not be used for that purpose, warning that anyone who violated those terms could lose access. The company also echoed concerns from the airline industry that flight-related betting could encourage people to disrupt air travel for financial gain.
0: Yeah.
1: Kalshi says it has safeguards, including rules against insider trading and restrictions on certain people betting on events they could influence. However, how could you stop the individual, like, random person from deciding they want to mess up flights?
0: Yeah.
1: The company is already facing a separate lawsuit from New York Attorney General Letitia James, who alleges Kalshi is operating an illegal gambling business. Kalshi's federal regulator, the Commodity Futures Trading Commission, has pushed back against some efforts to restrict the platform, but the New York case could be another major test of how prediction markets will be regulated here in the United States. A former Toronto flight attendant has officially pled guilty to faking his way into hundreds of free flights by posing as an airline pilot. Dallas Pokornik used a fake employee ID from 2020 to 2024 to trick three U.S. airlines into giving him free travel benefits.
0: We've heard this story before.
1: Yeah.
0: And this must be an update on it.
1: He's officially pled guilty now.
0: Oh, okay. That's where we are.
1: Yep.
0: This is crazy, man.
1: The 34-year-old previously worked as a flight attendant. Court documents, though, show he has never held a pilot's license. The elaborate scam finally fell apart when an airline worker photographed the forged badge and sent the image to his former employer. Somebody on the ball there.
0: Right.
1: The U.S. attorney addressed the major security breach and said travel security protocols help keep our citizens and visitors safe, and anyone who breaches those protocols should be brought to justice. Pokornik will be sentenced on December 8th and now faces up to 20 years in prison, along with $250,000 fine.
0: Wow.
1: 20 years in prison because you wanted free flight benefits.
0: Yeah, yeah.
1: Yikes. That's not the way I want to do it.
0: I don't think so. Didn't see that one coming.
1: No, did not see that one coming. You're right about that. Toyota is recalling about 655,000 Camry vehicles worldwide because a problem with the dashboard display can cause important safety indicators to stop working when the car starts. More than 508,000 of the affected vehicles are from 2025 and 2026. They're Camry hybrids sold in the U.S.
0: Okay.
1: The 7-inch display, they say, can remain blank, meaning drivers won't see if their turn signals are moving, hazard lights, seatbelt warnings, and some warning sounds may also fail. Federal safety officials say the problem could increase the risk of a crash because drivers may not know their signals or warnings are working or not, and other drivers may not be able to tell when a Camry is turning or signaling a hazard.
0: I got to tell you something, man. My wife got a brand new car this year.
1: Yeah.
0: And it's pretty sweet.
1: Right.
0: But everything is on a touch screen.
1: Yeah.
0: And you can't navigate it without it needing your 100% attention.
1: Yeah, I don't like that.
0: You just can't bounce around from turning it. It's a radio now, mm-hmm. and now I need it to be the heated seats, mm-hmm. and now I need it to be something on the dashboard, and now you have to look at it.
1: Mm-hmm.
0: This is a pain in the ass.
1: Yes.
0: Trusting the screen to work 100% of the time is a jackpot.
1: Yeah, absolutely.
0: I want my knobs back.
1: I was going to say, there's a big push for the physical.
0: There's the promo, by the way. But you know what I'm saying?
1: Yeah. Yes, absolutely.
0: Because you know what? What's great about that is you don't have to take your eyes off the road.
1: No.
0: I know. There's the radio.
1: Yeah.
0: Oh, look. There's the heater.
1: Yeah, it has a certain number of clicks. I know where it is.
0: Exactly.
1: I know. Yes, exactly right. So I'm right there with you. Toyota says the affected vehicles were built between December of 23 and July of this year at plants in the U.S., Japan, and Thailand. The recall covers vehicles in North America, the Middle East, Asia, and some other markets.
0: Yep.
1: Toyota will begin notifying owners in the U.S. on September 21st and provide a free software update at dealerships to fix the problem. And you can check with Toyota or the National Highway Traffic Safety Administration if your vehicle is affected. You can find out already. And while we're talking about your driving, whether you can legally wear headphones while driving depends on where you live.
0: Okay.
1: No state completely bans headphones in every situation. And states including Arizona, Texas, and Alabama have no specific restrictions on wearing headphones while you drive.
0: This seems ridiculous.
1: It does. This is one of those things.
0: It's like wearing a blindfold.
1: Yep. Other states have limits in the use of headphones.
0: In a weird sort of way. How are you going to hear when emergency vehicles are coming?
1: Yeah.
0: I've always been told that's the hang, and that's why you don't do it.
1: Makes sense to me. Because, I mean, they're loud enough you'll hear them eventually, but by then they might be right on you.
0: Yeah.
1: You know? They say other states limit the use of headphones in both ears. California, Louisiana, Maryland, Washington, and Virginia, for example, generally allow an earbud in just one ear.
0: Oh, one ear.
1: Yes.
0: Okay.
1: Yeah, they'll allow
0: I'll let you
1: one
0: do that.
1: Ear. Yeah.
0: Yeah, one ear is good.
1: Under Virginia code, and it's because of the wording in the Virginia code. It says you can't wear earbuds, blah, blah, blah. It specifically says both ears. So since it says that, by default, you can use one ear.
0: Yeah, it's Virginia prohibits covering or plugging both ears.
1: Yep. Some states have narrower exceptions. Colorado and Georgia allow one earbud for phone calls, while Alaska makes an exception for GPS use. That's their only exception.
0: Really? So you can wear an earbud for phone calls that you're not? They're not making you use speakerphone?
1: I guess not. Yeah. You can wear your AirPod.
0: All right.
1: Drivers can also face distracted driving violations if headphones are combined with an illegal phone use. The rules vary widely, so drivers should know the state law depending on where you are. And they say even when it's legal, like Rumble just said, what the hell are you doing? It can block important sounds such as sirens, horns, or just nearby traffic in general. You know, you hear a car.
0: Someone yelling, don't back up.
1: Exactly. Police also could also consider headphone use distracted or reckless driving if it affects your ability to operate the vehicle. And that's where that comes in, too. That can be a judgment call.
0: I was going to say, there's a wide range of latitude.
1: Think you're driving like a Yahoo. They pull you over. You got an earbud in. Well, they can get you for distracted driving with that.
0: Right.
1: So, you may be able to wear an earbud, but everybody pretty much seems to agree it's a bad idea.
0: You'll know, but it's only one.
1: Yep. A look at the FM 99 weather report is somewhere. I don't know where. I know that it's going to be 90 degrees today.
0: 90 again?
1: 90. It's going to be around. The heat index will be close to 100, so watch out for that.
0: Well, damn it.
1: Not too much of a potential for storms today. We're not worried about that so much. That's going to roll in tomorrow as we have a storm front, a cold front moving in, I think, tomorrow night into Friday. So that will go ahead and bring us some more cool weather
0: for
1: the weekend.
0: I'm seeing partly sunny.
1: Yeah, partly sunny, 90 degrees today, right around there.
0: Yep, 92.
1: Yep, 92. So there you go. Yeah. Perfect. And right now, it is about 73 degrees with the news. I'm Sean Hood for Rumble in the Morning on FM 99.
0: All right, there we are. Let's get a check on traffic while Gabe is here, shall we?
10: 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Injured in an accident? Dial 757-INJURED for Larry King.
11: Crash on 564 West in Norfolk near Gate 3 at the base, closing the left lane and the right shoulder. Delays from Gate 3 back to Terminal Boulevard. Crash on 264 West in Norfolk near Ballantyne Boulevard, closing exit 12. 64 West in Norfolk near Granby Street, a disabled vehicle is closing the right lane and causing some congestion back all the way to around Norview Avenue. 258 East in Smithfield near Middle Street around 651 West Main Street. All lanes are closed there with a heavy police presence and a detour in place. And some bridge openings for you. The Gilmerton will be opening at 7:30 a.m. and 7:45 a.m. For Rumble in the Morning, this is Gabe on FM 99.
0: All righty, there we are. 18 minutes after 6, time for this.
12: Welcome to the Internet. Have a look around. Anything that brain of yours can think of can be found. We've got mountains of content, some better, some worse. If none of it's of interest to you, you'd be the first.
0: It's Welcome to the Internet. We do it every Wednesday morning and around this time. Sound bites. Things that make noise from all over them internet. Skits, funny little songs, great little sound bites. We'll start with this one. Many of us, if you work in any kind of a corporate setting, large or small, you may have run into this before. When the emails ask you for any updates, usually it's to something that was circulated 6 months or a year ago, and all of a sudden some boss somewhere goes, hey, any updates on this? Let's see what happens.
13: When the email says, any updates on this, and the update is that I forgot this existed. Okay, there are updates, just not the kind either of us was hoping for. Okay, the main update is that your email has successfully brought this project back from the dead. Well done. That's a win. Okay, but until 5 seconds ago, it had been living peacefully in a part of my brain labeled probably handled. Okay, and now I'm rereading the entire thread like a detective who just got assigned a cold case. You know, I'm like, who started this? What was I supposed to do? Why did I say sounds good, I'll take care of it? That doesn't sound like me. I don't take care of things. So I love how, you know, any updates is only two words, but somehow it carries the emotional weight of someone standing silently in your doorway. You know, so now I have to craft a professional response like, thanks for following up. You know, I'm currently reviewing this, which technically means I'm looking at it right now with fear in my eyes. So, the project is active again. Not because I completed it, but because you reminded me it exists. Thank you.
14: Thank you.
0: Yeah, any updates?
14: What did I say I'd take care of this?
0: I don't know.
1: What does it sound like me?
14: No.
0: Not at all.
14: All right.
0: Hey, what's little Tony doing today?
15: Yo, guys. Look what I'm making right now. So, my mother just got this fresh crumb cake. It's going to be absolutely phenomenal. And I'm making a nice black coffee with no sugar and no milk. Just like a real man.
1: He's nice.
15: Have a good rest of your day, everybody. Ciao, ciao.
0: Ciao, ciao. There he is. Have a good rest of your day, everybody.
14: Like a real man.
0: Like a man out in there.
14: Coffee with the coffee cake.
0: Oh, yeah.
14: Ciao, ciao.
0: How you doing? Yeah. You know what? I bet little Tony doesn't care, and neither does Mr. New Jersey care. He's ordering chicken fingers.
16: I don't care how old I get. I'm ordering chicken fingers. Like, anytime I go out with my friends, they try to make fun of me, like, what, are you going to order chicken fingers like you're in third grade? Yeah, I am, right? I didn't know there's an age limit on enjoying your life, right? And if that's the case, I'll pull a Billy Madison right now and go back to third grade so I can enjoy chicken fingers in peace. You know what I'm saying? It's like, it's not even your mouth. What do you care? Yeah, have fun with your penne alla vodka pasta sausage sauce that no one can pronounce. It's $100 for a tiny little bowl that can feed to a cat, right? Just so you can post on Instagram and look cool. I'll take my order of chicken fingers. Matter of fact, I'll take two orders so I can have some more later.
0: There he is. All right.
1: Hell yes.
14: My wife busts my cojones if she sees me with a frosted donut with sprinkles on it.
0: Yeah?
1: Why?
14: What are you, in the third grade? Yes, I am. Yes, really? I am.
1: Doesn't, who cares?
0: Doesn't like sprinkles for you?
14: Yeah, no, sprinkles, you're supposed to outgrow sprinkles.
0: I didn't know that.
14: Yes.
1: You know what? Go ahead and grab a bottle of sprinkles and show it to her. Say, can you show me on here where it says the age?
0: Like, yeah.
1: You know.
0: Recommended for
1: ages,
0: and
14: 3 to 9.
0: And below.
1: Yeah, exactly. Where does it say that on there?
0: I don't think so. Now, for those of you with a sophisticated palate, perhaps you're busy on the Food Network, where they were enjoying lamb with pea sauce.
17: Lamb, it's topped with a little bit of breadcrumbs, peas, a little bit of mango, and mint crust. Next to it, you have a little bit of peanut and pea sauce with a little bit of wild melon seeds in there. Next to it, you have a pea salad, so enjoy.
18: I feel like there's much penis going on here, which is nice, but the flavor of the lamb is maybe not as intense to hold up with these very strong flavors that's going on, but I like it a lot.
0: She likes it a lot.
1: I love that clip because there's another guy there, and he's dying in the background trying to hold it together.
0: Just say, yeah. Is Ramsey on that show?
1: I didn't see him in the clip.
0: He would have leapt all over that soundbite.
1: Yeah.
0: It's what? Did you just say?
14: I don't think she meant to say that. I remember the first time I said showing off his MVP penis.
1: Yeah,
14: it was me playing basketball as a teenager, and I was driving to the hoop against my friends. And I go, right. Look at Rod go! He's showing off his MVP penis.
0: Hysterical.
1: Yes.
14: Everybody stopped.
0: And now it's on purpose. Yes. Right. All right. If you're one of those people that is trying to cut down on their drinking, a bad habit that you picked up maybe during the pandemic or just some genetics from your parents, this may resonate with you.
19: If you're currently trying to drink less, here are three beers that don't count. Okay. Number one, any beers after completing a household chore. If you've successfully cleaned some dishes or put away some clothes, you've earned yourself a beer. These beers don't count. Number two, any beers on a day where you've exercised. I'm out for a walk now, probably only going to walk for 15, 20 minutes, but all the beers that I have tonight do not count. And lastly, beers when you have somebody visiting your house. If you've got someone coming over your house for any reason, whether it be to socialize or just to drop something off, it will be considered rude to not offer them a beer and have one with them yourself.
1: Yeah.
19: You can have as many beers as you want with them, and these beers don't count.
0: All right, those are the beers. See, there you are.
1: Perfect.
0: It's a little beer math.
14: I'm starting to think that guy's an alcoholic.
1: No, Rod, they don't count.
14: Okay, I'm sorry. Sorry.
0: I love this stuff so much. All right. On to the next one. We're calling this Welcome to the Internet Classic. Have we actually played this once?
14: Sean revived it. He sent it to me last night. Yeah. We haven't played it in 15 years, and we only played it like once.
0: Oh, so long before it was Welcome to the Internet.
14: So we're going to call this Welcome to the Internet Classic. This is
0: so really, if we hadn't said anything, no one would know.
14: Maybe not.
0: No, I don't think so.
20: Remember we talked about word families? I know you love that. So we're going to start with words that end in A-N. You yell out a word, I'll write it down. Let's see how many we can get. Go!
21: Fan!
20: There's a good one.
21: Man!
20: That's another one.
21: Lesbian.
20: Words that end in A-N. Anyone, words ending in A-N.
21: Lesbian.
20: I think I heard pan. Good.
21: No, Faith said lesbian.
20: All right, no big deal. Faith said lesbian. Hold on. Good, we'll write that down. Just a word. Not a big deal, but we'll move on. We'll get some other ones.
21: What is a lesbian, sir?
20: What's your word? How do you... All right. If you liked another girl, that could be...
21: I like Olivia. Am I a lesbian?
20: Well, if you like Olivia, you could be, sure.
21: I like Olivia. I love Olivia. I like Olivia, too. Am I a lesbian?
20: No, it doesn't work that way, Philip. You can never be a lesbian.
21: No fear. I want to be a lesbian.
22: Me too.
20: We can all be lesbians. Okay, let's just move on. Let's try words that end in O-N.
22: Prostitution.
20: What did you say?
22: Prostitution.
21: What is prostitution?
20: What is prostitution? Let's say prostitution is when you work in the street and you get paid.
22: I want to do prostitution.
20: All right. Moving on to words that end in R-E, but let me just have a second here to think if nothing, there can't be. So shout out words that end in R-E.
22: Crack whore.
0: Tough day at school.
1: Yes.
0: Tough day there in third grade.
14: There's no way out for the guy. Like, if that actually happened, and you know that occasionally something like that does happen.
0: You'd have to just walk away.
1: Yeah, then, you're done.
14: And if you answer the question, the kid goes home and says, hey, mommy, you know what I learned today?
1: Oh, yeah.
14: And then you're
0: in trouble. That is so good.
1: Oh, so good.
0: I almost figured this out here. Here's a guy that finally figured out women.
23: My whole life I've been told women are a mystery. No one really knows what's going on in a woman's brain. And I think we're just f***ing stupid because they really are super simple. You just feed them often. Do whatever they tell you whenever they tell you. And take them on a vacation once or twice a year. Put them by a body of water. They're kind of like a plant. You just like feed them, water them, make sure they get some sunlight and tell them they look pretty. And that's pretty much it.
1: That's not bad.
24: So true.
1: That's good. I like it. All right.
14: Same thing for guys.
1: Yeah same thing.
14: Just
1: yeah.
14: add food in there.
1: Well, he just said feed them.
24: Yeah, he said feed them often. Yeah.
0: All right. This looks really, really interesting. All right. Here's a guy that created a bunch of guitar licks using bird chirps as his models. Yes. They're modeled after, basically, you're going to hear the Northern Cardinal, Carolina Chickadee, which we have around here,
1: okay.
0: Carolina Wren, we have those here, Blue Jay, and a red-shouldered hawk, and he is going to play them all after you hear the bird.
25: You know who writes the best breakdowns? Birds.
0: Ha ha ha.

0: This is awesome.
1: DJ.
2: This is the hawk.
1: Great. If you ever need an idea for a song.
3: Brilliant.
1: Yeah.
3: Just brilliant.
1: Yeah, it's pretty good. Yeah.
4: That was sick.
1: Yeah. Love that.
2: All right, last one. This is a, it's not a mashup. It is two separate songs being sung against each other.
1: Oh, okay. Yeah, the same band performing.
2: Yeah, right.
1: Yeah.
2: Yeah.
1: It's a band.
2: Male singer, yep. Female singer. And it's Gautier, the song Somebody I Used to Know, and Fleetwood Mac.
1: Ooh.

0: pretty freaking great.
1: The words were working perfectly in the beginning.
0: Yeah, yeah.
2: I hate it because it worked so well, and I'm such a Fleetwood Mac fan.
0: And then they switched parts for the chorus. I thought that was brilliant.
1: Yeah, it was really good.
0: As a way to change it up and keep it
1: and you notice
0: being
1: they,
0: interesting.
1: They were able to do it together. They didn't have to cut it up.
0: You mean edit?
1: No, they didn't have to cut it up.
0: Didn't have to cut it up. All right, 6:31.
2: That needs to be a promo.
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4: Have a look around. Anything that brain of yours can think of can be found. We've got mountains of content, some better, some worse. If none of it's of interest to you, you'd be the first.
0: All right, Rod Sports is coming up next.
1: Yeah, coming up, it doesn't sound good for Tony Romo at CBS.
0: Really?
1: The Vikings made an announcement yesterday, every bit as exciting as getting a new sponge to wash the dishes. And Mets broadcaster Keith Hernandez had a bad flashback on air.
0: Really?
1: Yeah.
0: About his days in the military when he was holding down that bunker by himself. Him and the 50 cal.
1: About a bad football coach that he had.
0: Oh, okay. Yeah. All right. We're going to find out about the story that is making headlines this morning. Rod Fitzwell has sports plus a traffic update. They're both coming up next.
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22: Crash on 564 West in Norfolk near Gate 3 at the base, closing the left lane and right shoulder with delays from Gate 3 back to Terminal Boulevard. Crash on 264 West in Norfolk near Ballantyne Boulevard, closing exit 12. 258 East in Smithfield near Middle Street around 651 West Main Street. All lanes are closed with a heavy police presence and a detour in place. All lanes closed on 664 South toward the Monitor Merrimack due to a disabled vehicle.
23: Oh!
22: 64 East in Hampton toward the HRBT is back before Settlers Landing. And 64 West in Norfolk near Granby Street, a disabled vehicle is closing exit 276A. Some bridge openings for you. The Gilmerton will be opening at 7:30 a.m. and 7:45 a.m. For Rumble in the Morning, this is Gabe on FM 99.
0: Well done. 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Running late, sounding great. Sports time now. Here's Rod Fitzwell.
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1: All right, so Jim Nance's partner for the NFL, Tony Romo, as you know, suspended indefinitely from CBS after being pulled over a few weeks ago in Wisconsin, driving under the influence. Yeah. Yesterday, CBS Sports president David Bernson said, quote, right, on Tony Romo, no timetable on Tony's decision, on a decision. We are still assessing. Fortunately, we have a very deep bench, and I'm really proud of the way everyone's stepping up and responding.
2: That can't be good.
1: No. It cannot. It cannot be good. Jim Nantz will be partnered with J.J. Watt, who was on the two team. He was okay. on the second team. Second team was Ian Eagle and J.J. Watt. Right. Ian Eagle will now have Ross Tucker, who I'm very familiar with, and he's fine. He can do a great job.
0: Right.
1: So they're not going to miss a beat with J.J. Watt, and this is going to be a problem for Tony Romo.
0: Now, the reading between the lines that I've done on this is that in his last contract negotiation, he turned them for every frickin' penny he could possibly get, that he didn't give any quarter.
1: Yeah.
0: It wasn't a negotiation. It's you're going to pay Tony this or he's not coming back.
1: Exactly.
0: And so they didn't like that. And now they got a way to cut loose his big fat contract.
1: Yeah. And
0: legally.
1: Not good for Tony Romo, that's for sure. Yeah. The Minnesota Vikings with a big announcement yesterday. They announced their starting quarterback will be Kyler Murray.
0: Really?
1: Yes. You know, they bought him in to be the starting quarterback. He was going to compete with J.J. McCarthy. But if you're a Vikings fan, this is like, the Vikings making, this is like getting a Christmas present that's really nicely wrapped. You open it up in socks. You know, that's what you got.
0: You've been regifted a quarterback.
1: In fairness, though, if they announced J.J. McCarthy, it would be like Christmas morning. You're opening up a present, and it's a pair of socks. I mean, there's nothing exciting about either of these quarterbacks for the Vikings.
0: Right.
1: Keith Hernandez, part of the Mets team in '86. A guy who, honestly, has Hall of Fame numbers, I believe, but he's not in. He is a broadcaster for the Mets. And a couple of nights ago, and yesterday it went viral, he was on the air, and he unleashed a half-century-old grudge against a youth football coach that he's still mad at.
0: Really?
1: Here you go.
3: Coach Bolinas. I'll never forget him. That idiot.
4: Excuse me?
3: I was waiting for some kind words.
4: This was his drill. I was quarterback. I'd drop back to pass, throw sideline. He had the defensive ends coming on both sides. No one blocking, just coming in. So Buddy Papadakis is around 6'3".
1: Buddy Papadakis.
4: He didn't like me, so he wanted to hit my knuckle on his helmet, and I broke my knuckle.
6: So it wasn't even a game. It was a practice.
4: Stupid. You got to block someone.
6: We're not even talking about a game. We're talking about practice.
4: Jeez. So he was trying to recreate you in the bubble with guys coming at you, and then you'd have to deliver the ball.
3: Well, Buddy was the defensive end. He's just coming in hard.
4: You got to step up, Keith. You got to step up in the pocket.
3: It was the stupidest drill. I always thought he was a little bit of a sadist, that Bolinas.
0: Wow.
6: Is Coach Bolinas still with us?
4: I have no idea.
6: You might get a letter.
0: A letter?
1: Yeah, a letter. Hey, it's time for... Everybody.

0: of the day.
1: Great sport of the day, and this is a special one. 13-year-old Zach Waters, he's from Utah. He's a teenager there in Utah that spent nearly 300 hours this summer building a custom 3D-printed wheelchair for a 21-month-old girl.
2: Oh, this is a great story. I saw this on the television news.
1: Here's Zach.
3: I really wanted to do this because I just love helping people in need. And it combines my two favorite things in life, 3D printing and helping people in need. It makes me so happy to print it and see the smiles and how happy the family is that really need the wheelchair.
1: It was so nice to watch that. And it's a very colorful wheelchair. It's like neon pink and neon green. It's for a little girl. And
2: bright yellow.
1: It's a functional wheelchair, and he did it.
2: Oh, and it's perfect.
1: Yeah.
2: It's not blocky or anything.
1: No.
2: I mean, he's got all the edges are...
1: Yes.
2: are 300 hours. If you work 50 hours a week, it would be 6 weeks of 10-hour days, work days.
1: Yeah.
2: To attain this. He's 13.
1: And he did it.
2: He's amazing.
1: Fantastic. He is the Better View great sport of the day.
2: And the family couldn't afford the wheelchair they needed to get for this child. So this is, God bless him, man.
1: Yep.
4: That's cool.
1: He's the Better View great sport of the day. 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
5: Let's play ball. It's game day.
1: Pete Alonso homered again for the Orioles. He was 3-for-4 last night. He hit his 26th homer. Orioles over the Minnesota Twins 5-2. Nationals got home runs out of Dylan Cruz, Jacob Young, and C.J. Abrams. Unfortunately, they ended up losing to the Cubs 8-6. Red Sox, after going on that incredible run, have now lost 4 games in a row, including a 5-3 loss last night in Toronto to the Blue Jays.
2: Didn't I just bring somebody up?
1: I'm sure they did. A good sports guy would know off the top of his head, but you don't have that.
2: All right, sorry,
1: Tampa
2: man.
1: Bay Rays lead the American League East, and they gained another game on the Red Sox because the Rays, in fact, won last night. And Junior, one of their guys, Junior Caminero. Actually, I had that at Carrabba's the other night. Junior Caminero, I highly recommend it. He has 35 home runs now. They beat the A's 12-4. The Yankees, trying to catch Tampa, remain 6 games behind. 4-1 win over the Mariners. Braves shut out the Mets 4-0. Cardinals over the Phillies 2-0. So the Phillies drop back another game. Yeah.
2: The mint julep.
1: Oh, yeah. Adley Rutschman. He made his... They didn't call him up. Yeah, it's his first game since the trade.
2: Yeah.
1: I think he got a hit, walk a couple of times, but again, they lost.
2: Yeah.
1: Yes. Colonel Adley.
2: Yes.
1: Colonel Lingus in the lineup for the Red Sox. The Dodgers won as well, and the Diamondbacks lost, so the Dodgers...

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13: Crash on 564 West in Norfolk near Gate 3 at the base, closing the left lane and right shoulder. Delays there from Gate 3 back to Terminal Boulevard. Crash on 264 West in Norfolk near Ballantyne Boulevard, closing exit 12. 64 East in Hampton toward the HRBT is back to North King Street. And in Newport News, 664 South toward the Monitor Merrimack is delayed to 35th Street. 64 West in Norfolk.

0: traffic near Granby Street, a disabled vehicle is closing exit 276A, and some bridge openings for you. The Gilmerton will be opening at 7:30 a.m. and 7:45 a.m. For Rumble in the Morning, this is Gabe on FM 99.
1: All right, thanks, pal. 6:52, let's do it.
2: And now, all the news that's
3: stupid
2: from the name synonymous with
3: stupid.
2: Here's Rumble.
1: Stupid News is brought to you by
4: Huffman and Huffman. Applying mascara at a red light is not a beauty tip. It's a bad idea. If a distracted driver hurt you, call Huffman.

0: Item number one in Snoopa News takes place in Japan. You know, don't they call it the working man class or whatever it is? These working guys that just hang out all night and never go home.
1: Yeah, yeah.
0: Put away the drinks. The company man kind of thing. Police now. You know they just had an earthquake in Japan not long ago.
1: Yeah.
0: Police in that area have asked the residents not to get blackout drunk so much because we don't have time for you right now. We're sorting through this earthquake.
1: Oh, man.
0: So they've literally asked people to not get blackout drunk.
1: If you could.
0: Because it's such a common occurrence. Normally on a Wednesday, we would answer X number of calls for this, but right now we don't have the personnel.
1: Yeah, well, there's kind of a more pressing issue.
2: Yes.
0: Exactly right. Now, you can hardly blame anybody who lives in that region. It's the Kumamoto region for using the phrase, I could sure use a drink right now.
2: Yeah.
0: We just had a 7.1. It's a pretty significant earthquake. A lot of stuff broke.
1: Yeah.
0: It's bad.
1: Yeah.
0: But please don't get blackout drunk because we just don't have the personnel.
1: Yeah.
0: When they have to ask, like that's the pressing thing. You know what I mean?
1: Oh, yeah.
0: Out of all the things you could say.
1: They have to make an official statement.
0: You do so many of these that you know already the numbers are going to get in the way of you dealing with this earthquake.
1: Mm-hmm.
2: Yikes.
0: All right, please don't get blackout drunk.
2: Yes.
0: Fine. You can get drunk, just not passed out
2: this,
0: drunk.
2: This also underscores yet another thing that an earthquake disrupts.
0: Yeah, what's that?
2: You know,
3: drinking?
2: Yeah.
0: Yeah, yeah.
2: You know.
0: Gets in the way of your drinking. Yeah.
2: Of your blackout.
0: I was getting blackout drunk anyway. Yeah. Just I was watching Japanese Idol. That's item one.
4: Item number two. In Arizona, a driver was pulled over for a broken taillight, but when the troopers walked up to him, they found out that they were impaired.
0: Driver. So they're Japanese and they had experienced an earthquake
4: apparently
0: recently.
4: Apparently so. The driver was at 2.5 times the legal limit.
0: Oh,
4: so
0: wow.
4: Not good.
0: Jackpot.
4: They had admitted to drinking and driving as well. Ah. The kicker here is that the driver actually had a vanity plate on their car that said, drive sober or get pulled over, arrive alive.
0: He had a vanity plate of this.
4: Anti-drinking and driving plate.
1: In fairness,
4: gets pulled over.
1: It doesn't say he lives by that advice.
2: Yeah, no.
0: There's no drugs in this bag.
2: That's right.
1: It's that.
2: You're right about that.
5: Don't pull me over. I'm not drinking.
4: They were pulled over for just a broken taillight, and they didn't figure out.
2: So he was actually a good driver.
0: But Ossifer, that's one of those T-shirts.
4: That's item number two.
0: Jeez. All right, finally this. This goes back to what we were talking about at the beginning of the show this morning. What's going to be, it won't be this, but it goes along with it. We had a discussion about what will be the asbestos of this era. Something that, you know, the wonder thing that we'll find out in 100 years is just god-awful. And we started talking about all the different environmental things around us. Things that are added to our food, things that are in the walls, air fresheners, fabric dryer sheets, you know, any number of things, right? This is a real one. Recently, we had the Oddity Show in town.
1: Yeah.
0: It was about 2 weekends ago, I think.
1: Yeah. I was great.
0: I have a friend that actually buys and sells them. He has a huge collection.
1: Oh, okay.
0: A huge collection, yeah. Well, there's a warning out now.
1: Oh?
0: Yeah. The growing trade in mummy.

0: Mummified human remains. Mm-hmm. Yeah, that's a category.
1: Yeah.
0: You can buy, you can go online and buy a mummy head.
1: Yep.
0: Yep. It's been described by academics as a real mummy's curse. You don't know what you're getting, and here's your problem. There aren't any regulations for a lot of this stuff. There are not significant regulations that will protect you from things like arsenic, mercury, lead. Things that were all used in the mummification process at different points in history. But it gets worse.
1: Oh, good.
0: It gets worse. In fact, fungal spores that are contained within some of these mummified pieces don't die.
1: Oh.
0: They reactivate.
1: Goody.
0: If you can smell the mummy, you're in danger.
1: Oh.
0: Yeah. That's what they say.
1: That's what they call it, the old smelling the mummy.
0: Smelling the old mummy. That's what we call it at our place. Oh, that's a great Friday night. Isolated body parts like hands and feet were most frequently identified in this thing, followed by whole mummified heads.
1: Woof.
0: Over half of the sample that they took consisted of heads in varying states of completeness, so on and so forth. Most of them from Peru and eastern Ecuador.
1: Okay.
0: Where
1: okay.
0: It's easy, apparently, to obtain these things.
1: Right.
0: And they're not regulated.
2: That's good, because the Egyptian ones, you unwrap those, they come back to life.
0: Well, this is...
2: I've seen the movies.
0: This is the problem. Dormant fungal spores could become airborne when moved or disturbed, which pose health risks to the living. Inhalation of aspergillus... Is that how you say it? Aspergillus. Aspergillus spores. Inhalation of aspergillus spores was blamed in the 1970s for the deaths of 10 of 12 people that worked on the mummified remains of King Casimir of Poland.
1: Holy crap.
0: 10 out of 12 died. I guess the other two survived, huh?
1: Yeah, but in what kind
0: of
1: state?
0: Yeah. From breathing this stuff in.
1: Yeah.
0: This was always thought, this was believed to be... Howard Carter, the guy that found King Tut, you know, he had an early demise. You know, it was the curse. Stuff like this.
1: Interesting.
0: Yeah, you don't know. Not everything in there is benign.
1: Wow. Yeah. You'd never...
0: Isn't that wild?
1: Think that. Yeah.
2: But again, I don't ever dig up a corpse or a mummy or anything like that.
3: Just, I wouldn't do that.
2: Right. I live by that.
1: Rod Gibson fresh.
0: Yeah. You know, those yeah. The mummified feet that are hanging from your rearview mirror fuzzy dice.
1: Yeah. Yeah.
4: He mummified those. Sun dry them.
1: Yeah. Like sun dried.
0: Well, you know what?
1: Tomatoes.
0: Yeah. It intensifies the flavor.
1: Oh my God.
0: When I'm making Peruvian feet tea.
1: Ecuadorian face jerky.
2: Oh my God.
0: It's believed that a severe form of the same spores came from inhaling spores may have contributed to the death of Lord Carnarvon, the chief financial backer of the King Tut dig.
1: Wow.
0: He died too. The curse of the king. Hey, those three stories are true.
4: And stupid.
0: That's why it's called...
4: Stupid News.
0: All right, news is coming up at the top of the hour. What do you got?
1: Sintera warning everybody about a scam. Oh, phew, they can waste time on TikTok again. And I think I may have found a reason that several people will want to move to France.
0: All right, we'll find out what this means. It's the news with Sean is coming up next.
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19: Crash on 564 West in Norfolk near Gate 3 at the base, closing the left lane and right shoulder with delays back to Terminal Boulevard. 64 East in Hampton toward the HRBT is back to Rip Rap Road, and 664 South in Newport News toward the Monitor Merrimack is delayed to at 28th Street. 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The Gilmerton will be opening at 7:30 and 7:45 a.m. For Rumble in the Morning, this is Gabe on FM 99.
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20: Yeah.
0: News time right now. Sean is here with that.
1: Yeah.

0: And we're going to talk about a country that some people may want to move to after this. Also, thankfully, they can play on TikTok again. And we'll begin locally in Virginia Beach. It was a big-time meeting last night. People really worked up. The Virginia Beach City Council has voted 9-2 to sell the roughly 350-acre Virginia Beach National Golf Club to local developer Dragas Companies. Councilmember Barbara Henley and Worth Remick opposed the deal, while Henley's attempt to delay the vote for 90 days failed. The decision follows months of public meetings and debate, including concerns about the environmental impact and whether private development could change a course that hosts about 50,000 rounds each year. A lawsuit also claims the city had reached an agreement with Dragas before publicly seeking proposals. Some residents criticized the sale, and a lot of them spoke last night.
1: It's ridiculous how much we are paying Dragas to take the best public golf course in Virginia Beach.
2: What does the American dream mean if the people who live here are treated like obstacles while corporations are treated like kings?
0: Now, Dragas CEO Helen Dragas and others did defend the company's record and the plans.
3: You would be partnering with a developer with a proven track record of meeting the market where it is.
4: I remain delighted by the possibility of delivering not only additional childcare opportunities to the communities, but also a world-class first tee and golf program for families surrounding Virginia Beach.
5: And I believe this project at National, proposed by the Dragas Company, is a step in the right direction.
0: Under the agreement, Dragas would pay the city about $17.9 million for the property. The city would then return that money to help fund redevelopment, along with another $1.8 million from the Virginia Beach Development Authority.
6: Now, when they return that money, that's a loan? They're not just giving them $17 million. They might as well just give them the property.
0: Yeah, I guess. I'm not entirely sure.
6: Yeah, unless somehow or another, there has to be conditions here.
0: Yeah. I will say this, in the things I've read, I haven't seen it referred to as a loan. I'm not sure how this works.
6: I don't think you can just give $17 million of taxpayer money to a private entity. I just don't think you can without getting some money back.
0: Yeah, I don't know how
6: it
0: works.
6: When do we get
0: either.
6: Our money back? After the houses are built and we collect taxes and so on and so forth?
0: Taxes and everything would be the big goal.
6: Yeah, now I just went down the hall and talked to Tim Parker about this. Tim actually is a member at that golf course.
0: Yes.
6: And he has been paying attention to this. I think he actually went to a couple of these meetings.
0: He did, yep.
6: And he was saying that it's going to be 2 years, a year to 2 years before these houses are built, and there's no golf course at that time. Mm-hmm. For the next year or two, there won't be a golf course because they got to retool it.
0: Right, yeah.
6: And build the houses on it.
0: Right, yeah. The plans do call for nearly 700 homes and a child care center while keeping most of the golf course. Supporters say the project could bring new child care and golf opportunities, while opponents have questioned the deal's legality, cost, and environmental impact. And again, there is still a lawsuit in play here, so we'll see if that slows
6: I've not yet
0: down.
6: Heard why we're selling it.
0: That's a good question. I don't know.
6: We can't operate it? It's just not making money? We're losing money?
0: Is it a loser for the city?
6: Yeah. Well, it originally was a loser.
0: Right.
6: It was a beautiful golf course. It was the Tournament Players Club, and it was part of a big chain of PGA TPC courses, Tournament Players Club courses. And eventually, after about a couple of years, people wouldn't pay $100 to play a round of golf. And it became that, and the city had to take it over because it was going under.
0: Gotcha. Right.
6: Yeah, so, cross your fingers.
0: Yeah, absolutely. Elsewhere, just a warning. Sentara Health is warning patients about a phishing scam involving fake emails offering a MyChart Medicare kit. The emails say your MyChart Medicare kit awaits. Mm-hmm. But Sentara says they do not come from the health system or MyChart. Instead, they are designed to get people to click harmful links or give up sensitive personal information. Anyone who receives one should delete it without clicking anything on it. They say buttons, none of the unsubscribe options, nothing you see. Just delete it, move on. Sentara recommends checking the sender's email address, being skeptical of free offers, and watching for spelling or grammar mistakes. People should never provide personal information in response to an unexpected message, and only open attachments from senders you know. People that are trying to pressure you to act immediately or something like that, probably a red flag. Some good news. Russia released American military veteran Robert Gilman yesterday after 4 years in custody, allowing the 32-year-old former Marine and Massachusetts teacher to return to the U.S. His family and U.S. officials say he was wrongfully detained and suffered severe abuse that left him near death. President Donald Trump said he spoke with Russian President Vladimir Putin about the release, and the President Trump described it as being very humanitarian in basis. The president also said Russia did not ask for anyone in return and no exchange took place. Gilman was expected to arrive at Andrews Air Force Base before being taken to a military hospital in Texas for medical and psychological treatment. His sister said the president's intervention saved her brother's life. Trump said Gilman had only one request when they spoke. He wanted a great cheeseburger when he landed.
6: Good for him.
0: Can't really blame him. Apparently, he was arrested back in 2022 after Russian authorities accused him of kicking a police officer.
6: Wow.
0: And he was initially sentenced to 3.5 years for that. His sentence was later extended after additional assault convictions were added, whether they were legitimate or not. Who really knows that? Eventually, it reached more than 10 years.
6: It just terrifies me to be in a place like that.
0: Yeah.
6: You have no control over anything, and you have no rights.
0: No, and in certain countries, it's like you go into a hole and you just disappear from the world.
6: Sure.
0: Yep.
6: Yeah.
0: U.S. officials determined he was wrongfully detained. His lawyer said Gilman had been hospitalized in Russia since July with a worsening psychiatric condition, too. Global Reach, the group helping secure his release, said he spent 47 days in a dissociative stupor after alleged abuse in the prison and was later placed on a feeding tube and handcuffed to a hospital bed.
6: Wow.
0: The Secretary of State, Marco Rubio, welcomed his release but said the U.S. would continue seeking the return of other Americans still imprisoned in Russia. Senator Ed Markey said Gilman's release came only after his condition became life-threatening and blamed Russian authorities for his treatment and it getting to that point.
6: Of course.
0: Yeah. The president's administration, the officials, can now use TikTok again on their government devices.
7: A TikTok went viral of a squirrel that appeared to be holding hands with a woman.
0: Oh, good. We can waste time on government devices with things like that. According to a new memo from the Office of Management and Budget, the move removes one of the last remaining parts of a 2022 ban that kept TikTok off of most federal devices. Wrong. The memo points to a U.S. Justice Department opinion saying the ban no longer applies because the U.S. version of TikTok now has American owners and uses a different recommendation system than the version operated by ByteDance. The memo states plainly TikTok may be used on government devices now. The original. So now expect to see government employees just doing silly dances and everything.
6: I can't wait to see Robert Kennedy.
0: Yeah.
6: Giving us our vaccine advice in the middle of one of his dances.
0: Yes. The original ban was put in place over national security concerns about TikTok's Chinese parent company. U.S. officials raised concern about collection of data and whether China could use it to influence what users saw. In any event, they can move forward now with having it on their devices. So good for them. I want to jump a page real quick because I want to get to this story. Oh, no, where'd it go? Yes, France. We're going to France now.
6: See London.
0: I see France. They have implemented a new law banning unsolicited telemarketing calls to protect consumers and prevent fraudulent practices.
6: How is it that they can do this and others can't?
0: Law requires businesses to obtain prior consent from a consumer before contacting them for any marketing purposes, and consumers can withdraw that consent at any time.
6: Oh, wow. All right.
0: So even if I told you yes, I can change my mind.
6: Sure. So while I'm checking boxes on my website purchase or whatever it is, it's going to be that.
0: Oh, yeah, 100%. But you have to opt in. They can't just start calling you because you made a purchase.
6: Right.
0: Individuals who make illegal calls can be fined up to 75,000 euros per call, while companies who can face fines of up to 375,000 euros per call. Boy, you don't want those to rack up fast.
6: Yeah.
0: Exceptions to the ban include consumers consenting to receive marketing calls and companies contacting customers with whom they have a contractual relationship. No. So like, you know, you have a contract with like T-Mobile or Verizon or whatever.
6: Right, of course.
0: They can contact you, but you can't get unsolicited telemarketing calls anymore.
6: Good.
0: And I was like, I thought the same thing you did. I was like, can we get that here maybe, please?
6: Yeah.
0: I get so many of those calls a day.
6: Actually, we probably already have it in some form.
0: In some version.
6: And they just, they're, you know, toothless.
0: Yeah. So we'll see. My poor girlfriend, the other day we counted them, she had 31 of these scam calls in a day. And that was just in the time we were home together.
6: What a pain in the ass.
0: Yeah. I was like, geez, what is your phone for other than that? Right now, because it's all it does is ring up those calls. Look at the FM 99 weather report. 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Slight chance of showers and thunderstorms today, but not as bad as it was previously. Partly sunny with a high near 91. Northwest winds 5 to 7 miles per hour. Tonight, partly cloudy, with a low around 73. Tomorrow, mostly sunny with a high near 94, and the heat index value will be around 102.
6: Yeah.
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6: 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It's time now to get a check on traffic.
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9: Crash on 564 West in Norfolk near Gate 3 at the base, closing the left lane and right shoulder. Delays back to Terminal Boulevard there. 64 East in Hampton toward the HRBT is back to Rip Rap Road. And in Newport News, 664 South toward the Monitor Merrimack is seeing congestion at 28th Street. Bridge opening for you. In about 15 minutes, the Gilmerton will be opening at 7:30, and 15 minutes after that at 7:45. 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
6: All right, there we are. 17 minutes after 7 o'clock, time to do this.
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6: F My Life is a website that people can post the little slights that happen to them from time to time, and they ask for your input. Did I deserve this somehow, or is my life just truly effed? You be the judge. When your day is long. Today, while bringing my baby an early morning bottle, I tripped over a ball and fell into the glass coffee table, smashing it and cutting myself up pretty good.
0: Ugh.
6: My husband slept through the whole damn thing, but the neighbors came by to ask me to keep it down.
0: Whoa.
6: F my life.
0: Oh, man.
6: What?
0: Wow.
6: Keep it, ego to the door. Crying, baby. You're bleeding. Yeah. Yeah, could you keep it down?
0: Yeah, please.
6: It's kind of noisy.
0: Please.
6: Kind of noisy. A little early.
0: Wow.
6: Yeah, that was a lot. Here we go. Today, our boss announced several new training courses. For some unknown reason, the guy next to me whispered in my ear that the only course he's interested in is intercourse with the boss's daughter.
0: Oh, my gosh.
6: What? The boss heard him, but for some reason is convinced I'm the one that said it.
0: Oh, man.
6: I was suspended without pay and might be fired.
0: Oh, man.
6: F my life.
0: What the hell?
6: Damn,
0: dude.
6: And what are you doing?
0: Yeah.
6: Your funny jokes don't belong here. Thanks, man. Today, while he was eating chicken, one of my friends asked me why I'm a vegetarian. I responded that I believe in animal rights and I don't like the conditions the animals are forced to live in. He looked at me incredulously before explaining that chickens aren't animals, they're birds.
0: Oh my gosh.
18: Oh my
6: God. Huh? F my life. These are your friends. It's that crowd you run with.
0: Yeah. You're right about that.
6: Today, while I was out hiking, my phone slipped out of my pocket. I caught it, and I gave it to my little cousin, giving her a special mission to keep it safe. You hang on to this. Make sure it doesn't fall again. Well, we get back to our cars, and of course, it's missing. Turns out she left it under a small tree back in the hills so it would be safe.
0: Mm. Well, yeah, nobody's going to mess with it.
6: Yeah, the thing is, we need another phone to find that phone.
0: Yeah. Just retrace our steps.
6: My life. You gave it to your little cousin. It's right here, Your Honor.
18: Yeah.
6: It's his fault.
0: Yeah.
6: His or hers.
0: Yeah, they did that to themselves.
6: Yes. Today, this one's kind of gross. I apologize. Today, I got home with stomach pain and immediately did a 10-second long farting, splattering, sputtering toilet break.
0: Okay.
6: Now, I know the walls in my apartment are thin, but I wasn't expecting the hot guy next door to yell through the wall at me, "Damn, are you all right in there?"
18: Oh, my God.
0: Oh, no.
6: The neighbor.
18: The hot neighbor.
0: That's rough.
6: Oh, man. Ooh, F my life.
0: That is rough.
19: You know, the guy named Steele that does construction?
20: Yeah, it's him. In his boots.
19: That guy.
20: Yeah.
19: Are you all right?
6: Today, I tried to catch a spider with a cup. I missed, and then I dropped the cup and freaked out, and now neither the spider nor I know where the other one is. Spiders freak me out, but I was trying to deal with it humanely, so I hope it remembers that when we meet again.
0: I mean, it's just going to avoid you.
6: Today I was on the bus when an elderly woman stepped in. She looked too weak to even stand there. She looked at me with her sad puppy dog eyes, expecting me to give up my seat for her. I felt sorry, and I got up.
0: Good, you should.
6: Yeah. As soon as she sat down, she smiled and said, "Sucker!"
0: All right, you know what?
6: I got you.
0: I'm gonna give it to you. I mean, you should have given her the seat anyway.
6: Yeah. You're right. Today, I was sitting in my chemistry class when a sick girl behind me asked, "Can I go to the bathroom?" The teacher, being a smartass, said, "Don't you mean, may I use the bathroom?"
0: Oh, man.
6: Meanwhile, the girl behind me started throwing up across her desk and down my back. F my life.
18: Just let her go.
0: I was going to say, if you'd have just said yes.
6: That was the whole point.
0: They could have at least moved out of the way first. Yeah.
6: Hey, today I finally found out what that weird sour smell is that's been in my dorm room for a week. Oh. It's my roommate's sweat.
0: Oh, no.
6: Ow. Ow. I worked with a guy that had that. And it was like sour milk is what his sweat smelled like.
0: Yeah.
6: It was in... I don't even know how to explain it. Man,
0: was
6: awful.
19: I knew a family, kidding, they didn't use deodorant.
6: Yeah.
19: And in the summertime, it was just...
6: Now, this is like, you know, bad. Are you baking bread under your armpits? What the hell's happening there?
0: And I feel bad. Some people are just gross and they don't bathe or, you know, have any basic hygiene.
6: Yeah.
0: Some people just have that kind of BO and they can't help it.
6: Sometimes you can have a condition that will create
0: an
6: issue.
0: Yeah.
6: And then there are other times when, you know, you could just use a good scrub.
0: Yeah. Yes. Exactly right, yeah.
6: The guy I'm remembering would be in the scrub can.
0: Yeah. Ah, well.
6: Yeah. Would be in the scrub can. Oof. Finally this. Today, I'm the latest learner of the lesson that however desperate you are for relief from either or both, it is always wrong to take sleeping pills and laxatives on the same night.
0: Oh.
12: Yeah. Everybody hurts.
19: That never works out.
18: You wake up and something's wet but
6: I
18: slimy.
6: I don't think I'll be living with my boyfriend much longer.
0: No.
14: Damn it, did you poop the bed again?
18: Again?
0: Not again!
6: That's not good.
0: Oh.
6: That is F my life. Rod Sports is coming up.
19: Yeah, coming up, Coach Vrabel will answer your question about Diane Rossini, but don't expect him to actually answer that question. Also, was Nikola Jokic going to leave the NBA to play in Greece? Wait till you hear this.
6: Okay.
19: And it's Worst Joke Wednesday with Blanche Mercedes.
6: Looking forward to it. Sports with Rod, plus a traffic update. They're both next.
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9: Traffic at the HRBT this morning. Let's start in Hampton. 64 East is back to Riprap Road. And in Norfolk, 64 West is back to Bayview Avenue. In Newport News, 664 South toward the Monitor Merrimack, delayed to 39th Street. And 564 West in Norfolk, heading toward Gate 3 at the base, seeing congestion back before the intermodal connector, with the intersection of Admiral Taussig and Hampton Boulevard feeling it as well. Some bridge openings for you. The Gilmerton should be opening right now at 7:30 a.m. and it'll open again in 15 minutes at 7:45 a.m. And this traffic update is brought to you by the Virginia DMV. Speeding burns more gas and can cost you fines, legal fees, and even your license. You speed, you lose. A message from the Virginia DMV. For Rumble in the Morning, this is Gabe on FM 99.
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11: Well, Tony Romo might be in a little trouble here. I didn't think he was going to be let go, but he really could be.
10: Dude, I think they're looking for money.
11: That's what it looks like.
10: I think that's a CBS problem.
11: They're looking for concession of some kind here. Yep. He was suspended for driving under the influence a few weeks ago in Wisconsin. And my thought was that, they waited a week to suspend him, and they were just waiting to see what the PR was. And then when all the sports talking heads started calling for Tony to his head, something.

0: to be done. They finally suspended him. So I didn't think it was that big of a deal, but apparently it really is. Yesterday, CBS Sports president David Burson said, there's no timetable on Tony Romo. No timetable on the Tony Romo decision. We are still assessing. Fortunately, we have a deep bench, and I'm really proud of the way everybody is stepping up and responding.
1: That can't be good.
0: No, it cannot. Yeah. It cannot be good. That's bad. That's bad.
2: Very bad.
0: Yeah, so right now, week one, Jim Nance will be in the booth with J.J. Watt, who was part of the Iron Eagle J.J. Watt team, the Eagle Watt
3: yes, of course.
0: Grouping, the pairing. They were the second team. So now Ross Tucker moves up to the second team, so it'll be Eagle and Tucker. And then Nance and Watt.
3: Sounds
0: and
3: like a couple of morning shows.
0: That's right. And we're still waiting to find out if Tony Romo will make it back or will they let him go with cause. Yeah. Because you got to figure there might have been something in the contract that if you paint CBS in a negative light with personal behavior, you know, you couldn't be let go. I mean, I'm speculating. I have no idea. I'm just a guy trying to fill time, okay?
3: Okay.
0: All right?
3: Totally, I mean, understand it.
0: Who knows? Maybe
3: you know
0: they,
3: what?
0: Maybe
3: could
0: he likes
3: today.
0: To cross-dress and somebody at CBS doesn't like that. I don't know.
3: Yeah?
0: I don't know.
3: I think he makes too much money, and CBS is retooling. Yep. They've let go of a whole bunch of people in the news division, and I think they're looking for dough.
0: Yeah. Well, maybe he just makes too many noises on the air. As you know, he does
3: he does.
0: You know? I don't know. I do know the Vikings have made an announcement. They announced that Kyler Murray will be their starting quarterback for week one. That's every bit as exciting as a Tupperware convention. Kyler Murray beats out J.J. McCarthy. We kind of knew this was going to happen. Kyler Murray was bought in to do just that, and neither one of them had been impressive thus far, but they went ahead and they named Kyler Murray the starter. Kyle Shanahan, you know, the guy that was in the car accident with the 49ers, he's downplaying concerns over Christian McCaffrey's practice absence. The running back, the all-pro running back, is missing some time. He's got some tightness, some soreness. But don't worry, he was not in a car accident, so he's probably going to make it back just fine. Mike Vrabel, the head coach of the Patriots, was speaking with the media yesterday when somebody said to him, you know, coach, you said this offseason that you were seeking counseling. I wanted to follow up on that and see what you've learned from that counseling.
3: Yeah.
0: And how do you balance the personal commitment with getting ready for this season? That is a Diana Rossini, you had an affair question.
3: Yes, it is. Absolutely.
0: Here's what Vrabel said. He said, you know what? I think we always look at improvement. As we talk about getting ready for next season, we always look at improvement and ways we can improve individually and how we can improve as a team. It's really critical that we continue to do that on and off the field. I believe that. I believe in everything that we can do to help this football team, to help our coaches, to help myself and everybody else included. This journey that we are going on is going to be completed differently than the one we were on last year.
3: Yeah.
0: That's all our jobs. It's to prepare for now. So really focus on improvement individually and as a team, and that's something we absolutely can do today. Thanks for the question. Next.
3: Yeah.
0: Hey, well played, my friend.
3: I mean, at some point, it has to get back to football.
0: Well, and I think that he has made a commitment in his mind that's how he's going to answer this question when it comes up every time. It's just going to come back to, you know, improvement.
3: It's about improvement.
0: Improvement can start with me or the offensive line.
3: Yeah.
0: It can start with me or the running back. It can start with me or the quarterback.
3: Right.
0: So when we talk about the quarterback, we talk about improving, you know, his ability to get the ball to the receivers quicker.
3: Right.
0: You know? Yeah,
3: right.
0: He can do that. Nikola Jokic. Last week, there was a report that a wealthy billionaire from Greece was trying to buy out his contract and offer him a ton of money. I got to tell you, there's a lot of names that I cannot pronounce, and I don't have the time or the patience today to even try it. So I'm going to go text to voice on this.
4: The bid to bring Denver Nuggets center Nikola Jokic back to Europe was, in fact, real. The Nuggets star made headlines last week after a revelation made by Greek billionaire Dimitrios Giannakopoulos, owner of basketball powerhouse Panathinaikos.
0: There you go, another one.
4: Giannakopoulos claimed that he had made an offer to buy out the remainder of Jokic's contract to bring him over to Greece.
0: That was the claim. There were some that balked at it, thought it was bogus, thought the report was false. Well, it wasn't.
4: Some folks called the report bogus. However, Jokic's longtime agent, Misko Raznatovic, has since confirmed that the offer did in fact reach the Nuggets.
0: Yeah, they literally did it. And the Nuggets said, we're not giving up the rights to Nikola Jokic for any amount of money. Which, honestly, you know, I don't know how much any amount of money is. If they offered you $1 billion for him, yes, I would actually put a bow on him and get him on the next plane. $1 billion? Come on. I don't know how much the offer was for, but I do know he is a three-time MVP of the league, a regular season MVP. He's won a finals MVP. He's won a finals. He's one of the greatest players, but I don't know what the offer was. But I do know this.
1: Everybody.

0: of the day.
1: Great sport of the day is a 13-year-old named Zach Waters from Utah. Wonderful kid. He loves working with 3D printers, and he likes helping people. And this summer, he has spent over 300 hours of his own time building a custom 3D-printed wheelchair for a 21-month-old girl. Unbelievable. The family couldn't afford a wheelchair.
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1: And he found out about it, and he figured he could do it. And it came out beautiful.
2: It's fantastic.
1: It's a wonderful-looking wheelchair, and he did such a great job. And, you know, for a 13-year-old to give that much time and dedication,
2: sure,
1: trying to help somebody else. It's what an example he set.
2: 300 yeah. hours, dude.
1: Unbelievable.
2: That's weeks.
1: Yep. So he is the great sport of the day. 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Hey, let's play ball.
3: Let's play ball. It's game day.
1: Pete Alonso of the Orioles, 3-for-4 last night, smacked his 26th home run of the season. Baltimore beat Minnesota 5-2. The Nationals got three home runs out of Cruz, Young, and Abrams. Unfortunately, they lose to the Cubs 8-6. The Red Sox, after going on that incredible tear, have now lost four in a row, including a 5-3 loss in Toronto to the Blue Jays last night. It was also the debut for the latest Red Sox, the Colonel, Adley Rutschman.
2: Yes, of course.
1: You might remember him from the Civil War, the mint julep. He got a hit. He looked okay. But again, the Red Sox lose. Tampa Bay, they won. They got another home run. The 35th home run of the season for Junior Caminero. I like mine with Parmesan cheese.
2: Yes, do you? Yep. I'll have, you know what? Yep. I don't feel like a full serving of the Caminero.
1: Yep.
2: I'll have the Junior.
1: You still want the Parm?
2: Yeah, I do.
1: Yep.
2: Okay. Fresh Parm.
1: The Rays win at 12-4. Yankees, they also won. They beat the Mariners 4-1. Braves beat the Mets 4-0. Cardinals over the Phillies 2-0. Dodgers, 8.5 games now in front of the Diamondbacks. Diamondbacks lost to Colorado 3-2, while the Dodgers beat whoever they were playing. Played somebody. They beat the Royals 5-4 in 10 innings. Norfolk Tides at home. They also won 4-3 over Gwinnett. That series continues tonight, and it's Tides baseball card giveaway tonight. That's right, kids. It's pack one. So you'll get the whole team pack one. Pretty cool. First pitch, 6:35. All right, it's Worst Joke Wednesday. Here's Blanche Mercedes.
4: 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On the web.
2: 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All right, 7:40. Taking a break when we come back. 366-9999. What do you still have from your childhood? 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
18: Crash on 64 East in Norfolk near Bay Avenue, closing the entrance ramp there. Speaking of 64 East, we'll start in Hampton toward the HRBT. We're seeing delays back to Armistead and then after the HRBT after Bay Avenue. 664 South in Newport News toward the Monitor Merrimack. Delays are at 28th Street. And 264 East in Portsmouth toward the downtown tunnel back to Elm Avenue. 564 West in Norfolk toward Gate 3 at the base is congested back before the runway. And a bridge opening for you. The Gilmerton should be opening right now at 7:45 a.m. For Rumble in the Morning, this is Gabe on FM 99.
19: All right, 366-9999 is our phone number here. We were talking about what things do you have? What things do you still have from your childhood? Let's grab some of these and we'll take some calls. Over 99 up on line one. Hi, good morning.
20: Good morning.
19: What do you still have from your childhood?
20: I have my Darth Vader Star Wars case with some of my Star Wars figures still in it, back from the 70s.
19: Dude, that sounds cool. From the 70s, so it's legit. It's like first generation of the Star Wars stuff.
20: Yep, the black head case that you popped open and you could put Star Wars figures in, and I probably have 7 or 8 figures inside of it.
19: Yeah, it's Darth Vader's head. I remember this thing from when I was a kid. Damn, dude, that's cool. Hey, thanks for sharing that. 99, line two, good morning.
21: Good morning, guys. How are you guys doing?
19: We're doing good. So what do you still have from your childhood?
21: Well, I still have a medal from when I won second place at a karate contest.
19: That's awesome. That's fantastic. Never give that up. It takes no space. Always hang. In fact, if you're ever threatened, hold it up and let them know you mean business, as they say.
21: Right.
19: That's great.
21: Right.
19: That is great. Hey, thank you. 99, line one, good morning.
22: Good morning.
19: Hey, what do you still have from your childhood?
22: I've had the same stuffed animal since 1996 that my mom and dad gave me for Christmas.
19: Aww.
22: And it stays
19: with
22: me every
19: name?
22: Single night.
19: Aww. Does it have a name?
22: Spot.
19: Spot?
22: Spot, yes.
19: Yes, that's a little spotty. Yes, hey, thank you. Oh, I love that. 366-9999. Let's grab some more. Over on line 2.

0: of it. And I don't have any kids or anything like that, so it's like, well, who would I pass it down to?
1: Yeah, I got you.
0: Well, let it
1: use it as a nightlight. Hey, thank you very much. That's great. 99 line one, good morning.
2: Good morning.
1: All right, what do you still have from your childhood?
2: I have a stuffed monkey that
1: really?
2: I have, and I have passed it down to my daughter now.
1: Yeah.
2: It's baby Sarah, because if I was a girl, my name was going to be Sarah.
1: Is that right?
2: Yeah.
1: Wow. All right.
2: Passed it down to my daughter now, and she is loving it.
1: Oh, that's cool. Hey, thank you very much. We appreciate that. 99, line four. Hi.
3: Hey, how you doing, Rumble?
1: We're doing good. So what do you still have left from your childhood?
3: Trauma. A lot of trauma.
1: Yeah, I was waiting for one of these. I mentioned my virginity earlier. I don't think anyone believed me. My kids called.
4: Yeah, I was going to say.
1: A little weird, Dad. Yeah, I got you, brother. Hey, thank you. 99 line 3, good morning. Hello.
5: Hi. My sister got me a teddy bear when I was about 10 years old. It has a little heart in it.
1: Yeah.
5: And it's a heart-to-heart bear, and I still have that.
1: The heart-to-heart bear.
6: I remember those.
1: Was that from TV?
6: Yeah, I think so.
1: It sounds like it.
5: Yeah, I think so.
1: Hey, listen, I appreciate your call. Thank you very much. Let's do this. It's 749, 750. We got the news coming up at the top of the hour.
6: Yeah, oh, West Nile virus is in bloom, so that's fun.
1: Oh, that sounds great. I'm going to have to get rid of my standing water collection.
6: Also, how much was lost to social media scams last year? And, All right, now maybe it's officially time for all of us to jump in on the Powerball.
1: Really?
6: Yeah,
1: we've hit it, eh?
6: We've hit that threshold for just about
1: all
6: everybody.
1: Right, then,
6: yep.
1: I'm going back in. I know my wife loves hearing me say this on the radio. Right now. All right. So Sean's going to do the news. We're going to grab the rest of your phone calls coming up next.
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8: 64 East around the HRBT is a mess right now. A crash in Hampton near LaSalle Avenue, closing the left shoulder, and a crash in Norfolk near Bay Avenue, closing the right lane and narrowing the entrance ramp. Those crashes are sandwiching delays here from Hampton toward the HRBT back to Armistead. And after the HRBT, you're going to be delayed starting at Bay Avenue back to the bridge tunnel. 664 South in Newport News toward the Monitor Merrimack, seeing delays start at 35th Street. 264 East in Portsmouth toward the downtown tunnel is back before Elm Avenue. And 564 West in Norfolk toward Gate 3 at the base is congested back to the runway. For Rumble in the Morning, this is Gabe on FM 99.
9: All right, thanks, man. 5 minutes, 4 minutes until 8 o'clock here at FM 99 WNOR. 366-9999. Let me grab the phone. We'll go over here to line one. Hi, good morning.
10: Hey, good morning.
9: All right, what do you still have left over from your childhood?
10: I have an Alf hand puppet that has a Born to Rock shirt and a bandana that I got back in 88.
9: Alf, the TV character?
10: Alf. Yes.
9: Awesome. Is it still intact, or is it like missing the fur and stuff?
10: No, it still has everything, even the little bandana.
9: Really? That's awesome, yes. Man. Hey, thank you. Alf puppet. 99, line two, good morning.
11: Good morning.
9: Hey, good morning. What do you still have left over from your childhood?
11: I still have the baby blanket that I came home with from the hospital.
9: Oh, here we go.
12: Wow.
11: Yes.
9: Here we go. Yes. You know what? My wife, God bless her, did everything she could to save those things. They would become so threadbare and stuff that she actually took it and sewed it onto another blanket so that it would still be the same one. Crazy.
11: Yeah. It is still intact to this day.
9: Wow. Do you, is it in a drawer somewhere, or is it out? Like, do you still sleep with it and whatnot?
11: No, not anymore. I stopped sleeping with it in high school, yeah. But I still have it tucked away.
9: Oh, good for you. Good for you. It sounds like it's a great memory. Hey, thank you very much. Appreciate that. I'm waiting for someone to say this.
13: Hey, kids of America, it's hand-painted wooden ball in a cup.

0: Who needs constant electronic video stimulation when there's ball in a cup? Mexico's favorite toy for over 340 years. Toss the ball, catch it in the cup. Dump it out of the cup, toss it, and catch it in the cup again. The ball is on a string and attached to the cup, so there's no worry if you don't catch the ball in the cup, and cleanup is as easy as catching a ball in a cup. So why spend another day not catching a ball in a cup when you could be catching a ball in a cup?
1: Ball in a cup, ball in a cup, it's a ball in a cup.
2: Ball in a cup.
1: Ball in a cup.
3: Nice. It's ball in a cup. 366-9999 is the phone number here. Something you still have left from your childhood. Do you still have your Teddy Ruxpin?
4: Yeah, it's in my storage unit.
3: Yeah?
4: Yeah, my old Teddy Ruxpin. And you know what's funny is given how long I've had it, it's held up surprisingly well. Everything still moves. Everything still does what it's supposed to.
3: Really? It works?
4: Yeah.
3: Wow.
4: I don't know how. I'm not sure what kind of voodoo was used to make this thing that it still works. But yeah, it's... I could pop one of those tapes in there today, and it'll play.
3: I'm trying to think. I don't think I have. I really don't think I have anything left. I think I've moved enough times and downsized enough over the years that, you know, from like a keepsake perspective, I don't. Like young childhood is what I'm thinking of. You know.
4: Yeah.
3: I might have some stuff from high school, but maybe like my diploma.
4: Yeah, right. I you know, I didn't even hold on to the Teddy Ruxpin originally. My parents had it.
3: Yeah, see?
4: And I had it while I was helping them clean out their attic, and I found it, and I was like, oh, my gosh. And so I just grabbed onto it and held onto it. That thing went everywhere with me as a kid. I had to go get I had to have surgery as a kid.
3: Oh, really?
4: And Teddy went into the ER with, or the OR with me.
3: They really let you do it, eh?
4: Yes, and they even put a mask on Teddy as well.
3: Oh, no kidding.
4: To help calm me down because I was nervous about having the mask on and everything.
3: Oh, yeah, freaks
4: like
3: you
4: that.
3: Out.
4: So they put one on Teddy, too.
3: Oh, that's pretty awesome.
4: Yeah,
3: that's
4: were really great.
3: That's great of them. Good.
4: They were really great.
3: Smart people.
4: Yeah.
3: Very smart. Hey, you can win a 4-pack of tickets to see the Norfolk Tides game taking place at Harbor Park on Saturday, August 22nd. It's Navy night, and there's going to be post-game fireworks.
4: Ooh, I like that.
3: I think on Navy night, you should be able to get into the park from the Elizabeth River. You should be able to boat down
4: and
3: come in that way.
4: Yeah.
3: Go to the FM 99 app by Sunday night to enter yourself to win. Again, the game is Saturday, August 22nd. Navy night at Harbor Park. See the Tides play. Enjoy the fireworks show.
4: Is there anything that's going to feel more like America than you're watching baseball? It's summer. It's Navy night. There's fireworks at the end. Like, you get a hot dog, a beer.
3: Hell yes.
4: This is amazing.
3: America.
4: Yeah.
3: I like it. All right. 366-9999. We'll grab some more of your phone calls coming up here in just a little bit. Right now, we got to do the news. It's a minute after 8. Sean is here with current events this hour.
4: Yes, the Powerball is right up around where everybody wants it again. Yeah. Social media apparently cost us a lot of money, and we'll begin locally talking about Virginia Beach City Council voted 9-2 to sell the roughly 350-acre Virginia Beach National Golf Club to the local developer Dragas Companies. Council members Barbara Henley and Worth Remick opposed the deal, and Henley actually made an attempt to delay the vote for 90 days, but that failed, so they passed it. The decision follows months of public meetings and debate, including concerns about the environmental impact and whether private development could change a course that hosts about 50,000 rounds each year. There is a lawsuit that claims the city reached that agreement with Dragas before publicly seeking proposals. If they can prove that, that's a big deal. Some residents criticized the sale, and they spoke at the meeting last night.
5: Do not sell Virginia Beach National Golf Course.
6: Many are making claims of illegality and asking for your heads. Now, did this deal violate the law? I don't know. I'm not a lawyer. I can't say for sure, but it does look like it came pretty damn close.
7: I look forward to a few council members' votes to reject the proposal conceived in deception that violates the city council's fiduciary duty to the public.
4: Now, that was some of the people who opposed, and thanks to 13 for the audio here. But CEO Helen Dragas and others defended the idea.
8: You would be partnering with a developer with a proven track record of meeting the market where it is.
9: I remain delighted by the possibility of delivering not only additional childcare opportunities to the communities, but also a world-class first tee and golf program for families surrounding Virginia Beach.
10: And I believe this project at National, proposed by the Dragas Company, is a step in the right direction.
4: Supporters say the project brings new child care and golf opportunities and homes, while opponents have questioned the deal's legality, cost, and environmental impact. It's moving forward unless this lawsuit has legs to stand on. If they find something there, then things could be thrown into upheaval. But for the time being, they've approved it, and it's going to go forward.
3: All right, so it's run by a private company. Mm-hmm. So the city doesn't run it.
4: Okay.
3: The city, I don't know if it's a lease or whatever they do, but the private company has turned a profit every year since 2008.
4: Okay, so...
3: And they make money.
4: Not a loser
3: for it.
4: And it
3: throws off money.
4: Yeah.
3: But apparently, it looks like it's going to need an overhaul coming up here.
4: Okay.
3: From what I'm reading, that is to the tune of almost $8 million.
4: Okay, gotcha.
3: Which would go far beyond the profit that it turns.
4: Okay.
3: I've been trying to figure out, why are we selling this?
4: Yeah.
3: Why are we selling this asset?
4: Yeah.
3: You know, how does that make sense? Apparently, it sounds like they're trying to avoid having to put on the redo.
4: Okay. All right.
3: It's what it sounds like.
4: All right. All right. I mean,
3: I'm not 100% there. But,
4: yeah.
3: But I mean, I had heard a rumor where that if they, you know, if it didn't make a, if Dragas buys it and doesn't make a profit, they can sell it back or something. That's not true.
4: Okay.
3: There's a lot of rumor and innuendo out there too that surround this thing,
4: and there always will be with hot button issues like this, of course.
3: I just read a list of all the assets in Virginia Beach, and do they make money? Most of them don't, but the required infrastructure, like the convention center or sportsplex, does it turn a profit? No. But does it bring people here and get tax dollars in and help local businesses? Yes.
4: Okay.
3: It's that kind of stuff.
4: Yeah.
3: Remember, the city's job is to not necessarily turn a profit on everything. If they have to provide goods and services, that's like the light rail.
4: Yeah.
3: That thing's a money leaker.
4: Mm-hmm.
3: They knew that the whole time.
4: Yeah.
3: But you have to have structure in order to be a city.
4: Yeah, the idea being that
3: some of this stuff is just required.
4: They just need that infrastructure to get people back and forth to different places so they can spend money in different places and tax dollars and
3: And you hotel owners can make money and you guys with the mini golf course can make money, et cetera, et cetera. Now, obviously you have too many loss leaders and you're gonna be out of work.
4: There is that.
3: You got to pay for everything.
4: There is
3: for
4: that.
3: Sure.
4: Yeah, for sure. Real quick, I just wanted to mention that, Suffolk officials say mosquitoes in the downtown Suffolk area near Freeney Avenue have tested positive for West Nile virus. Mm. Now, there are no reported human cases, and many people who become infected never actually develop symptoms.
3: Right.
4: When symptoms do occur, they can include flu-like illnesses and, in rare cases, more serious health problems. The city's mosquito control team is responding by spraying the affected areas, treating standing water, and increasing monitoring. Residents are encouraged to protect themselves by using insect repellent, wearing loose-fitting clothing, and avoiding outdoor activity when mosquitoes are most active. That's usually going to be 1 hour before dusk and about 1 hour before dawn. So basically around sunset, sunrise, you're going to see the majority of them. So stay the hell away from them.
3: Yeah, do that.
4: Yeah, if you can. You know, we talked about bringing people into the area, and Virginia tourism had a record year in 2025.
2: I believe they were in this area due to the fact that this is a high tourism area.
4: Well, yeah, that's the idea. Visitors spent $36.2 billion across the state. That's up over $1 billion from the previous year. Yeah. That marks the fourth straight year of growth for tourism dollars here in the Commonwealth. Virginia also welcomed a record 46.6 million overnight visitors, nearly 1 million more than the previous year. Tourism brought in more than $2.6 billion in state and local tax revenue and supported nearly 230,000 jobs.
3: Yeah.
4: Governor Abigail Spanberger said tourism is helping local economies, small businesses, and communities across Virginia. State officials say tourism generated about $10.6 billion in wages and salaries and saved the average Virginia household about $1,020 in state and local taxes. Leisure travel made up 90% of overnight visits, with Central Virginia, the Shenandoah Valley, and the Virginia Mountains seeing some of the strongest hotel demand. Yeah. Virginia's hotel industry has also continued to outperform the nation so far in 2026, with demand up 3.1% for hotels here compared to the nationwide 1.8%.
3: Wow.
4: So about almost double.
3: It's like being discovered.
4: It is kind of like that, yes. U.S. stocks fell slightly yesterday, moving farther down from the records they set last week. S&P 500 dropped a little bit. Dow Jones Industrial Average dropped 184 points. NASDAQ lost about 0.6%. The bigger moves came in the oil market, where the price of Brent crude oil briefly topped $90 a barrel again before settling around just under $89 a barrel. Oil prices have been unpredictable since the war in Iran began disrupting shipments through the Strait of Hormuz. And, of course, higher oil prices mean higher costs for just about everything. The average U.S. price for a regular gasoline is now at $4.01 a gallon, up from less than $3.14 a year ago.
3: Wow.
4: Investors are watching the inflation report today for clues about what the Federal Reserve might do with interest rates. Higher rates lead to can slow price increases, but they also make borrowing more expensive for families and businesses. Possibility of higher interest rates has helped push mortgage costs, while the 10-year Treasury yield remains well above where it was before the war. Investors are watching company profits, which have generally been stronger than expected recently.
3: Yeah.
4: Earnings for companies in the S&P 500 are on track to be about 50% higher than a year ago, helping support stock prices despite concerns about oil and inflation. One company that wasn't doing so well, the president's media company, posted a massive loss in the latest quarter.
3: Uh-oh.
4: And plans to ditch new business lines and refocus as a forum for users to post their views.
3: Yeah.
4: The company behind the Truth Social platform said this week that it lost $238 million in the 3 months through June as it branched into businesses unrelated to media. Including,
3: oh, no kidding.
4: They tried to get into crypto and stuff as well.
3: Yeah, yeah.
4: That was more than 10 times the loss from a year earlier, that $238 million. So they big-time
3: wow.
4: lost this year.
3: Wow.
4: The new chief executive said a year-long effort to expand by branching into several new industries would now be largely abandoned as they refocus the business on their social media mission. And one of the big focuses is going to be on Truth Social and selling access to some of these posts on there and the companies being able to buy access to first...
3: the president's posts?
4: Yeah. Yeah.
3: That doesn't sound right.
4: It doesn't, but I guess until it gets challenged legally, there's nothing.
3: So these companies will be able to buy them in real time, and then the rest of us will get them on delay.
4: I guess, yeah.
3: You get like how many minutes head start?
4: I don't know. I don't know. And
3: I don't like that.
4: A lot of people don't. No. Not sure what the legality of it is.
3: Seems weird to me.
4: Yeah, not sure what the legality of it is.
3: Because
4: when this idea came out about the Truth Social posts being, you know, them being able to pay for early access to them, everybody brought up, well, what about the president's posts? Because he posts on there pretty frequently, and everything he says affects world markets.
3: Yes.
4: And so that became a question, and nobody's really seemed to answer it yet about
3: whether... Well, you know what? I mean, there's a contingent of people who would say if it's not on the official website somehow or another, it doesn't count.
4: Right. Yeah.
3: Not when it's the president of the United States.
4: Yeah,
3: dude.
4: I feel that like...
3: This isn't about, you know, in my day job as the construction manager, if I'm not on the construction page, these are my views.
4: Right.
3: I don't think you're allowed that as president of the United States. That doesn't
4: sure
3: sound right
4: either.
3: To me.
4: Yeah, I'm not sure either. And again, until somebody challenges the legality of it, we won't really know a definitive answer, I guess. Speaking of the legality of things, Luigi Mangione appeared in a New York courtroom yesterday as preparations continued for a state murder trial in the December 2024 killing of UnitedHealthcare CEO Brian Thompson.
3: Mm-hmm.
4: The judge ruled that jurors will remain anonymous because of concerns they could face harassment or intimidation or worse.
3: Oh, from other people that might want to walk up and do them harm?
4: Yep. Their names and addresses will be kept secret except from the attorneys. They will be the only ones who know who they are.
3: Wow.
4: So if the information gets out, we kind of know where it came from. Jury selection is scheduled to begin on September 8th, with the trial expected to last about 6 weeks. Of all the trials you don't want to be a juror on, I would imagine this is near the top of the list.
3: Yeah,
4: just
3: you
4: because
3: think?
4: Of all the drama surrounding it and the concern for your own safety and things of that nature.
3: Sure. And how do they find a jury that hasn't been exposed to this story?
4: It's impossible.
3: So can you be impartial? There's video. Well, there's video of a hooded man shooting another man in the back.
4: And that will be up to the prosecutors
3: to
4: prove to your satisfaction.
3: The hooded man is that man.
4: Exactly right. The judge also ordered prosecutors and defense attorneys to work together on a questionnaire to screen potential jurors for bias, followed by additional questioning known as a voir dire. I don't know what that means, but that's what they called it. The case has drawn international attention and strong support for Mangione, including demonstrations outside the courthouse. Prosecutors say some supporters have threatened to harass people connected to the case and have tried to influence the jury process. So it's already a problem, and it hasn't even started yet.
3: No.
4: Mangione is accused of following Thompson and shooting him from behind outside a Manhattan hotel before fleeing New York. He was arrested days later in Pennsylvania. Prosecutors say the killing was motivated by anger toward the health insurance industry. Mangione also faces separate federal stalking-related charges, but prosecutors are no longer seeking the death penalty. The state trial is expected to receive expanded public and media access, including an overflow courtroom after the defense raised concerns about limited space.
3: Yikes.
4: Because, boy, it is going to be crowded in there.
3: Oh, it is. My health care premiums did not go down, by the way. I don't know if
4: you didn't? Oh, man.
3: As a result of this, no.
4: A new report says shopping tools from Amazon and Walmart often struggled to identify products made in the United States. Researchers found Amazon's Alexa for Shopping could list products made in China, but a small change in the request asking for products made in the USA, they say, produced a list of U.S. products. Walmart's shopping assistant Sparky also provided products when asked to rank from high confidence to low confidence, likely not U.S. made. Mm-hmm. The report comes from a policy center co-founded by a former Federal Trade Commission chair. Mm-hmm. The findings come after the FTC urged both Amazon and Walmart last year to do more to stop third-party sellers from falsely claiming their products were made in the U.S.
3: All right.
4: Amazon said it disagrees with the report's conclusions and said it provides country of origin information when that information is available.
3: Yeah.
4: Walmart was asked for comment, while the FTC has declined to comment so far. Mm-hmm. In other words, you're still not great at it yet, at least according to that report.
3: Sean, voir dire is jury selection.
4: Oh, okay. It's just a fancy term for jury.
3: That's from
4: selection.
3: Our buddy Hawkeye.
4: Okay, thank you, Hawkeye. I appreciate that. He knows so many random tidbits of information. It's crazy.
3: He's a rando.
4: Yeah. But he's got a big brain.
3: Yeah, he's all over the place now.
4: Yeah,
3: he works for the feds, but he was a Marine here.
4: Yeah. Well, check out the big brain on Hawkeye.
3: Yeah, there you go.
4: Americans are carrying nearly a record amount of credit card debt. The Federal Reserve Bank of New York says balances reached $1.26 trillion in the second quarter. That is up $21 billion. From the first 3 months of the year, which is just below last year's record of $1.28 trillion. So we just might get there. The bigger concern is how many people are falling behind. The share of credit card debt that was at least 90 days overdue reached 12.8%, which is up sharply from the previous number of 7.6%. So we have jumped big time.
3: To 12?
4: Yeah, 12.8%, almost 13.
3: Wow, buddy.
4: The New York Fed says newer delinquencies also remain high, with almost 7% of card balances becoming delinquent over the past year.
3: Is this cost of living related?
4: Yeah, K-shaped economy they've talked about many times before.
3: Yeah.
4: Researchers say the numbers show the growing divide between households that can pay their cards off each month and those using credit just to cover basic living expenses, just to be alive.
3: Yeah, yeah.
4: They describe it as the K-shaped economy, with some Americans doing well while others are struggling with rising food and housing costs. Since credit cards often carry interest rates above 20%, missed payments can make it especially hard to get out from under.
3: Ka-ching.
4: The New York Fed says the rise in serious delinquency reflects growing pressure on household budgets and is something researchers are going to have to continue to monitor. But you know the way you get out of that credit card debt? By winning the lottery. The Powerball jackpot.
3: Win your way out of it. Come on.
4: The Powerball jackpot has reached the $1 billion mark.
3: Here we go.
4: Rolling over after nobody won the drawing on Monday. With a cash value estimated at $433.1 million, this officially ranks as one of the largest jackpots in the game's history. The massive prize comes after a long dry spell, as the last time anyone won the grand prize was back on May 2nd when the winning tickets in Texas and Florida split $20 million. This growing jackpot also arrives as Powerball undergoes its biggest expansion in years, because for the first time players in the UK can buy tickets and compete for the same top prize, potentially bringing millions of new players into the game. Mm-hmm. This is why we all have to get in on it, damn it. We can't let the UK win the $1 billion prize.
3: We can't let American money go over there.
4: Yeah, it needs to stay here.
3: That's right.
4: The next drawing is tonight. If you're looking to jump in, now would be the time.
3: I'm buying right now.
4: There you go. See?
3: Buying right now.
4: I'm going to do it as soon as
3: out of all my credit card debt.
4: That's right.
3: I'm buying my way out.
4: Trying to find
3: another card I can use to buy these lottery tickets.
4: Exactly.
3: But still.
4: I'll just go donate some plasma.
3: Yeah. There you go.
4: 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We got a slight chance of showers and thunderstorms this afternoon, but really not nearly as much of a chance as we've had previously. Partly sunny with a high near 91 today. Northwest winds 5 to 7 miles per hour. Partly cloudy with a low around 73. Tomorrow, it's going back up. Mostly sunny with a high near 94 and heat index values over 100. Last check, about 75 degrees. With the news, I'm Sean Hood for Rumble in the Morning on FM 99.
3: All righty, there we go. 366-9999. I see you holding on the phone. We're going to get your phone calls in just 1 second. Right now, we're going to check traffic.
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11: Crash on 64 East in Hampton near LaSalle Avenue, closing the left shoulder. The delays are after the crash toward the HRBT and start at Rip Rap Road. Crash on 64 East in Norfolk near Bay Avenue, closing the right lane and narrowing the entrance ramp there. Delays from that Bay Avenue crash back onto the bridge tunnel. So 64 East toward that HRBT is rough. Definitely recommend taking the Monitor Merrimack. 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
3: All right, thanks, pal. 366-9999. What do you still have from your childhood? Let's grab some more of these. We're going to go over here and grab line three. Hi, good morning. Are you there?
12: Yes, sir, I am. How you doing this morning?
3: Good. So what do you still have from your childhood?
12: The dear memory of my munchie that my two cousins burnt.
3: Oh, man, I got to put you on hold. For some reason, your phone is just dropping in and out. Kind of a problem. We've had a couple of these like this. I wonder if it's like a provider issue. Over here on line two. Hi, good morning.
13: Is that me?
3: That is you. So what do you still have from your childhood?
13: Well, I'm a terrible pack rat. So like many people that called, I've got plenty of stuffed animals. But one of my favorite things is my first concert tee.
3: Yeah. Oh, that sounds cool.
13: 1997. And then my kids wore that shirt to their first concert because we all went to Hanson. So 1997, mine was Hanson.
3: Yeah, we're in the Hanson Club. Yes.
13: Nice. 2017 Hanson and 2023 Hanson.
3: Wow, you went to all the Hansons. You watched the Hansons grow up.
13: Now well, we were all the same age.
3: Now they're the next door Hansons, right? Hey, thank you very much. Whoops, there we go. Line one. Hi, good morning. Hello.
14: Hey, Rick.
3: Hey, bud. Tell me, what do you still have from your childhood?
14: Do you remember the old Hess and the Wilco trucks?
3: Yes, those are very collectible.
14: My mom used to get me one every single year for Christmas, and I have about, I think she started when I was about 5 or 6 and probably stopped when I was like, I don't know, 12. So I have about, you know, 10 years, however many worth, but there's like, a police car and one with a rocket ship and a fire truck. And I still have all of them.
3: Any chance you still have the boxes for some of them?
14: No, because I always played with them.
3: Yeah, I know.
14: I wish I did. It would make them worth a lot more money.
3: It would, but I'll tell you, there is a market for those. Those things are very, very collectible and cool looking. They had great detail.
14: I mean, I have them in boxes. I haven't pulled them out in years. I mean, I'm sure they still work. You know, I don't know. I know they got lights on them and stuff, but
3: that's
14: I'd have
3: cool.
14: to take them out and see if they even still work.
3: Hey,
14: but,
3: man.
14: Yeah, I have them all.
3: Appreciate it. Hey, thank you. 99, line 3. Hi, good morning.
15: Hello. Hey, good morning.
3: Hey, line 3. Tell me, what do you still have from your childhood?
15: Hey, is that me?
3: Yes, it is.
15: Oh, hey, man. Sorry. One thing is I still have memories of listening to you guys when I was like 6 years old riding around with my dad in the truck.
3: Aww.
15: That's one thing. But no, Sean might appreciate this. I got my old Pokemon collection still. I dusted it off a couple months ago when I realized it was in the attic of my brother's house, and I went there and got it, and I was like, holy crap. And we went to a trade show last month and sold a bunch of it, got stuff, and it was worth it, man. Yeah, it was awesome.
3: Make you a little money. Hey, thank you, buddy. Yeah. Appreciate that. There we go.
4: My brother's in the attic somewhere in storage somewhere, and I keep telling my parents we need to
3: Pokemon?
4: Go find that damn thing. Yeah.
3: Yeah, Trip sold his for a few $100s. Yeah.
4: Oh, these days. Yeah.
3: I imagine. 99, line 2, good morning.
16: Good morning.
3: Hey, what do you still have from your childhood?
16: Well, in 1961, when I was in the first grade, my teacher gave me a silver dollar for not missing a day of school all year round. And I still have the silver dollar.
3: Wow. A silver dollar in 1961?
16: That's when I was in the first grade.
4: It's real silver.
3: I'm sure it's real silver. Yeah, absolutely. It is a silver dollar. And a dollar back then was money.
4: Yeah.
3: That was that's pretty cool, man. Hey, thank you very much. Appreciate that. How about that? No, hung on to it all these years. That's pretty cool. All right, Rod Sports is coming up in a few minutes. What do you got?
17: Coming up, which NFL quarterback is singing? And it's not Kirk Cousins. It's not. Also, despite being traded to a team that could win the World Series, he already is talking about signing with the team that traded him this offseason. And Worst Joke Wednesday with Blanche Mercedes.
3: All right. Those are the stories coming up in sports, plus a traffic update, and they're both going to be next.
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3: Hey, we've talked about this before. You know, home improvement sales can drop off a little bit in the summertime. 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
0: Crash on 64 East in Hampton near LaSalle Avenue, closing the left shoulder. Delays after the crash toward the HRBT start at Riprap Road. 664 South in Newport News toward the Monitor Merrimack, delayed starting at 28th Street. 264 East toward the downtown tunnel in Portsmouth, seeing congestion start after Elm Avenue. 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
3: All right, there we are. 366-9999 is the phone number here. Let's grab a couple of these. What do you still have left over from your childhood? Just interesting. 99, hello, good morning.
1: Good morning.
3: Hey, tell me, what do you still have left from your childhood?
1: So back in 1969, my grandparents didn't have...

0: have a lot of money for Christmas. So my grandmother knitted blankets for all of us grandkids.
1: Oh, wow.
0: I still have mine. Of all of them, I still have mine.
1: All right, that's pretty cool. So, what a great story, too, you know? That's awesome. Hey, thank you so much. 99, line one, good morning.
2: Good morning.
1: Hey, what do you still have left over from childhood?
2: My older brother has y'all's CD with the duck.
1: Really? That was the second CD we ever put out?
2: Yep.
1: From back in the day. It would have been 1997, I'm going
2: to
1: guess.
2: Yeah, I was about to say, I think I was like 7 or 8.
1: Yeah.
2: But I vividly remember hearing that when he would play it.
1: That was really fun. Hey, listen, thanks very much. And I should have slapped that out of your hands. You're a little young for that, young man. 99, line four, good morning.
3: Good morning.
1: Something that you still have left over from your childhood.
3: My Nintendo Entertainment System.
1: Does it still work? One. Does it work?
3: Yes.
1: Ah,
3: yep.
1: Cool.
3: My kids used it, and now my grandkids are using it.
1: That is pretty cool. Hey, thank you. 99, line two, good morning.
4: Good morning. Are you still taking items from childhood?
1: Yeah, what do you have?
4: I have the Jack in the Box that my mother played with, that I played with. That clown looks like hell, but it still works.
1: I always imagine that music just before a bridge opening. Boing. Hey, listen, thank you so much for calling. There we go. 366-9999. 8:30 exactly now on FM 99. One more sportscast. Here's Rod Fitzwell.
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5: All right, I did not have this on my bingo card. Patrick Mahomes of the Kansas City Chiefs dropping an album. And apparently the critics loving the Mahomes songs.
1: Really?
5: Yes, loving them.
1: Really?
5: Loving them. Here you go.

0: that's real.
1: You know what's interesting is you went dark. You know, Patrick Mahomes is normally a fun-loving guy.
2: Yeah, yeah. No, not there.
1: Didn't see this coming. I guess
2: he's
1: there's a whole other
2: Mahomes
1: side.
2: Yeah.
1: There's things that we don't know about him that, well, wow, it's crazy. Yeah. I'm going to have to get me a copy of that. Will CBS tell
2: CBS.
1: Tony Romo?
2: Yeah.
1: Tell Tony Romo to
3: go on, get.
1: It's starting to look that way.
2: Really?
1: Yeah, well, based on what the CBS Sports president, David Berson, said yesterday, no timetable on a decision. We're still assessing. Fortunately, we have a deep bench, and I'm really proud of the way everybody's stepping up and responding. That's not good. That's not a good.
2: Oh, no.
1: No.
2: Right.
1: And speaking of stepping up, Tony Romo ain't going to be there for week one with Jim Nance because they have moved J.J. Watt from Team 2 to Team 1. So J.J. Watt leaves Ian Eagle, moving into J.J. Watt's spot with Ian, who is the second tier there,
2: right,
1: will be Ross Tucker. Ross Tucker's very good also. J.J. Watt is fine. This is going to be an issue for Tony Romo, and you know, who knows what's going on here.
2: With the number of people, the number of these streaming services seeking sporting events,
1: yeah,
2: I think Tony will find a home.
1: But will he get that
2: will
1: type of money?
2: $20 million?
1: No. Worst
2: no
1: case
2: way.
1: Scenario, at some point, Jerry Jones, if he's manages to live a couple more years, will hire him. He'll be a special assistant to
2: somebody
1: me.
2: Around.
1: He's
2: going to
1: help
2: That's
1: me
2: right.
1: with. You know,
2: I know Tony.
1: He can make me a good omelet in the morning.
2: He can pick me up in a golf cart.
1: Hired him as a chef.
2: Yeah.
1: The Vikings made the announcement. Oh, man. If you're a Vikings fan, it's got to suck. And I know the feeling because I'm a Steelers fan. And I'm not thrilled with Aaron Rodgers. But I'm sorry, I was rubbing my eye. I'm not thrilled with Aaron Rodgers as my quarterback, but the backup is Mason Rudolph. And hearing Mason Rudolph starting for the Steelers is, every bit as exciting as, as an Amway convention.
2: Yeah.
1: I mean, it's just, there's nothing.
2: Bowl of oatmeal.
1: Yeah. So Kyler Murray, he was bought in to be the starter. He was going to get the job anyway. So J.J. McCarthy has been demoted to the second tier.
2: Okay.
1: And maybe will be replaced by Ross Tucker. Who knows? Keith Hernandez unleashed a half-century-old.

0: grudge a couple of days ago during a Mets broadcast. If you don't know who Keith is, Keith was part of the 86 World Series champion Mets. He's a Mets Hall of Famer. He's not a baseball Hall of Famer, although his numbers are good. Yeah. And he is a broadcaster for many years with the team. And a couple of nights ago, something set him off, and he just started going off on this football coach he had when he was in high school.
1: Wow.
2: Coach Bolinas. I'll never forget him. An idiot.
1: Excuse me?
2: I was waiting for some kind words.
1: This was his drill. I was quarterback. I'd drop back to pass, throw sideline. He had the defensive ends coming in on both sides. No one blocking, just coming in. So Buddy Papadakis, drawn 6'3".
0: Buddy Papadakis.
1: He came in and he didn't like me, so he wanted to hit my knuckle on his helmet, and I broke my knuckle.
3: So it wasn't even a game. It was a practice.
1: Stupid. You got to block someone.
3: We're not even talking about a game. We're talking about practice.
2: So he was trying to recreate you in the bubble with guys coming at you, and then you'd have to deliver the ball.
1: Well, Buddy was defensive end. He's just coming in hard.
3: You got to step up, Keith. You got to step up in the pocket.
0: They weren't blocking him.
1: Drill. I always thought he was a little bit of a sadist. That
0: a little bit of a sadist. Wow.
3: Is Coach Bolina still with us?
2: I have no idea.
3: He might get a letter.
4: Yeah, that's fabulous.
0: He basically alleged that coach sent a defensive end unprotected. You know, he didn't have a blocker. Just let him go in. Hit him at Sergeant Ken in practice.
4: Right.
0: Not supposed to do that.
4: No.
0: But we have to do this.
5: Everybody.

0: favorite sport of the day.
1: Yeah, come on and feel me. It's time for the... That didn't sound good. Great sport of the day. The Better View Great Sport of the Day. This is an awesome story. It's a 13-year-old named Zach Waters. He's from Utah. And he spent 300 hours this summer building a custom 3D-printed wheelchair for a 21-month-old girl that needed it. Her parents couldn't afford one, so he built one. Here's Zach.
2: I really wanted to do this because I just love helping people need. And it combines my two favorite things in life, 3D printing and helping people need. It makes me so happy to print it and see the smiles and how happy the family is that really need the wheelchair.
1: You know, I've been doing the sport of the day like all year.
3: Yeah.
1: I'm going to start setting aside ones that we absolutely will remember.
3: Oh,
1: and
3: okay.
1: then have a great sport of the year.
3: Oh, I love that.
1: And I'm going to tell you right now, he's in the running.
3: This kid?
1: He's in the running. It's just a wonderful thing for a 13-year-old boy to do.
3: And the amount of work that went into this is ridiculous.
1: And if you see it on the news, it's a beautiful wheelchair. It's bright pink and green. It's neon green and neon pink.
3: It's got some yellow.
1: Yeah,
3: some
1: it's a beautiful little girl, and she desperately needed it, and they couldn't afford it.
3: Printed it on a 3D printer, and it is
1: perfect.
3: All pro.
1: Pro. 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Not surprised is what the Tigers executives are saying about Tarek Skubal. Tarek Skubal pitched for the Tigers from 2020 until last month when he was traded to the Dodgers.
3: Yeah.
1: He is going to be a free agent at the end of the season. Being traded to the Dodgers gives you an opportunity to win a World Series. They've won the last two. They're favorites to win it again. Skubal last week made news when he was asked about where he might sign after the year is up. You know, are you coming back to the Dodgers?
3: Right.
1: And instead, he said he'd like to go back to Detroit. Give me number 9.
4: I'm going home.
1: He would like to go back to the team from which he was traded from.
4: I'm going home.
1: That speaks volumes for Detroit. And he's not even originally from Detroit. He was born in California.
3: Right.
1: Spent his childhood, half of it in California, half of it in Arizona, and then he went to Seattle.
3: Sure.
1: And this guy has been with the Tigers from 2020 to now, until last month.
3: Yeah.
1: And, again, that speaks volumes for Detroit, that that's what he wants to do.
3: Good
1: so
3: for
1: he's
3: him.
1: Already letting you know, hey, I'll win a World Series with you, but I want to go home.
3: Mm-hmm.
1: Homesick already. Pete Alonso, not homesick for the Mets, at least I don't think so. He smacked another home run for the Orioles last night, 26th home run of the season. Minnesota, they beat the Twins. The Orioles beat the Twins 5-2. Adley Rutschman, by the way, he made his debut for the Red Sox last night. He was traded from the Orioles to the Red Sox, the mint julep. He went 1-for-3, walked a couple of times. Red Sox, though, they lost 5-3 to the Blue Jays. Red Sox were on that ridiculous tear, and now they've lost 4 in a row. I don't know what's going on. The Nationals, they got a bunch of home runs with 3 out of Dylan Cruz, Jacob Young, C.J. Abrams, but still lost to the Cubs 8-6. The Rays, Tampa Bay Rays win. They keep winning. Junior Caminero, another delicious home run for him, his 35th of the season.
3: Mm-hmm.
1: The Rays over the A's, 12-4. Yankees win 4-1 over the Mariners. Braves also won. They shut out the Mets 4-0. Cardinals shut out the Phillies 2-0. The Dodgers, the aforementioned Dodgers, they won. They beat the Royals and your Norfolk Tides. They won at Harbor Park last night, 4-3 over the Gwinnett Stripers. Tonight, that series continues, and it's Tides baseball card giveaway, pack number 1, fans.
3: Cool.
1: You want to go? First pitch, 6:35. That's
3: nice.
1: Right. So it should be a good time down there at the ballpark. Hopefully, great night. It is now time for Worst Joke Wednesday, and I just want to preface this by saying this is an IT joke.
3: An IT joke.
1: From Blanche Mercedes.
5: 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A new database query walks in through the bar. The server says, sorry, cash only.
3: Come on. That's fantastic.
1: It's so stupid.
3: Stupid as hell. All right. 8:39. We're taking a break. 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
3: Crash on 64 East in Hampton near LaSalle Avenue, closing the left shoulder and causing delays toward the HRBT starting at North King Street. 264 East toward the downtown tunnel in Portsmouth, seeing congestion start at Effingham Avenue, and a disabled vehicle on 64 East toward the 264 interchange is narrowing east exit 284A. 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
5: It is Stupid News Time, the late morning version, and is brought to you by
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5: Item number one is Stupid News this morning. We're all familiar with Taylor Farms.
7: Yes.
5: Taylor Farms, the company that brought you Cyclospora, and now is experiencing Salmonella on top of their spora.
8: Yay. Oh.
5: So now you could have Cyclonella. I mean,
7: Ooh, they could have a hybrid.
5: Well, one is caused by a parasite, one is caused by a bacteria. Yeah. So you could conceivably have them both at the same time.
8: What about Salospora?
5: By the way, you're just doomed.
7: Do you go for the name change?
5: Do you go?
7: Do you know? Are you now like, I don't know, Miller's Pastures?
8: Yeah, it's something else.
5: Yeah, right? Rebrand?
7: Yes.
5: Yeah. Well, I don't know, but I would think that this would be a bad time for you to be caught with your hand in the cookie jar.
8: Oh, no. Mm.
5: Brian Thuer, who worked as the president of Taylor Farms Tennessee from 2012 to 2026, has allegedly admitted on a recorded phone call that he used money that he siphoned off the business for gambling and women, and then was found to have added his wife, Julie, her mother, and her sister to the company payroll without anyone's permission, and they were just drawing checks.
7: It was one of them no-show jobs for everybody in the family.
5: The stunning lawsuit alleges that he got $32 million.
8: Mm. Oh, is that all?
5: $32 million.
7: Before being caught. That's shame on Taylor Farms for not knowing what the hell they're doing.
5: Sounds crazy.
7: Come on.
5: Yeah.
7: How do you not catch that?
8: I mean, guys, come on. What can you buy with $32 million?
5: He was the president. I don't know. Yeah. What was he saying that he was doing with this money?
7: There had to be an accountant, somebody high up that was in cahoots with him because...
5: You better start looking, right?
7: Because if you're the person that's responsible for the books, you better blow the whistle. Otherwise, it's on you. You know?
5: Thuer continues to expend stolen funds, demonstrating the reckless and irresponsible dissipation, so on of the assets, yada, yada. He allegedly arranged for his wife and his in-laws to collect $3 million, including his mother-in-law, who kept getting checks even though she retired in 2020. This is the claim made by the company in a legal filing. As you know, Taylor Farms has been in the news, so on and so forth. These individuals, including Mr. Thuer's and Mrs. Thuer's personal chef, their personal driver, their handyman, their personal trainer, their aquarium maintenance attendant.
7: What? Aquariums are expensive.
5: Yeah. And an employee of Mrs. Thuer's company are all apparently named in this thing. Yikes. Oh, no. These are the staff they use the money to pay for. Okay. I apologize for that. I don't want these people to be involved if they're not, right?
8: Right, yeah.
5: Yep. Ah. And then they list the family members that never worked a day there.
8: But did any of them have the poops?
5: We don't know. That's one more thing he took.
7: If you take $32 million, at some point,
5: $32 million,
7: like, remember Bernie Madoff, he knew the day of reckoning would come. He just didn't know when.
5: He was just a great juggler.
7: Yeah, he knew it was good. He knew eventually he'd get caught, but he didn't know when.

0: long cottonmouth snake.
1: Oh my.
0: They're venomous, by the way.
2: Yes, thank you.
3: They're very dangerous. Holy crap. Wow.
4: And this is where?
0: Arkansas.
3: I know we're all supposed to play football, but I'm never putting a helmet back on my head again.
1: Yeah, I'll be safer without the helmet. Thank you.
0: The coach called animal services. They relocated the snake. Nobody was hurt, thank goodness. But that player was practicing for an hour.
3: Oh, my God.
5: He is so lucky that the snake wasn't like, what the hell's going on? And just start biting, you know?
1: Is everything was fine and this is enough and everybody's whining.
3: And by the way, how big is that helmet that the snake could fit in there?
1: A two-foot snake.
3: This guy's head must have been like Sputnik.
5: It's between the padding and the shell.
0: Yeah, but
3: still, I mean.
1: And he doesn't notice that.
3: You would assume that would push the padding down a little bit.
1: He'd be like, why is the helmet so snug?
0: It must have some weight to it, too, because it's 2 feet long.
3: And not only that, but if you're playing in pads and you're getting hit, you're probably thinking, am I getting my belt? Do I have a concussion?
1: Yeah, like,
3: what's going on here?
1: Yeah.
5: I think high school football helmets are probably really padded.
1: Why is my helmet hissing at me?
3: Yeah.
5: I don't care for this.
0: That's just the voices.
3: Holy crap.
0: Yeah. That's item number two.
1: All right.
5: Item number three. A Houston area man is facing criminal investigation for threatening the governor's office.
1: Can't do that.
5: Over what he said was his inability now to watch his anime online because of your dumb ID system.
1: Oh, you sons of...
5: I can no longer watch my anime because you require an age check or whatever it is.
1: Yeah.
5: Yes. Wow.
1: I mean, is it just anime or is it...
5: I don't know. Joseph Osment, 35 years old, facing third-degree felony count of terroristic threats against a public servant because of a phone call he made at the end of July at 1:30 in the afternoon. He was frustrated.
1: That he was.
5: Quote, I don't know which one of you sons of bitches passed this mother bill to get this damn S blocking my mother anime, but you... whole ass mother effers need to unpass this S.
1: Wow.
5: I'm a effing stab every GD one of you bitches. Unlock my effing anime.
1: Boy, he sounds like he's a little more upset than just standard anime.
5: Yeah. Apparently they locked down his anime?
1: The only thing I can think
5: is this the adult check thing?
1: Yeah, is it anime or is it porn anime?
0: Yeah.
3: It's got to be porn anime.
5: It falls into that category, I'm sure.
1: Or is it just on a website that features a lot of that stuff in addition to regular anime?
5: Could be.
1: You know?
5: Texas has passed two laws in recent years cracking down on the open internet. One was an age verification law that caused some porn websites to block their access to Texas.
1: There you go.
5: Another requires Apple and Google to verify the ages of users before they can download apps. That recently went into being as well after a court ruling. By the way, the media talked to this guy.
6: It's affecting everybody, even over the ages of 18. I had a mental breakdown at the end of the day. I allegedly left the voicemail. I don't even remember what I said during the thing. I don't even feel like that was the exact words that I said. I don't know. I'd have to listen to the recording over again.
5: Yeah, there you go. That's him.
3: No, you did. That's why you were arrested.
5: Yeah, they have a recording of you.
3: Yeah, you did.
1: Yeah, but as long as he says he doesn't remember it, he can keep saying allegedly.
3: Right. Oh, my gosh.
1: Yeah.
5: I love it. It's like trying to hide from fire.
1: Yeah.
5: Yeah.
3: That whole don't remember thing works well in court.
1: Yeah, really, really good.
5: Your Honor.
3: Juries buy that crap all the time.
5: Hey, those three stories are true.
0: And stupid.
5: And that's why we call it
0: Stupid News.
5: News is coming up. What do you got, man?
1: VDOT wants your opinion. We got some information on some primaries around the country and your happy ending of the day.
5: If VDOT is listening, orange. I say orange.
1: Orange is good.
5: You know what? I've always liked the barrels and cones orange, and I'd like to keep them orange, all right? That's my opinion. Other thoughts coming up. But first, the xylophone. News with Sean coming up next.
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6: 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Hey, it's 9 o'clock now. Here on FM 99, WNOR. Good morning to you. Coming up this hour on the radio show, a little F My Life action. A great welcome to the internet. You'll laugh your ass off. But right now, it's time for the news. News time now, and Sean Hood is here with that.
7: I am, and we are. In the news, I've got your happy ending. We're going to talk about some primaries from around the country, and VDOT wants your opinion on something. But we'll begin with the big local story. Virginia Beach City Council voted 9-2 to sell the roughly 350-acre Virginia Beach National Golf Club to local developer Dragas Companies. Council members Barbara Henley and Worth Remick opposed the deal, and Henley made an attempt to delay the vote for 90 days, but that failed. The decision followed months of public meetings and debate, including concerns about the environmental impact and whether private development could change a course that hosts about 50,000 rounds a year. Uh-huh. A lawsuit also claims that the city reached an agreement with Dragas before publicly seeking proposals. Now, if that has any legs to stand on, that could be a thing, but we're not sure yet. Some residents criticized the sale, and they spoke at the meeting.
8: It's ridiculous how much we are paying Dragas to take the best public golf course in Virginia Beach.
9: What does the American dream mean if the people who live here are treated like obstacles while corporations are treated like kings?
7: Now, there were several people who spoke against it, and there were also those who spoke in support, like Dragas CEO Helen Dragas, and others.
10: He would be partnering with a developer with a proven track record of meeting the market where it is.
11: I remain delighted by the possibility of delivering not only additional childcare opportunities to the communities, but also a world-class first tee and golf program for families surrounding Virginia Beach.
12: And I believe this project at National, proposed by the Dragas Company, is a step in the right direction.
7: Now, under the agreement, Dragas will pay the city about $17.9 million for the property. And then again, the wording on this is odd because it's phrased as the city would return that money to help fund the redevelopment, and then along with another $1.8 million from the Virginia Beach Development Authority. Plans call for nearly 700 homes and a child care center while keeping most of the golf course. Supporters say the project could bring new child care, golf opportunities, homes, and more, while some opponents have questioned the deal's legality, cost, and environmental impact. It's a hot-button issue. People are very worked up about it.
6: Right.
7: And again, there is that lawsuit in place, so even though they passed this vote, we'll see what happens with the lawsuit and if that gets in the way of this moving forward. The Chesapeake City Council has unanimously approved the region's first public animal cruelty registry. The online database will list people convicted of felony animal cruelty offenses, including their name, address at the time of the conviction, conviction date, and the Virginia law that they violated. Councilwoman Amanda Newens.
6: So is this like the sex offender registry?
7: Kinda, yeah. Who pushed for the registry says it will give shelters, rescues, and foster families a way to check someone's history before placing an animal with them. The database will include felony convictions for animal cruelty, animal fighting, killing or seriously injuring animals, and harming police animals. The Chesapeake Police Department will maintain the registry using conviction records from across Virginia. It will not include arrests, pending cases, or misdemeanor convictions, although Newen says she would like to expand it to include misdemeanors in the future. What? She says animal cruelty cases can be difficult to prosecute because the animal is usually the only witness, making the registry a way to prevent animals from ending up with people who have abused them in the past.
6: Right.
7: People listed on the registry can ask to be removed after 15 years if they have no additional qualifying convictions. But first in the region to do that, there in Chesapeake.
6: Uh-huh.
7: Virginia transportation officials are asking residents to help identify the biggest road safety concerns as the state updates its strategic highway safety plan. My argument would be other drivers. VDOT says that Virginia had 825 fatal crashes on public roads in 2025, and crashes involving deaths or serious injuries cost the state more than $20 billion. State Highway Safety Engineer Stephen Reed says serious crashes affect not only victims and their families, but also first responders and the healthcare system. He calls called Road Safety, a large public health issue, noting that the cost of a single fatality in Virginia

0: is more than $17 million when all is said and done.
1: Wow.
0: VDOT says speeding and reckless driving have become bigger concerns since the COVID-19 pandemic, while officials also are also hearing more about e-bikes and scooters. Raiders say safer roads will require better infrastructure, education, and responsible driving. Virginians can share their concerns through a state survey, which is open through August 23rd. You can go to VDOT's website and find that information.
1: Right.
0: You can take the road safety survey. The updated plan will be developed with the Virginia State Police, the Department of Health, and other agencies, replacing the current plan when it expires later this year. Well, we have an answer now, as David Crowley has defeated Francesca Hong in Wisconsin's Democratic primary for governor. It was too close to call early this morning with the progressive state lawmaker Francesca Hong and moderate Milwaukee County executive David Crowley in a very tight race. They were separated by like 0.4% of the votes.
2: Okay.
0: Hong, as
2: you said, Democratic primary.
0: Correct. Yeah. Hong had led in the polls, and actually she had a substantial lead and really energized the party's left wing, but some Democrats worried that she would struggle in the November election. She has previously made statements about abolishing ICE and defunding the police and also getting rid of Thanksgiving.
2: Gonna get rid of Thanksgiving.
0: Now
2: she had to walk that one back.
0: I think she walked all of them back eventually, at least several of them back eventually.
2: That's a little rad.
0: Yeah. But either way, she didn't pull it off. Crowley was backed by Democratic Governor Tony Evers in Minnesota. Progressive Lieutenant Governor Peggy Flanagan won the Democratic state nomination and will face Republican former sports broadcaster Michelle Tafoya in November. Flanagan, who had been outspent by the U.S. Representative Angie Craig, celebrated by saying the many just won. Mm-hmm. In South Carolina, Darlene Graham, sister of the late Senator Lindsey Graham, advanced to the August 25th Republican runoff against conservative Representative Ralph Norman. President Donald Trump had backed Graham, making the race a test of his influence over the Republicans in that state. Elsewhere, Minnesota House Speaker Lisa DeMuth defeated the Trump-backed MyPillow CEO Mike Lindell in the Republicans' governor primary, while Senator Amy Klobuchar won the Democratic nomination.
2: Mm-hmm.
0: In Wisconsin, 26-year-old Michael Alfonso, which is a Trump-endorsed son-in-law of Transportation Secretary Sean Duffy, won the GOP nomination for Congress there, while Rebecca Cook won the Democratic nomination, and that's a key House district there. We're watching that one closely. And in Connecticut, 78-year-old Democratic Representative John Larson lost his primary bid for a 15th term to former Hartford Mayor Luke Bronin. So they called that one a big changing of the guard because, again, it would have been his 15th term.
2: Oh, wow.
0: He won that, yeah.
2: That's a big deal.
0: That is a big deal. So
2: especially to lose in your primary.
0: Yeah, you didn't even make it to the general election.
2: No. So, somebody from your own party was thought to be, or your side of the deal, yeah.
0: Well, there's a growing sentiment in politics, they say right now, of older candidates and long-running politicians.
2: Right.
0: Are becoming less and less favorable to voters. People are seeing this as we need to stop putting in people who are 70 and 80 years old into office.
2: Time to change the old guard out.
0: Time to change the guard out in a lot of instances. Ohio's Attorney General Andy Wilson is seeking to lead a lawsuit against Roblox on behalf of two state pension systems, accusing the video game company of misleading investors about how well it protects children from online predators. The lawsuit claims that Roblox presented its platform as safe for kids while failing to provide basic safeguards. Wilson said Roblox lied to investors and failed to protect children from online predators and said the state wants to recover millions of dollars in pension losses. The Ohio Public Employees Retirement System and the State Teachers Retirement System of Ohio say they lost a combined $21.5 million between October of 2024 and April of 2026 because they were invested in this thing.
2: You gotta be kidding me.
0: Nope. It is crazy. I know.
2: Who invested this money?
0: That's a great question. The case is separate from other lawsuits accusing Roblox of exposing children to online dangers. This is just
2: so speculative. You don't put public servant money into something like that.
0: Yep. Roblox shares have fallen sharply over the past year, dropping from a 52-week high of $142 a share to $37.05
2: of
0: Monday. Yep. The decline has erased tens of billions of dollars in market value, although the company is still worth more than $25 billion and has about 150 million daily users. A business law expert says the Ohio case is unusual because it argues that investors paid too much for Roblox stock because they were misled about the company's child safety practices. But you know how it goes when you invest in things, man. It gets rough sometimes.
3: We can put that check in a money market mutual fund. Then we'll reinvest the earnings into foreign currency accounts with compounding interest and it's gone.
0: Oh, son of a.
2: Now we're broke. Yeah. Right.
0: Cybersecurity researchers have discovered a dangerous bug in Zoom that allows hackers to silently take complete control of your device.

0: What?
1: The flaw is hidden in the screen sharing feature from the Zoom Workspace app across Windows, iOS, Android, and Linux devices?
0: Linux,
1: okay.
0: Yeah.
1: Never actually heard that out loud.
0: Really?
1: I've only ever seen it spelled. Experts said the attack happens without warning and requires no action from the victim once the tool is launched during screen sharing.
0: Damn.
1: Yep. The researchers who found the vulnerability used AI prompts to create the exploit in less than 24 hours. Ta-da.
0: Here we are. They're using AI to find the flaws.
1: Yep. The cybersecurity company said today a single researcher was able to develop a nation-state level exploit in less than a day. Yep.
0: Nation, state, level.
1: Yep. Zoom was quickly notified about the issue and it already rolled out fixes to neutralize the threat. The company said users can easily keep themselves secure by downloading the latest updates for their app. And that's always the recommendation with any software.
0: Sure.
1: You want to stay as up to date on the updates as you can because that's where you're going to get the best security stuff from. The FTC says scams that start on social media cost consumers more than $90 million last year. Nearly 30% of people who reported losing money to a scam said it began on social media. That's an 8-fold increase from 2020. That's how rapidly these things are growing. And they're getting better because of AI.
0: Oh, yes.
1: Facebook was linked to more reported losses than any other social platform, followed by WhatsApp and Instagram. So all three, the top three Meta products.
0: Wow.
1: The FTC says nearly every age group except people over 80 reported losing more money to scams that started on social media than through any other method of contact.
0: We find out all of them are Zuckerberg.
1: Yeah, right.
0: He's just raising money this way.
1: Shopping scams were the most common, often involving fake websites, pretending to be well-known brands, and offering steep discounts. Other scams included fake investment opportunities and romance scams. Mm-hmm. Nearly 60% of people who lost money to a romance scam in 2025 say it started on social media. The FTC recommends limiting who can see your social media posts and contact you. Officials also warn people never to let someone they know only through social media make investment decisions for them. So, like, if you've only met them online, you don't know the person.
0: Right.
1: Don't take their advice on what to do with your money at all. Even people you know in person you should be on. But somebody you've never met in person, you do not know who they are. The agency says consumers should be especially cautious about unexpected offers, online stores that seem too good to be true, and people who quickly ask for money or financial information. If you see a store that's selling something that you want that you know is in high demand, and somehow it's 50% off and they have stock
0: and
1: of it.
0: And they have it, yeah.
1: Look at that again, because that probably shouldn't be the case if everybody else is selling it for double what they're selling it for, and it's hard to get your hands on.
0: Right, right.
1: Just, you got to pay attention, folks. A reminder that tonight the Powerball jackpot has reached the $1 billion mark after nobody won on Monday, so with a cash value estimated at $433.1 million, I think that's good. That'll get just about everybody in on this game.
0: Mm-hmm.
1: This officially ranks as one of the largest jackpots in the game's history, and you know what? You got to get in on it for America, because the UK can get in on it now, too, and we can't let them win the $1 billion. Come on, folks. The next drawing is tonight. Speaking of the UK, though, the only person to break the sound barrier in a car has earned another world record, this time in a show of force for hydrogen power.
0: Really?
1: British driver Andy Green reached 406.320 miles per hour in a car powered by two hydrogen internal combustion engines, setting the record for that vehicle category, according to the International Governing Body of Motorsports. The 64-year-old retired Royal Air Force pilot rocketed across the crystalline crust, they called it, at Utah's famous Bonneville Salt Flats in a car that was engineered by British construction equipment manufacturer JCB. The feat didn't come close to approaching his overall land speed record, though, previously of 763 miles per hour. He set that in 1997 in a car powered by jet engines, which caused sonic booms.
0: Yes, 1997.
1: Yeah.
0: Yeah. And it hasn't been touched since.
1: No.
0: This Nobody wants to even try it.
1: This wasn't even close.
0: Oh, yeah.
1: 406.32 miles per hour. I mean, that's still blindingly fast.
0: Yeah. You're just hanging on. There's no way you can control it.
1: Well, and that's why it's got to be on the salt flats or something like that, because you need a straight, wide open,
0: smooth
1: surface to go across. Yep. You can't have any variations in that.
0: Mm-hmm.
1: You know, we'd actually talked about this previously. Shark Week is over. Fat Bear Week is not here.
0: Yeah.
1: So it's time for Fat Marmot Week.
0: Ooh!
1: We talked about that.
0: Little Fat Marmot Week on the Marmot's OnlyFans.
1: Yes.
2: Only Marms.
1: Yep. Yeah. The Rocky Mountain Biological Laboratory Marmot Project is holding their competition to teach people about the yellow-bellied marmots. Well, that's rude to call them that. They're about the size of a house cat, and they live across the western parts of the U.S. and southwestern Canada. Marmots spend the summer gaining weight so they can survive the winter, and the public will get to vote on which animal looks best prepared for hibernation. The final vote is August 28th, and the winner will be announced on August 29th. This year's contestants include Miss Hat, known as the cool aunt of her social group. There's another one named Open Kite, who's a self-described... First of all, she's not self-described. She can't be. That's just not possible.
0: Right.
1: But they have her listed as a self-described girl boss who has not yet agreed to be weighed.
0: Hey!
1: And Citrone, a newcomer first spotted in May, who has already taken a stepdad role for Open Kite's pups. There's also Dawn, a father of many marmot litters who watches over his young, enjoys eating rocks, and travels around his territory checking on the females, as one does. And the competition is designed to give you a closer look at these animals, kind of celebrate them, and you know, they're hoping this will generate interest in it and get people to visit or to donate money or something along those lines. But you can take a look at that. And now it is time for...
2: Happy endings can come true.
1: Yes, they can. Yes, as a matter of fact, they can. And one of them is happening right around here. For a Navy veteran, Angel Santos and his wife, having air conditioning was something they had to go without for about 7 years because they couldn't afford the repairs needed.
0: Right.
1: Well, now with the temperatures rising to 90 to 100 degrees and the heat index well above that, you can't do that anymore. So Dominion Energy, Community Housing Partners, and partners with the Cousins Festival are replacing the couple's air conditioner and making other improvements to their house, including adding insulation, wrapping the water heater, installing energy efficient LED lights, repairing the back porch, adding flowers, and providing them with a new refrigerator.
0: Wow, is that nice?
1: The work is part of Dominion Energy's Energy Share program, which provides year-round help with energy bills and home efficiency upgrades at no cost to qualifying customers. And I would say, as a Navy veteran, you've absolutely earned that.
0: Yes.
1: Cousins Festival partners included local artists, family, and Pusha T, who are also involved in that.
0: They say
1: they visited the home as part of the effort to give back to the community. Dominion's Nikki Taylor said the goal is not only to make the home more comfortable, but also to lower the family's monthly energy costs. They didn't want them to just be cooler, because running an AC unit is going to jack up your energy costs.
0: Of course.
1: So that's why they made all these other repairs with the insulation and everything to try and help them. For Santos, the improvements are, he says, absolutely a blessing. He said he initially thought he was dreaming and called all of it a blessing, and he couldn't be happier about it.
0: That is so cool for him. Incredibly thankful.
1: Yes, but it is awesome that they did that for him. 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They grow, they don't mow. FertilizeTheLM.com. Slight chance of showers and thunderstorms this afternoon, but not as bad as the other day. Partly sunny with a high near 91. Northwest winds 5 to 7 miles per hour. Partly cloudy tonight with a low around 73. And mostly sunny with a high near 94 tomorrow. The heat index values back up over 100. Last check, it's about 78 degrees. With the news, I'm Sean Hood for Rumble in the Morning on FM 99.
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3: Welcome to the internet. Have a look around. Anything that brain of yours can think of can be found. We've got mountains of content, some better, some worse. If none of it's of interest to you, you'd be the first.
0: It's Welcome to the Internet. We do it every Wednesday morning at around this time. Sound bites. Things that make noise from all over them internet. Skits, funny little songs. Great little sound bites. We'll start with this one. Many of us, if you work in any kind of a corporate setting, large or small, you may have run into this before. When the emails ask for any updates, usually it's to something that was circulated 6 months or a year ago, and all of a sudden some boss somewhere goes, hey, any updates on this? Let's see what happens.
4: When the email says, any updates on this, and the update is that I forgot this existed. Okay, there are updates, just not the kind either of us was hoping for. Okay, the main update is that your email has successfully brought this project back from the dead. Well done. That's a win. Okay, but until 5 seconds ago, it had been living peacefully in a part of my brain labeled probably handled. Okay, and now I'm rereading the entire thread like a detective who just got assigned a cold case. And I'm like, well, who started this? What was I supposed to do? Why did I say sounds good, I'll take care of it? That doesn't sound like me. I don't take care of things. So I love how, you know, any updates is only two words, but somehow it carries the emotional weight of someone standing silently in your doorway. You know, so now I have to craft a professional response like, thanks for following up. Yeah, I'm currently reviewing this. Which technically means I'm looking at it right now with fear in my eyes. So, the project is active again. Not because I completed it, but because you reminded me it exists. Thank you.
5: Thank you.
0: Any updates?
5: What did I say I'd take care of this?
0: I don't know. What
1: does it sound like me?
0: No. Not at all.
6: All right.
0: Hey, what's little Tony doing today?
7: Yo, guys. Look what I'm making right now. So, my mother just got this fresh crumb cake. It's going to be absolutely phenomenal. And I'm making a nice black coffee with no sugar and no milk. Just like a real man.
1: Nice.
7: Have a good rest of your day, everybody. Ciao, ciao.
0: Ciao, ciao. There he is. Have a good rest of your day, everybody.
5: Like a real man.
0: Like a man out in there.
5: Coffee with the coffee cake.
0: Oh, yeah.
5: Ciao, ciao.
0: How you doing? Yeah. You know what? I bet little Tony doesn't care, and neither does Mr. New Jersey care. He's ordering chicken fingers.
8: I don't care how old I get. I'm ordering chicken fingers. Like, anytime I go out with my friends, they try to make fun of me, like, what, are you going to order chicken fingers like you're in third grade? Yeah, I am, right? I didn't know there's an age limit on enjoying your life, right? If that's the case, I'll pull a Billy Madison right now and go back to third grade so I can enjoy chicken fingers in peace. You know what I'm saying? It's like, it's not even your mouth. What do you care? Yeah. Have fun with your penne alla vodka pasta sausage sauce that no one can pronounce. It's $100 for a tiny little bowl that could feed to a cat, right? Just so you can post on Instagram and look cool. I'll take my order of chicken fingers. Matter of fact, I'll take two orders so I can have some more later.
0: There he is. All right.
1: Hell
0: dude.
1: Yes.
0: Oh, yes.
5: My wife busts my cojones when she sees me with a frosted donut with sprinkles on it.
0: Yeah?
1: Why?
5: What are you, in the third grade? Yes, I am. Yes,
0: really?
5: I am.
1: Who cares?
0: Doesn't like sprinkles for you?
5: Yeah. No, sprinkles, you're supposed to outgrow sprinkles.
0: I didn't know that.
5: Yes.
1: You know what? Go ahead and grab a bottle of sprinkles and show it to her. Say, can you show me on here where it says the age?
0: Like, yeah.
1: You know,
0: recommended for
1: ages, you know. Yeah.
0: And
5: 3 to 9.
1: Yeah, below. Yeah, exactly. Where does it say that on there?
6: I don't think so.
0: Now, for those of you with a sophisticated palate, perhaps you're busy on the Food Network, where they were enjoying lamb with pea sauce.
9: Lamb. It's topped with a little bit of breadcrumbs, peas, a little bit of mango, and mint crust. Next to it, you have a little bit of peanut and pea sauce with a little bit of wild melon seeds in there. Next to it, you have a pea salad. So enjoy.
10: I feel like there's much penis going on here, which is nice. But the flavor of the lamb is maybe not as intense to hold up with these very strong flavors that's going on. But I like it a lot.
0: She likes it
1: a lot.
0: She likes it.
1: I love that clip because there's another guy there, and he's dying in the background trying to hold it together.
0: Did you just say? Is Ramsey on that show?
1: I didn't see him in the clip.
0: He would have leapt all over that soundbite.
1: Yeah.
0: It's what? Did you just say?
5: I don't think she meant to say that. I remember the first time I said showing off his MVP penis.
1: Yeah.
5: It was me playing basketball as a teenager, and I was driving to the hoop against my friends. And I go, look at Ron go. He's showing off his MVP penis.
0: Hysterical.
1: Yes.
5: Everybody stopped.
0: And now it's on purpose. Yes. Right. All right. If you're one of those people that is trying to cut down on their drinking, a bad habit that you picked up maybe during the pandemic or just some genetics from your parents, this may resonate with you.
11: If you're currently trying to drink less, here are 3 beers that don't count. Okay. Number one, any beers after completing a household chore. If you've successfully cleaned some dishes or put away some clothes, you've earned yourself a beer. These beers don't count. Number two, any beers on a day where you've exercised. I'm out for a walk now. I'm probably only going to walk for 15, 20 minutes, but all the beers that I have tonight do not count. And lastly, beers when you have somebody visiting your house. If you've got someone coming over your house for any reason, whether it be to socialize or just to drop something off, it will be considered rude to not offer them a beer and have one with them yourself.
1: Yeah.
11: You can have as many beers as you want with them, and these beers don't count.
0: All right, those are the beers. See, there you are.
1: Perfect.
0: A little beer math.
5: I'm starting to think that guy's an alcoholic.
1: No, Rod, they don't count.
5: Okay, I'm sorry.
0: I love this stuff so much. All right. On to the next one. We're calling this Welcome to the Internet Classic. Have we actually played this once?
5: It's Sean revived it. He sent it to me last night. Yeah.

0: haven't played it in 15 years, and we only played it like once.
1: Oh, so long before it was Welcome to the Internet.
0: So we're going to call this Welcome to the Internet Classic. This is
1: so great. Really, if we hadn't said anything, No one would know.
0: Maybe not.
1: No,
0: maybe
1: I don't think so.
2: Remember we talked about word families? I know you love that. So we're going to start with words that end in A-N. You yell out a word, I'll write it down. Let's see how many we can get. Go!
3: Fan!
2: There's a good one.
3: Man,
2: that's another one.
3: Lesbian.
2: Words that end in A-N. Anyone, words ending in A-N.
3: Lesbian.
2: I think I heard pan. Good.
4: No, Faith said lesbian.
2: All right, no big deal. Faith said lesbian. Hold on. Good, we'll write that down. Just a word. Not a big deal, but we'll move on. We'll get some other ones.
3: What is a lesbian, sir?
2: What's your word? How do you... All right. If you liked another girl, that could be...
3: I like Olivia. Am I a lesbian?
2: Well, if you like Olivia, you could be, sure.
3: I like Olivia.
5: I love Olivia.
6: I like Olivia, too. Am I a lesbian?
2: No, it doesn't work that way, Philip. You can never be a lesbian.
6: No fear. I want to be a lesbian.
3: Me too.
2: We can all be lesbians. Okay, let's just move on. Let's try words that end in O-N.
3: Prostitution.
2: What did you say?
3: Prostitution.
7: What is prostitution?
2: What is prostitution? Let's say prostitution is when you work in the street and you get paid.
5: I want to do prostitution.
2: All right. Moving on to words that end in R-E, but let me just have a second here to think if nothing, there can't be. So shout out words that end in R-E.
3: Crack whore.
1: Tough day at school.
8: Yeah.
1: Tough day there in third grade.
0: There's no way out for the guy. Like, if that actually happened, and you know that occasionally something like that does happen.
1: You'd have to just walk away.
8: Yeah, you're done.
0: And if you answer the question, the kid goes home and says, hey, mommy, you know what I learned today?
8: Oh, yeah.
0: And then you're in trouble.
1: That is so good.
8: Oh. So good.
1: I almost figured this out here. Here's a guy that finally figured out women.
9: My whole life I've been told women are a mystery. No one really knows what's going on in a woman's brain. And I think we're just f***ing stupid. Because they really are super simple. You just feed them often. Do whatever they tell you whenever they tell you. And take them on a vacation once or twice a year. Put them by a body of water. They're kind of like a plant. You just like feed them, water them, make sure they get some sunlight, and tell them they look pretty. And that's pretty much it.
8: That's not bad.
10: So true.
8: That's good. I like it. All right.
0: Same thing for guys.
8: Yeah, same thing.
0: Just add food in there.
11: Well, he just said feed him.
12: He said feed him often. Yeah.
1: All right, this looks really, really interesting. All right, here's a guy that created a bunch of guitar licks using bird chirps as his model.
0: Yes.
1: They're modeled after, basically, you're going to hear the Northern Cardinal, Carolina Chickadee, which we have around here, Carolina Wren, we have those here, Blue Jay, and a Red-Shouldered Hawk, and he is going to play them all after you hear the bird.
13: You know who writes the best breakdowns?

0: This is awesome.
1: DJ.
2: There's the hawk.
1: Wow.
3: These are great.
4: If you ever need an idea for a song.
2: Brilliant.
3: Yeah.
2: Just brilliant.
4: Yeah, it's pretty good. Yeah.
5: That was sick.
4: Yeah.
2: Love that. All right, last one. This is a, not a mashup. It is two separate songs being sung against each other.
3: Oh, okay.
4: Yeah, the same band performing.
2: Yeah, right.
4: Yeah.
2: Yeah.
4: It's a band.
2: Male singer, yep. Female singer. And it's Gautier, the song Somebody I Used to Know, and Fleetwood Mac.
4: Ooh.

0: pretty freaking great.
1: The words were working that. Perfectly in the beginning.
0: Yeah, yeah.
2: I hate it because it worked so well, and I'm such a Fleetwood Mac fan.
0: And then they switched parts for the chorus. I thought that was brilliant.
1: Yeah, it was really good.
0: As a way to change it up and keep it
1: and you notice
0: being
1: they,
0: interesting.
1: They were able to do it together. You didn't have to cut it up.
0: Huh. You mean edit?
1: No, they didn't have to cut it up.
0: Didn't have to cut it up. All right, 6:31.
2: That needs to be a promo.
0: That's Welcome to the Internet.
3: Welcome to the Internet. Have a look around. Anything that brain of yours can think of can be found. We've got mountains of content, some better, some worse. If none of it's of interest to you, you'd be the first.
0: All right, 9:31 here at FM 99 WNOI. We got to take a break here. We come back. 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
3: 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What if I stop? A 2026 British Medical Journal study says you'll gain every pound back, but 4 times faster. So what now? There is an answer. Alex Gowen patented hypnosis. The Journal of the American Medical Association says adding behavior therapy to GLP-1s produces nearly 3 times the results than GLP-1s alone. 3 times the results. Hypnosis is behavior therapy, concentrated. 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
9: F My Life is a website that people can post the little slights that happen to them from time to time, and they ask for your input. 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
9: Today, while bringing my baby an early morning bottle, I tripped over a ball and fell into the glass coffee table, smashing it and cutting myself up pretty good.
17: Ugh.
9: My husband slept through the whole damn thing, but the neighbors came by to ask me to keep it down.
17: Whoa.
9: F my life.
17: Oh, man.
9: What?
17: Wow.
9: Keep it, ego to the door. Crying, baby. You're bleeding.
17: Yeah.
9: Yeah, could you keep it down?
17: Yeah, please.
9: Kind of noisy.
17: Please.
9: Kind of noisy.
17: A little early.
9: Wow.
17: Yeah, that was a lot.
9: Here we go. Today, our boss announced several new training courses. For some unknown reason, the guy next to me whispered in my ear that the only course he's interested in is intercourse with the boss's daughter.
17: Oh, my gosh.
9: What? The boss heard him, but for some reason is convinced I'm the one that said it.
17: Oh, man.
9: I was suspended without pay and might be fired.
17: Oh, man.
9: F my life.
17: What the hell?

0: Damn, dude.
1: Dude.
0: And what are you doing?
1: Yeah.
0: Your funny jokes don't belong here. Thanks, man. Today, while he was eating chicken, one of my friends asked me why I'm a vegetarian. I responded that I believe in animal rights and I don't like the conditions the animals are forced to live in. He looked at me incredulously before explaining that chickens aren't animals, they're birds.
2: Oh my gosh.
3: Oh my gosh.
0: F my life. These are your friends. It's that crowd you run with.
2: Yeah. You're right about that.
0: Today, while I was out hiking, my phone slipped out of my pocket. I caught it, and I gave it to my little cousin, giving her a special mission to keep it safe. You hang on to this. Make sure it doesn't fall again. Well, we get back to our cars, and of course, it's missing. Turns out she left it under a small tree back in the hills so it would be safe.
2: Mm. Well, yeah, nobody's going to mess with it.
0: Yeah, the thing is, we need another phone to find that phone.
2: Yeah. Just retrace our steps.
0: F my life. You gave it to your little cousin. It's right here, Your Honor.
3: Yeah.
0: It's his fault.
2: Yeah.
0: His or hers.
2: Yeah, they did that to themselves.
0: Yes. Today, this one's kind of gross. I apologize. Today, I got home with stomach pain and immediately did a 10-second long farting, splattering, sputtering toilet break.
2: Okay.
0: Now, I know the walls in my apartment are thin, but I wasn't expecting the hot guy next door to yell through the wall at me, "Damn, are you all right in there?"
2: Oh,
0: oh,
2: no.
0: The neighbor.
3: The hot neighbor.
0: Ah,
2: that's rough.
0: Oh, man. Ooh, F my life.
2: That is rough.
4: You know, the guy named Steele that does construction?
5: It's him. In his boots.
4: That guy.
5: Yeah.
4: Are you all right?
0: Today, I tried to catch a spider with a cup. I missed, and then I dropped the cup and freaked out, and now neither the spider nor I know where the other one is. Spiders freak me out, but I was trying to deal with it humanely, so I hope it remembers that when we meet again.
2: I mean, it's just going to avoid you.
0: Today I was on the bus when an elderly woman stepped in. She looked too weak to even stand there. She looked at me with her sad puppy dog eyes. Expecting me to give up my seat for her, I felt sorry and I got up.
2: Good, you should.
0: Yeah. As soon as she sat down, she smiled and said, "Sucker!"
2: All right, you know what?
0: I got you.
2: I'm gonna give it to you. I mean, you should have given her the seat anyway.
0: Yeah, you're right. Today, I was sitting in my chemistry class when a sick girl behind me asked, "Can I go to the bathroom?" The teacher, being a smartass, said, "Don't you mean, may I use the bathroom?"
2: Oh, man.
0: Meanwhile, the girl behind me started throwing up across her desk and down my back. F my life.
3: Just let her go.
2: I was going to say, if you'd have just said yes.
0: That was the whole point.
2: They could have at least moved out of the way first.
0: Yeah. Hey, today I finally found out what that weird sour smell is that's been in my dorm room for a week. Oh. It's my roommate's sweat.
2: Oh, no.
0: Ow. Ow. I worked with a guy that had that. And it was like sour milk.
2: Yeah.
0: Is what his sweat smelled like.
2: Yeah.
0: It was in... I don't even know how to explain it. Man.
2: It was
0: awful.
4: I knew a family. I'm not kidding. They didn't use deodorant.
0: Yeah.
4: And in the summertime, it was just...
0: Now, this is like, you know, bad. Are you baking bread under your armpits? What the hell's happening there?
2: And I feel bad. Some people are just gross and they don't bathe or, you know, have any basic hygiene.
0: Yeah, yeah.
2: Some people just have that kind of BO when they can't help
0: it. Sometimes you can have a condition that will create
2: an
0: issue.
2: Yeah.
0: And then there are other times when, you know, you could just use a good scrub.
2: Yeah. Yes, exactly right, yeah.
0: The guy I'm remembering would be in the scrub can.
2: Yeah. Ah, well.
0: Yeah. Would be in the scrub can. Finally this, today I'm the latest learner of the lesson that however desperate you are for relief from either or both, it is always wrong to take sleeping pills and laxatives on the same night.
2: Oh. Yeah. Oh.
4: That never works out.
3: You wake up and something's wet, but
0: I
3: slimy.
0: I don't think I'll be living with my boyfriend much longer.
2: No. Oh.
4: Damn it, did you poop the bed again?
3: Again?
0: Again.
2: Not again!
0: That's not good.
2: Oh.
0: That is F My Life.

0: What do you still have from your childhood? What do you still have from your childhood? Me, a sense of being petty, mostly.
1: Come on, people.
0: That's
1: come on,
0: jealousy,
1: down,
0: rage.
1: Down.
0: Come back, grab some calls, talk a little bit more next.
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0: Bandito.
1: Yeah. Back in the day, that's what they had. They had the little Mexican character to represent the Frito corn chips, basically.
0: Yep.
1: Yep. Pretty great stuff. Buddy, thank you very much. That's great. There you go. Speedy Gonzalez, Slowpoke Rodriguez, the Frito Bandito. 9:50 now at FM 99, WNOR. Let's talk about something important. Let's do something different. How about this? 33% of people say that they would not speak up if the cashier forgot to ring something up on their belt. 33%.
2: See,
1: is this driven by the economy?
2: Maybe. Yeah.
3: I think something bad will happen to me if I don't say anything.
1: I don't ever
2: think something bad is going to happen to me, but I worry about the cashier.
3: Yeah, that too. I mean, I remember when I told the story before when Kmart used to be off Independence.
1: Yeah.
3: I had a gig to get to in Newport News, and I stopped at Kmart and I bought a bunch of stuff.
1: Yeah.
3: And I got in my car and I started thinking about it. I'm like, wait a minute.
1: That doesn't add up.
3: It doesn't add up. So I started looking in the bag and I looked at the receipt and I realized she didn't ring up like five items. Like she was new. Yeah. She was scanning them. Yeah. There might have been a ding. She thought it was going through, but it wasn't.
2: Yeah.
3: And I, after the gig, drove back and I showed them my bag and I showed them and I said, I owe you money.
1: Yeah.
3: And they're very appreciative. And of course,
1: that was nice.
3: They would eventually go out of business, but they're appreciative that I did that. And I said, I just don't want her getting in trouble.
1: Right. You
3: know? Yeah.
1: Yeah. Every third item is free.
3: Yeah.
1: Here you go. And free. Here you go. Free. Yeah.
3: That's why they went out of business.
1: Yep. And there you go. Bad policies. 33% of people admit that they have remained silent when the cashier failed to ring up an item during checkout. 37% say they've accidentally left the store without paying for an item. That I've done.
2: Yeah.
1: I've done that.
2: Yeah,
1: and I've gone back, to be honest with you.
2: Yeah.
1: 27% say they feel guilty when it happens. 22% feel embarrassed. 12% say they're just happy like they won the lottery.
3: Yeah, you're wrong. That's not how it should work.
2: Yeah.
1: No, I know. Maybe it's an honesty thing to reset any bad juju or karma for some of these people. Or maybe they just want to do the right thing. So, I mean, that was an editor's note at the bottom of the article, right? Younger adults are especially likely to make things right, believe it or not.
2: Oh, okay.
1: Men are more likely to go back than women. Overall, 30% of Americans say they have shoplifted before.
2: Okay.
1: That's up from 23% in 2024. Yeah, well, you get out here in these streets.
2: Yeah.
1: You pay $4 for a gallon of gasoline.
2: Yeah.
1: I cut my hands and just run from the Kroger with my gasoline.
2: In my hands.
1: That's right. Among those who've shoplifted, 37% said they've done so in the last year.
2: Wow.
1: That doesn't mean 37%. Among people who admitted shoplifting, 37% of the shoplifting group said they've done it in the last year. Now, that's not the only time they've done it.
2: However, they're also shoplifters.
1: They just like it.
3: Yeah.
2: They're also shoplifters. So the other ones who didn't admit they've done it in the last year were probably liars.
1: Just liars, right?
3: Ever shoplift anything? Yes. Anybody in the room?
2: No, never intentionally.
1: Oh, absolutely.
3: Yeah, me too when I was a kid.
1: Yeah.
3: Two things. And one, my brother Greg narked me out. And my dad smacked my ass pretty hard. And I had to go back with him to the store and give it back.
1: Oh, really?
3: And then write an apology. And then I was grounded for a week.
1: Damn, I don't remember taking
3: Greg,
1: stuff, but I stole beer.
3: Yeah.
1: Yeah.
3: And then
1: we stole beer and wine.
3: The other thing that I got away with was a Penthouse magazine. And let me tell you, I was a hero at the age of 13.
1: You were. Oh, at the fort in the woods.
3: Yes.
1: Yeah.
2: There's that.
1: At the camp somebody will eventually burn down because you shouldn't be smoking
2: dad's
1: cigarettes.
2: Yep.
1: Yeah.
3: Oh, men of a certain age.
1: Yes, I know. We all had a fort in the woods.
2: Hell
1: yeah. We all
2: lived
1: somewhere where there was woods somewhere.
2: Hell
1: right?
2: Yes.
3: Nothing like looking at that stuff with your buddies.
2: Yeah, with your buddies.
1: It is a little weird. It's a little strip club-y.
2: Well, you know when you're that age, you're discovering it together for the first time.
3: Yeah.
1: Yes, it's a time of discovery out in the woods.
2: Yes, once you've discovered it, you've learned
1: with other men.
4: And here we have the centerfold.
1: In the woods.
4: In all the glory.
2: Yes, yes, yes.
1: Look out for the staples.
3: I don't know which one of my friends said it, but I remember.
1: Yeah.
3: Is that what it's supposed to look like?
1: Supposed to.
3: Yes.
2: Yes.
1: I believe it is. Like.
3: All right.
1: And I'm supposed to. All right, 9:55. Leftovers are next.
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0: It sounded like it happened.
12: 10 o'clock. Time for leftovers. See what sound bites are left. Sound bites left in the big leftover pile today. No particular rhyme or reason. A lot of comedy going on here. Jimmy Kimmel. Back to school sale at Staples.
14: Staples has everything students need to make it through the year, like notebooks, backpacks, crayons, pens and pencils, and calculators. 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Staples, June is only 10 months away.
12: Yeah. There you go. I like that. All right. The movie The Gladiator. Remember Gladiator with Russell Crowe?
16: Yeah. Huge.
12: And he screams at them, "Are you not entertained?"
16: Yes. Great line.
12: And for whatever reason, there's always a little bit of a British accent on every Gladiator.
16: Always.
12: They were always portrayed this way, even though that has nothing to do with Italy or the Romans.
16: Yeah.
12: Right. Okay. Here's someone who reenacts the scene, but does it from a Southern perspective.
16: Oh, nice.
12: Yeah, if you were a Southerner, you wouldn't say, "Are you not entertained?" You would say,
17: "Are y'all not tickled?
16: Are y'all not tickled?
17: Y'all not plum tickled?
18: I swear to God.
17: That's not what y'all came here for."
12: There you go. That's it. What y'all came here for? Are you not plum tickled? No.
16: Nope. Are y'all not tickled?
12: The Rock released a song for his daughters, and now he thinks he wants to go into music.
16: I mean, he can sing.

0: understand first kid.
1: Just how proud I am to be your dad.
2: It's a lovely song.
3: That's cute.
2: That's really nice.
3: I would play that at my wedding if I was his kid.
2: Oh, don't do that. You're going to make me cry. God dang it.
0: I mean, it is cute for his kid.
3: Yeah.
0: As a song, eh.
2: Nah.
0: Yeah.
2: It's not going to happen.
0: No.
2: But it's The Rock, and that might propel it.
0: Yeah. He'll get more attention than he probably should.
2: Right.
0: On the song for that reason.
2: Let's see what else we got.
0: He also waited real late in his career to decide all of a sudden he's going to do music.
2: Right. Man, I'm bored with everything I touch works. So
0: yeah. Poor guy.
2: Poor guy. It's too bad, right? Okay, we did that. Did we talk about this? The bird strike in the American Airlines plane?
0: Oh, no.
4: Mayday, mayday, mayday. We've got an engine problem here. We're looking for 2,100 up to... Got an engine malfunction here. We're going to be looking for the ILS to Myrtle 218.
2: There you go.
0: Well, okay.
2: Mm-hmm. Yeah, you need to fast lane us back to the ground. Thank you.
0: So what you're telling me is we shouldn't hit birds with the plane?
2: No, don't.
0: Oh.
2: Otherwise, you get, what's the word? Snarge?
3: Yeah, snarge.
2: It's
3: snarge.
2: A combination of snot and garbage.
3: Snarge.
2: Yeah, snarge.
0: Never.
2: That's the term for a bird that's been hit by an airplane.
0: Oh, my gosh. Mm-hmm.
2: It's called snarge. We learned it in the random facts this morning.
0: Snarge.
2: Yeah. Snarge.
0: Okay.
2: I liked it.
0: All right. I'm going to nickname a friend Snarge, and they won't know why.
2: Snarge?
0: They won't know what it means.
3: The next time you need to pull out a good comeback, say you floating piece of snarge, and they won't get it.
0: Yeah.
2: Send them away bewildered.
3: Yeah.
2: Let's see. What are we talking about? These are the best jokes from late night.
5: Tesla just had to recall 20,000 cars because the headlights are too bright. And usually when a Tesla is too bright, it's because it's on fire.
6: According to a new study, last year, more Americans smoked weed than cigarettes. Now, I'm not sure how I feel about this.
2: Anthony Anderson.
6: Weed might be better for you, but no one has ever sat through 3 green lights because they smoked too much cigarette.
5: Some more business news. I saw that McDonald's just unveiled a new type of Red Bull energy drink.
7: Ooh.
5: Mm. And if you dip your fries in it, you can get a new type of heart attack.
8: When we pay a visit, we enjoy each minute so. But after we have stayed a while, it's time for us to go.

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1: Well, that'll do it. That was a lot of fun. Tomorrow is the Thursday show. We got some online confessions for you. And we've got Stupid News Extra coming up at 4, so we'll talk to you then.
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0: Queens of the Stone Age, Dragon of 099, no one knows. But they do know now. They did a research study on it to find out what might be some of the causes, some of the things that attract mosquitoes to you. In the Netherlands, they went to a three-day music festival, outdoor music festival, and they found about 500 participants to be a part of the study. The researchers asked them questions about the things they did the night before, and then the people would stick their arm into this like machine that had tiny little holes in it that would allow the mosquitoes to get on their skin but not bite their skin. So they didn't get mosquito bites from it, but they were seeing if the mosquitoes would be attracted to them or not. And what they found is, and here's how they wrote it in the article, to put it politely, the people who had enjoyed themselves, who drank beer and had sex the night before the experiment, were about 1.35 times more attractive to mosquitoes than more sober, abstinent volunteers. They said, conversely, the pests were less likely to snack on an arm if it had been recently washed and or had sunscreen applied to it. They titled this the Mosquito Magnet Trial. It is the largest study of its kind to date, and to their knowledge, to my knowledge as well. But now you know.
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0: 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It is their Building Together Community Day. 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Free community event. 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You can find more info on the Moms Who Advocate website.
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We love giving away stuff. How about a 4-pack of tickets to the Norfolk Tides game at Harbor Park Saturday, August 22nd? Look, we are already like halfway through August. The school year is about to start up again. Something fun and free to do. You have a chance to win those tickets. It's

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0: Old Stained, Smudge Shovel, Rock 799. I know a lot of the old Stained songs, a lot of the Stained songs in general are old Stained songs at this point. 25 years old, actually. I know that because they're coming through for their 25th anniversary, Break the Cycle, their OG album. That tour coming through the Veterans United Home Loans Amphitheater at Virginia Beach. They're going to be here on September 13th. And they're coming with Seether, Hooba Stinks on the lineup, so is Hinder. It's like old, early 2000s rock show. It's going to be a good time. Tickets are on sale now. You can get all the info in the FM99 app.
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11: Mostly sunny skies today, highs in the mid-80s, feeling warmer than that, though. Not quite in the 100s like it was feeling over the past couple of days. It's supposed to cool off a little bit as we get into this weekend. Godsmack right now. Love, hate, sex, pain. 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

0: System of a Down, Aerials, Rockin' FM 99. Oh man, that video of like 60,000 people singing that song. We all know it word for word. I know you know every word of it, even if it's not your favorite song, even if it's just a song that's playing like in the background somewhere. You can't help it. It's one of those ones that you know every word to, and then you start singing along. Hey, Winterfest on the Wisconsin's returning this holiday season, completely reimagined with new displays, new lights, a new feature, Christmas in Neverland. 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
4: Good luck on the Powerball tonight. The jackpot is close to the $1 billion mark. Nobody matched all six numbers earlier this week. So tonight's drawing has grown to an estimated $975 million. That would be an estimated cash value of $422.3 million, which way more than does it, doesn't it? It is the eighth largest prize in Powerball history. It is the largest Powerball jackpot so far in 2026. I wish you luck. Candlebox right now. Cover me. 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

0: It's Chevelle, send the pain below. So apparently right now, a small sliver of the moon is being covered by the sun. It's an eclipse happening. It began in, they use New York as like the world time, like that's the United States time. It began in New York at 1:07 p.m. Peak coverage will be in just a little while, right around 1:54 p.m. About 10% of the sun is going to be covered by the moon at about 1:54 p.m. this afternoon. The eclipse will end at 2:38 p.m. Did you look up at the sun? Don't go looking right up at the sun, because you need those special eclipse glasses. You remember the ones we all got like 10 years ago? So that we could look at the eclipse. Break them out again if you still have them. Or use one of the pinpoint projectors. That's what they always say. Severe eye injury is possible if you're trying to look directly into a partial or total eclipse with the naked eye, that according to NASA. By the way, the next time that we'll see a solar eclipse like this will not be until January of 2028. And it's not even going to be nearly as impressive. Only about 3% of the sun will be obscured by the moon at that point. So we're getting a little show today.
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1: Slight chances of rain in the forecast for today. Tomorrow, better chances as we get rolling into Friday. Highs today only in the mid-80s. 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

0: FM 99 rocks Linkin Park for that Wednesday afternoon. Hampton Roads, how you feeling? It's Nick. Happy to be back hanging with you till 7 this evening. A lot going to be happening. Got the moron of the day coming up around 3:50. Going to have your 420 munchies, which, you know, 420. Plus the Hollywood happenings on this day and so much more shenanigans to get to. Hope you stick around. We got more rock coming up as well. A band that actually has a movie coming out this weekend. That's on the other side.
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3: It's Nick hanging with you, and I'm pretty excited this weekend. I know is the premiere of Nimrods, that film that is being called a Green Day comedy because, well, it's about a group of three friends in a band that think that they're opening for Green Day on New Year's Eve. So they take a cross-country trip and believe that they're going to be, you know, it looks like comedy and all that good stuff, but I'm excited for it, and I like Green Day. Speaking of, here they are with When I Come Around.

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0: FM 99 Rocks with Bush. It's Nick hanging with you. And I had to do a double take. I thought I was losing my mind because I kept thinking tonight was the 2026 MLB Field of Dreams game. But nope, it is tomorrow night. So I wasn't losing my mind when I kept looking at what was going to be on television tonight. And I was like, wait, but I thought the game was going to be on Netflix. Where is it? What's happening? Did I miss it? No. If you're like me, you didn't miss that Field of Dreams game. It's tomorrow night where they're going to play in a cornfield. It's good stuff.
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1: 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Injured in an accident? 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
2: Starting on the Hampton side, east of the HRBT, your congestion's beginning around the 664 interchange. Norfolk side west is at Granby Street. Norfolk 264 west, heading towards the Berkeley, slowing down around City Hall. And Portsmouth east towards the downtown tunnel is at Effingham. There is some heavy congestion on 58 west between the weigh station and the Bowers Hill interchange. And then in Suffolk, 664 north towards the Monitor and Merrimack is backed at College Drive. Newport News, 664 south towards the M&M at 35th Street. And the Gilmerton has an opening at 4:30 today. 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
3: All right, it is Nick hanging with you here, 3:23 on this Wednesday afternoon. So, living here next to the ocean in Hampton Roads. Did you know, fun fact, 95% of the ocean still remains unexplored?
2: Really?
3: Yeah.
2: Huh.
3: Yeah. So, what could be hiding out there?
2: I don't know. I thought Christopher Columbus had it all.
3: No, he just sailed the ocean blue. Yeah,
2: that's
3: explore
2: true.
3: The ocean, all
2: that's
3: right?
2: That's true.
3: But, for fun, here's a list of some of the craziest things ever found in the ocean.
2: Okay.
3: Remember, we've only explored 5% of the ocean.
2: I'm sure these things are weird.
3: So, the lost Egyptian city of Haroslin. The port city was submerged for over 1,200 years before divers found it in 2000. So we found a whole lost Egyptian city under there.
2: Was it by Egypt? Oh, okay. Well, that at least it's near it, and they're not just like, oh, it's Egypt, but it's in, you know, the Atlantic Ocean.
3: The Apollo 11 engines.
2: Really?
3: Fell into the ocean 2 minutes after liftoff in 69. They were found in 2012. A deep sea expedition funded by Jeff Bezos. Yeah.
2: Well,
3: it's been in the ocean.
2: It's interesting it took them that long to find it.
3: The Baltic Sea Anomaly.
2: What is that?
3: Apparently, it's just different rocks being affected by a glacial process.
2: Oh.
3: But still,
2: okay. Cool rocks.
3: In the ocean. Yeah.
2: Cool rock.
3: Yeah. And I'm going to definitely butcher this name, but you know what? I'm not even going to try it. But it's a mechanism that really was known as the world's first analog computer. It's a 2,000-year-old Greek device that was discovered in a shipwreck in 1901. The Antikythera mechanism.
2: Okay.
3: I probably butchered that name, and I apologize to all
2: like
3: you Greek
2: I've,
3: lovers out there.
2: I feel like I've heard that word before.
3: Yeah.
2: I probably have in school
3: when
2: I wasn't paying attention.
3: Yeah.
2: But,
3: same.
2: The Greeks had low-key computers.
3: Low-key computers. 2,000-year-old Greek device. That's impressive.
2: Yeah.
3: Gotta imagine then, like, you know, what type of phones they had back then.
2: It must not have been also that deep if they found it in the early 1900s, because they didn't have, like, amazing diving gear back then.
3: No. They found it.
2: Well, yeah.
3: What else could be out there?
2: Right?
3: 95% of the ocean.
2: Yeah, exactly.
3: The ocean terrifies me, though. Honestly.
2: Oh, no, me too.
3: Yeah. I know I've been doing the boat thing there with Carefree Boat Club, but it still scares the crap out of me.
2: Oh, 100%. You don't know what's down there.
3: Yeah.
2: If you can't see.
3: Yeah.
2: Props to people in the Navy and the marine biologists that will just blindly be like, yeah, let's go do it. And I'm like, people, you guys have fun.
3: You guys that just jump into the ocean. Cool, man. Do your thing.
2: Yeah. I'll be here.
3: I panic at the shoreline because I'm like, that's where the sharks
2: me too.
3: Are.
2: Yeah. You walk out and suddenly you can't see your ankles and you're too far out.
3: Nope, I don't like that.
2: Mm-mm.
3: But I will go underwater quickly because it is 100 degrees outside.
2: That's true.
3: That's true. But I always panic because I'm like, this is the moment when I jump in the water. The shark's just going to come right up.
2: Yeah, they're just sitting there waiting for you. They're going, he's right there. I'm going to get him.
3: Right into the jaws. That's what I always expect every time I do a head dive into a wave. I'm like, he's just going to come right at me, man. There you go. Some of the things that have been found in the ocean and some of my irrational fears. Well, I wouldn't call them totally irrational. Shark Week was like 2 weeks ago.
2: It's
3: right?
2: Irrational.
3: Yeah. Shark's irrational fear.
4: Rumble. Arrested a 41-year-old company president and his wife for allegedly beating a male employee with a desk lamp to prevent him from quitting his job. Beatings will continue until morale improves.
5: 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Employee right. retention works a little differently here.
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9: 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It's Nick Haggett with you. Brittany rejoining us in a little bit. She's got another traffic update for you, and we've got your moron of the day coming up right now. 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

0: 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Injured in an accident? Dial 757-INJURED for Larry King.
1: Starting with a crash in Norfolk, 64 West at the 264 interchange, causing exit 15 to narrow. It is contained on the shoulder, but make sure you give them space when you're taking that exit. Heading over to the Hampton side, east of the HRBT, there's some congestion beginning around the 664 interchange. Norfolk side west is at Little Creek. Norfolk 264 West heading towards the Berkeley is slowing down around Brambleton. Portsmouth east towards the downtown tunnel is at Effingham. Suffolk 664 North towards the Monitor and Merrimack is back before College Drive. And Newport News 664 South towards the M&M is at 35th Street. 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
7: Oh, yeah. Favorite time of the day here around 3:50. We like to get into some stupid news. Talk about people that are living worse lives than you.
1: Makes me feel a little bit better.
7: Yeah, that's the point. We all need a pick-me-up, so stupid people help us do that. All right, let's get into it.
1: What do we got?
7: Typically, you see the mugshots, the ironic, you know, like somebody gets arrested for drunk driving and they're wearing like a Coors Light shirt or something like that, you know, like
1: you gotta look the part.
7: Professional drinker, you know, like one of those really ironic that you'd find at the oceanfront.
1: Yeah,
7: especially nowadays since the naughty shirts are back there at the Virginia Beach oceanfront. Troopers in Arizona arrested a driver the other day driving under the influence. Originally they pulled them over for a broken taillight, but when they talked to the driver, there were obvious signs of impairment. Driver even admitted to drinking and driving.
1: At least he was honest.
7: Blood alcohol tests later showed 2.5 times the legal limit.
1: Holy cow. Brother was far enough gone to be honest.
7: Sorry, man. Somebody's been drinking.
1: Somebody go hug that man. He was having a bad day.
7: Yeah, man. I just want to tell you, officer. You guys get bad rap? Hey, just trying to be good for the community, man. I love you for that. Sir, can you step out of the car?
1: He was just trying to help them meet a quota.
7: Now, I mentioned that part in the beginning with the whole ironic portion of those mugshots, because the crazy part is this driver had a vanity license plate on the front of their vehicle that said, "Arrive alive," and around the edges it said, "Drive sober. Or get pulled over."
1: Oh my gosh. What a champion right there.
7: There you go. Taking it to a whole new level.

0: So, like, wherever you go, we're there too. 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
6: Hey, back once again with Stupid News Extra.
7: Yeah.
6: Hey, look. Something no one asked for.
7: Great.
6: Yum. Oh, I get it. It's from China. That makes more sense all of a sudden.
7: Yeah.
6: China, where KFC is very big.
7: Yes.
6: It's huge in Japan. I don't know if it's as popular in China, but there's a ton of KFCs in China.
7: Yeah.
6: Where they've just teamed up with Oreo to create a fried chicken flavored Oreo cookie.
7: I've had fried Oreos before.
6: Yeah. Is that how you got the beatus?
7: No.
6: That's just your family?
7: Yeah, right. Unfortunately.
6: Yeah, fried Oreos.
7: Yeah, no, let me clarify. So yeah. Let me clarify. When I said I've tried fried Oreos, I took a bite.
6: Oh, okay.
7: And the person I was with ate the rest. Because
8: I've eaten like 4 or 5 in a sitting.
7: Wait, that's bad for you.
8: I know.
6: Fried Oreos?
8: Yeah.
6: Really? Where'd you get them?
8: Oh, a football game when I was in high school. We had like
6: the
8: carnival food trucks there.
6: Oh, I like that.
8: Yeah, it was cute.
7: There's a place around here that does them that...
6: fried Oreos?
7: Yeah, that we would go to. Because she loved them. But then I would kind of... usually I'd just stare long.
6: All right, so fried chicken.
7: Yeah, the salty
6: fried
7: with
6: chicken,
7: the sweet
6: Oreo.
7: And the chocolate, maybe?
8: Only if like the chicken tastes in the breading. You got to leave the cookie alone.
7: Well, yeah, I think it would have to be.
8: Yeah.
6: The cookie keeps Oreo's familiar chocolate wafers, okay. While the center swaps out the usual sweet cream for a savory blend that's supposed to taste like fried chicken seasoning.
7: You lost me.
6: Yep.
8: Nope.
7: No. You lost me.
6: Hey, well, all right, how about this? I take out the regular white cream in the middle of the Oreo, and I replace it with ranch dressing.
8: Ew.
7: But with the chocolate wafer.
6: But like a solidified ranch dressing, like a disc of it. You know what I mean?
8: A disc.
6: No?
7: That sounds...
6: People love this.
7: You're right, they do. And if they made it that way, someone would eat it.
6: Probably right.
7: There's always somebody.
6: Yeah. Well, I'm looking at... Let's see here. They've talked about... seen that? Yeah, all right. That's not real. They redirect the story to an April Fool's post. Well, that's why it was. Suggesting that they would make an Oreo cookie for every flavor from a traditional Thanksgiving meal. Green bean.
7: Gross.
6: You know, cranberry sauce.
7: Okay, all right.
6: Turkey.
7: Right?
6: Mashed potato.
7: Yeah. Boy, mashed potato. If I bite into an Oreo and it's mashed potato in the middle.
6: But what if it was buttery mashed potatoes in the middle?
7: Yeah, but again, with the chocolate, I don't know.
6: I think it might work.
7: It might. Savory and the sweet work.
6: I don't know if I'm... But I'm back to the... Basically, what it is the... You've taken a fried chicken to put it in a blender, and now you're going to slide it between two patties.
7: Yeah, I'm not... No, thank you.
6: Anyway, that story's true.
8: And stupid.
6: That's why this is.
8: Stupid News Extra.
6: All right. Thanks a lot. Be back and see you on tomorrow's show. Enjoy your day. Drive safe. See you tomorrow. Bye.
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1: Starting out with a couple crashes. The first in Virginia Beach, 264 East at Witch Duck Road, blocking the right two lanes. Your delays are back near the 264 interchange. Within these delays, there is a second crash before Witch Duck that is blocking the left shoulder. Second crash is in Norfolk, 64 West at the 264 interchange, causing exit 15 to narrow. It is on the shoulder, so make sure you give them space as you pass. Head over to the Hampton side east of the HRBT. Your congestion's beginning around 664 interchange. Norfolk side west is at Little Creek. Norfolk 264 West heading towards the Berkeley, slowing down around Brambleton. Portsmouth east towards the downtown tunnel is at Effingham. Suffolk 664 North towards the Monitor and Merrimack is back before College Drive. Newport News 664 South towards the M&M is at 35th Street. 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You speed, you lose. 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
0: It's the 420 Munchies.
3: Baby, 421. It is Nick hanging with you after Rhodes. Let's get into the Munchies. Question has been asked. There's a list online of absurd. It's Munchies, man. You can't. Yeah. Speech gets hard here.
1: Yeah.
3: Of absurd standards that have become normal in society, even though they're very, very messed up. Yeah. One of the entries is questioning why someone doesn't like pumpkin spice. So is it a toxic norm to question why someone doesn't like pumpkin spice? Because I think you're crazy if you don't like pumpkin spice.
1: Well, I mean, I agree. I love pumpkin spice, pumpkin flavored everything. I'm excited for fall. But I just think some people that take it a little too far and go, I can't believe you don't like it. I can't be friends with you. Like, that's a little much. That's toxic behavior.
3: I have unfriended people on Facebook over pumpkin spice takes.
1: Oh, well.
3: No, not really.
1: You're toxic, though.
3: I did over Ghostbusters answer the call takes. But I won't for pumpkin spice, right? I don't get as worked up as my Ghostbusters.
1: It's really not that big of a deal.
3: But maybe we should stop, us pumpkin spice lovers. We should stop caring. I mean, we outnumber. It's why it's everywhere right now. I'm already seeing it in stores. I went to Total Wine the other. Actually, speaking of, went to Total Wine the other day over here in Chesapeake, and I saw all the pumpkin flavors. All the pumpkin beers are already out. But I should have known that because I went there to get the Angry Orchard pack. That's all Scream.
1: Yeah.
3: The Scream variety pack that they put out for fall. So I should have realized that, of course, right next to that would be
1: pumpkin something.
3: Yeah, the 13% pumpkin beer that's going to make you do crazy things. You're going to think you're the Headless Horseman when you finish that four pack.
1: Yeah.
3: I've been there. It's happened. I have my stories. I will never share. Maybe one day. Who knows? Maybe I'll get enough pumpkin spice in me one day and I'll share the story of what happened during ECSE weekend one year when the pumpkin drafts were starting to flow down.
1: Oh, God.
3: At the south end of the ocean front. Hey, so let's get into this. It is the end of an era. Era. It's the end of times. For the first time in over 15 years, 7-Up. Make 7-Up yours. Is changing its recipe.
1: Oh, really?
3: Yeah. It will no longer be a lemon lime soda.
1: What?
3: Instead, it will be a lime lemon soda.
1: Okay, so this is like the starry issue.
3: Yeah. They're tweaking the formula to be more lime forward. They're doing it across the full lineup, including zero sugar, cherry 7-Up, and cherry zero sugar. Going to start hitting stores soon, this new recipe. So if you are a fan of the old recipe, this is where you need to start going out and stocking up. Like it's, you know, Y2K all over again, right? Get that bunker full of your 7-Up.
1: Exactly.
3: Yeah.
1: I had to do the same thing with Sierra Mist. Bring it back, please.
3: One day it will. One day they'll bring it back for a little bit. But yeah, right now, 7-Up, changing the formula, end of an era. I mean, I love 7-Up growing up.
1: Yeah.
3: It's not the one I drink anymore, so maybe I get it. You know, they lost me the older I got, but as a child.
1: It was really good.
3: It was.
1: And they have different flavors with it too now, so it's not just 7-Up.
3: And I'm not going to lie, I made the joke of the make 7-Up yours. That their advertising when I was at a certain age was just so perfect.
1: Yeah.
3: With the guy from The Replacements.
1: The 7-Up Shirley Temple, though, I will say.
3: Orlando Jones. Thank
1: amazing.
3: You. Second in my head. I
1: yeah.
3: Like, I wanted to say Orlando Blue, but I was like, no, that's the elf. Totally different Jeez. Actor. Oh, God. But yeah, 7-Up. Sorry to all you 7-Up lovers out there.
1: Stock up.
3: Yeah, that is your 420 Munchies. Oh, goodness.
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4: 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Got Brittany rejoining us in a little bit with another traffic update for you. And why this couple had to switch shirts. Yeah, switch shirts. We'll talk. Coming up right now, Filter.

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0: 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Injured in an accident? Dial 757-INJURED for Larry King.
1: Got some recovery from those two crashes that were in Virginia Beach on 264 East near Witch Duck. Your delays are just before Witch Duck in that recovery, but because both incidents have been contained to the shoulder, just make sure you do give them space as you pass. Heading over to the Hampton side, east of the HRBT, you've got your congestion beginning right around the 664 interchange. Norfolk side west is at Little Creek. Norfolk 264 west heading towards the Berkeley, slowing down around Brambleton. Portsmouth east towards the downtown tunnels just before Effingham. Suffolk 664 north towards the Monitor and Merrimack is backed near College Drive. And Newport News 664 south toward the M&M is at 35th Street. 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
2: Nick Hagan with you, 451, Wednesday afternoon, Hampton Roads. Be safe on those roads. Just heard traffic there.
1: Please.
2: Take your time. Let's not make Brittany work harder today, please. A place turned a couple away due to their dress code, so they had a very clever plan for it. So we all know the double standard that is the dress code.
1: Mm-hmm.
2: Anybody went to a public school.
1: Yep.
2: Know exactly how that is. Well, two friends, a man and a woman, plan to meet up at a restaurant in Los Angeles.
1: Okay.
2: But their dress code said that men could not wear sleeveless shirts.
1: That's a popular dress
2: it
1: code
2: is.
1: With
2: I've seen that
1: businesses.
2: One.
1: Yeah.
2: I've seen it. They don't want the tank top. And to be fair, this is on their website, so this guy should have definitely known beforehand.
1: Yeah.
2: But rather than going, aw, shucks, we got to find a new place, they decided they were going to go out to the parking lot and trade shirts with each other.
1: Oh, okay. So was there nothing stating that women couldn't have tank tops?
2: Exactly. The double standard. The woman was allowed to have the arms showing.
1: Could you imagine if she was wearing a crop top that's like two sizes too small for him?
2: Well, she wasn't wearing the crop top, but her original shirt was a long puff-sleeved satin blouse with a horse pattern.
1: Oh, my God. Get out of the way, horse girls. There's a new guy in town.
2: Exactly. It looked ridiculous, but in a way, he pulled it off. It was very chic for California.
1: Interesting.
2: Yeah, in California, you can get away with that.
1: Yeah,
2: right? Did
1: fashion.
2: I use that correctly?
1: Chic.
2: You're young. Chic. Did
1: chic.
2: I use that correctly? It's very chic.
1: Yeah.
2: To wear horse pattern.
1: I guess.
2: Female blouse shirt in L.A.?
1: Maybe. I don't know. Is it a fashion trend out there? Who knows? I don't keep up with fashion trends.
2: It just feels like something LA would be into.
1: That's
2: yeah,
1: true.
2: Let him do his thing. You know?
1: Yeah. Oh, my God. You look great in your horse blouse.
2: Oh, where'd you get it?
1: It's my wife's.
2: Yeah. I got it on Rodeo Drive or Rodeo Drive, as D2 Mighty Ducks taught me. Yeah, the restaurant was cool with the switch, as I mentioned, so they did get to enjoy their meal, but yeah.
1: I mean, you know, maybe this restaurant, they just didn't want to have to spend more money because they were on vacation. And they were like, you know what? We can save $25 if we don't go buy me a t-shirt and just swap shirts.
2: I mean, listen, me being me, I would go and buy one of those Virginia Beach oceanfront.
1: Yeah, I probably would too.
2: Really naughty shirts that they're all mad that being sold again. And then I'd walk into the restaurant and be like, you said I needed a shirt. I needed sleeves.
1: Yeah.
2: It's this, or it's the one that says I'm a female body inspector. You make your pick. I got the PG version of what they sell. I could have gone a little bit dirtier.
1: Could have made it worse.
2: Yeah. And if you say no to this shirt, I will make it worse. I'll show back up with the one that's got the boobies. There you go. Next time you're told you can't wear that shirt, just ask your friend to wear theirs. Yeah, that's the lesson today.
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1: Okay, let's roll, dudes. 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Yo, where's my gas tank on E?
2: Oh, and hello, officer.
1: Wait, what? 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You speed,
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9: 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What if I stop? A 2026 British Medical Journal study says you'll gain every pound back, but four times faster. So what now? There is an answer. Alex Gowen patented hypnosis. The Journal of the American Medical Association says adding behavior therapy to GLP-1s produces nearly three times the results than GLP-1s alone. Three times the results. 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
3: If you've never seen AC/DC, let me tell you something. Little guy comes out, he's like maybe 4'2". Can't understand a word he's saying until he says, all right. All right. Little Angus Young, he's only like 2.5 feet tall. For an hour and a half, just bopping his head up and down. That is truly the only, no disrespect to other bands, that's the only band I know can take any song. They could take a wedding and tear it up. They could take a wedding song like the Hokey Pokey and just annihilate.
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1: Hampton-side east of the HRBT, your congestion is beginning around the Armistead Avenue. Norfolk-side west is at Little Creek. Norfolk 264 west heading towards the Berkeley, slowing down around Brambleton. Portsmouth east towards the downtown tunnel is at Effingham. Chesapeake 64 east towards the high rise is heavy near Battlefield Boulevard. Suffolk 664 north towards the Monitor and Merrimack, slowing as you get on the bridge. Newport News 664 south towards the M&M is at 35th Street. 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
6: The power of love.
7: All right. Time to go back in time. Remember things that have happened. Celebrate this day in history, August the 12th. And 60 years ago, 1966, the Beatles began their last North American tour together.
1: Oh my gosh.
7: Before the show at the International Amphitheater in Chicago, Mr. John Lennon had to give a little apology as well for when he said, you know, the Beatles were just bigger than Jesus Christ. Yeah, people weren't happy about that.
1: For some people, they were.
7: Yeah.
1: Just how it was.
7: Where's the bell? There it is. 38 years ago, 1988. I don't know if you've ever seen this movie, but this is a great movie, and it would be a perfect day to go watch it. I can't believe it's 38 years ago. But Young Guns was released starring Emilio Estevez. Emilio!
1: Huh, okay.
7: Charlie Sheen, Kiefer Sutherland, and Lou Diamond Phillips.
1: Definitely gonna have to add it to the list.
7: Yeah. Emilio plays Billy the Kid.
1: Okay.
7: There you go. I had a moment there where my brain was like, what is the word I'm looking for?
1: Yeah.
7: Got it.
1: Buffering.
7: Found it. Did it. There you go. Now you know. 35 years ago, 1991, Metallica released their self-titled fifth album, which everyone refers to as the Black Album.
1: Mm-hmm.
7: Enter Sandman.
1: I do have that album on vinyl.
7: Nothing else mattered. On vinyl? Mm-hmm. Today is National Vinyl Day.
1: Is it really?
7: Yeah.
1: I also have Back in Black with AC/DC on vinyl, too.
7: To me, vinyl, the best part about vinyl is when you listen to rock.
1: Yeah.
7: Honestly.
1: Yeah.
7: But granted, a lot of my vinyls are The Doors, The Beatles, Billy Joel. I do have Prince on vinyl. I have I found Purple Rain.
1: Oh, is it the purple vinyl?
7: Yeah. Oh, no. No, unfortunately, it's not that. Princeton. I found it in Princeton, New Jersey.
1: Such an odd place.
7: Cool. Yeah. I was up there for a jazz festival because my godmother lived there.
1: Mm-hmm.
7: And she thought it'd be cool. And I like all types of music. I listen to everything. So I was like, yeah, sure, I'll go to that. And then wandering around, who's it? Sonia down the hall. I've talked to her about it. I actually sent her the photos because I still have the stickers on the plastic with the vinyl shop that she used to shop at.
1: Oh, wow.
7: Because she's from that area. She's been to that area of Jersey, comes from that area of Jersey. So she shopped there, and who knew that all these years later we would come across each other and be like, yeah, I shopped there as well.
1: Oh, that's
7: so
1: crazy.
7: Purple Rain from there.
1: That's so crazy.
7: Yeah, so fun little adventure down that rabbit hole. And then finally, 32 years ago, to wrap this up, in 1994, the second Woodstock 94, kicked off to mark the 25th anniversary of the original, and in great Woodstock fashion, you could buy it on pay-per-view. For $49.
1: That was a lot of money back then.
7: It was, but yeah.
1: It still is a lot of money.
7: It is. But that was like what I was paying for wrestling pay-per-views back in the day, $49.99. AKA what I was really doing was not eating lunch
1: So you could pay for it.
7: Because I was taking the lunch money. Yeah, my dad knew all these years, and I know he's listening through the FM 99 app right now. You have finally been confirmed on your suspicions. I was not buying lunch. I was buying a $1 snack, and I was making it through the day, and I was going to... Damn it, I needed to know what happened between The Rock and Austin at WrestleMania, right?
1: Look, that mattered more than food. You have to make sacrifices.
7: Yeah. Look at me now. It made me a better man, all right?
1: Yeah, sure.
7: Yeah, that's... There you go. That's on this day, your education in history.
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4: 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It's Nick Hagan with you. Brittany going to be rejoining us in a little bit. She's got your last look at Hampton Roads traffic for the day. And we've got the Hollywood happenings coming your way right now. More rock, White Zombie.

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1: Hampton Side East of the HRBT, congested beginning around Armistead Avenue. Norfolk Side West is at a crawl near the Mason Creek Bridge. Norfolk 264 West heading towards the Berkeley, slowing down around Brambleton. And Portsmouth East towards the downtown tunnels at Effingham. Chesapeake 64 East towards the high rise is near Battlefield Boulevard. And Suffolk 664 North towards the Monitor and Merrimack, slowing down at College Drive. Newport News 664 South towards the M&M is at 28th Street. 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
6: Yeah, all right, 551. All the things going on in the world of entertainment. And Mel Gibson, he's talking about Lethal Weapon 5. Because, of course, he is. So this has been rumored to be happening for, I feel like, the last two decades. Mm-hmm. But he revealed that he is still set to direct Lethal Weapon 5 when it happens, because he's assured it's going to happen. Yeah. But he did also reveal that it is tied up in some kind of industrial film hell. Go figure. Mm-hmm. He said that at some point, something happened with Warner Brothers and it ended up in some type of quicksand, got buried. But now, with the Warner Paramount deal, he's hopeful that the new ownership will dust that off and allow them to do it, because he claims that the Lethal Weapon 5 script is the best script that they've done. It's not as high-stake action-y. It's a little more low-stakes, but has the action feel. And apparently both characters, well, one is assigned to desk duty and the other one is retired. And I think we all can guess which one is retired.
1: Mm-hmm. Yeah.
6: Yeah. Yeah. Danny Glover's going to be retired. He only said it for four films that he was too old for this.
1: Mm-hmm.
6: I feel like this is one of those films that I have heard so much about this and yeah. I got so hyped for it. And then so many years pass that I'm just like, yeah, sure. Sure, it's going to happen.
1: High hopes. Hopes can be high.
6: Yeah. When this was first announced, Danny Glover didn't have Alzheimer's. Now he does.
1: Yeah.
6: Like, I'm sorry. Like, Danny Glover is, and I saw Danny Glover was at the GalaxyCon in Richmond, and Danny Glover looks like he's in his 80s, man.
1: Yeah, he's getting up there.
6: He looks it.
1: He needs a break.
6: Yeah. Mel Gibson, even despite all that drinking and hard partying and, you know, denying of facts, he still looks pretty good for his age. Alden Ehrenreich, he was the guy that was unfortunately tasked to play Han Solo in the Solo movie, which was really good, actually.
1: Yeah.
6: Actually a pretty decent film, better than what I expected. But he is going to be joining the cast of the Miami Vice 85 movie.
1: Ooh.
6: That is going to be starring Michael B. Jordan and Austin Butler over at Universal Pictures. It's an original take on the classic 80s drama series. The film explores the glamour and corruption of mid-80s Miami in an all-new version of Miami Vice. I'm into that. I like him. He was in Cocaine Bear as well, and pretty decent in that. So
1: yeah, that was a pretty good movie.
6: Yeah, so I'm into that. If you're very excited for Princess Diaries 3, like my wife, Julie Andrews will not be in it.
1: No.
6: Her choice. She says that she thinks she's, quote, really past all that now and is just more focused these days on writing books and doing voice work. She 90.
1: Yeah, that's fair.
6: I get it.
1: That's fair.
6: Yeah, she don't want to Dick Van Dyke this thing and be dancing on a rooftop at in her 90s the way he did. She's like, I'm good. I'll just stick to this. Although, no, she did this last season of Bridgerton.
1: Good God, yeah, she definitely needs a break. Give that lady some time to herself.
6: She voiced the last season of Bridgerton, although I remember there was some controversy because apparently, I guess she was supposed to be... I'm not going to talk about Bridgerton. That's a me and my wife thing. I got roped into that, all right? That's one of those things with married men, you understand. You get roped into some things that you're like, I have no interest in. And then you start by watching it in the kitchen and then slowly making your way to the dining room.
1: Yep.
6: And then all of a sudden you're on the couch and you're like, wait, give me the dirt on that.
1: Right? Yeah.
6: That and Off Campus. It happened with Off Campus and The Summer I Turned Pretty.
1: Yeah.
6: That pulled me in as well. Good God, I like way too many chick stuff. Sorry about that. We'll man up in just a moment, all right?
1: It's fine. You're in touch with your feelings.
6: Aww. Well, we're going to get in touch with our feelings again after the break, Brittany. Thanks for hanging out today.
1: Yeah, you're welcome.
6: Testosterone with Godsmack and Metallica coming up.
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0: 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It's Nick Hagin with you on this August 12th, Hampton Roads. It's also
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4: Excuse me, the record's stuck. The record's stuck. The record's stuck.
0: Oh, yeah, I still love buying records. Got a record shop actually near where I live that I went into recently. Actually bought the Doors Morrison Hotel record because it's one of my favorite Doors albums, honestly. I'm not one of those people that thinks the Doors peaked after their first album. Every one of their albums was great. The Doors are one of America's greatest rock bands ever, and I will debate that anywhere around America. Jim Morrison, one of the greatest American poets we ever had. But Vinyl Record Day, throw on the records. If you still got the 45s, props, man. I think my parents still have some of the 45s from back in the day somewhere hoarded in the house that I grew up in. But yeah, throw on your favorite vinyl record. Whichever one that is. For me, you know, who knows what you're going to be hearing out of my house. Probably something Billy Joel. Maybe Piano Man.
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0: Green Day FM 99 rocks. It is Nick hanging with you. I bet listening to that Dookie album on vinyl record would probably be awesome. I didn't have that one on vinyl. Maybe I'll go buy that one day. But I do remember listening to that on cassette back in the day. But we're not talking cassettes today. National Vinyl Record Day. So we honor the vinyl record and all the beautiful, tasty crackles, pops, and clicks. It's kind of like the cereal. Once you pop, the fun don't stop when you listen to that vinyl record. All right, I'm about to get out of here. Before I go, though, I want to remind you right now, if you go to the FM 99 app, we got details. A pair of tickets could be yours to the Black Jacket Symphony presents Def Leppard's Hysteria. Going to be at Harrison Opera House October 8th. All the details, how you could be there enjoying that show as they recreate the classic album Note for Note and Sound for Sound in the FM 99 app. I'll be back with you all tomorrow, 2 to 7. Nikki's on the way. She's going to be rocking with you till midnight. Peace and love.
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0: Yeah. 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Metallica, No Leaf Clover is the song. Wednesday night, I'm Nikki. Football season. I think the first preseason game is officially tomorrow, if I'm remembering correctly. I've got some friends that are diehard Buffalo fans. I know you mafia people take your football very serious. Anyway, they had sent me pictures. They were up in Buffalo over the weekend and sent me pictures of them in front of the new Highmark Stadium, which is beautiful from the outside. It has less seats than the old stadium, and now they're getting some serious backlash from fans who are saying that the new stadium has really bad sight lines. So big time obstructed views. It's interesting because he was saying that they were looking at tickets for this season and they thought it was odd that so many of them were being sold that said obstructed views. So yeah, we'll see what happens with that, Buffalo.
1: Rumble. You know what? I don't like the show today. I just don't care for it.
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9: 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Or raised in a barn by wolves.
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10: 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So visit brahaha.org today for details and submission guidelines.
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0: We're just going to continue in the 90s, although on Saturday, the high is 86 right now, 89 on Sunday. Back to the 90s Monday, back to the 80s Tuesday. So a little bit of back and forth, although you and I both know it might say 86. It's going to feel like 100. Always a chance of those afternoon thunderstorms. 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

0: FM 99 Rock stained so far away. It's funny, I was having a conversation with a friend of mine. It had to be Monday. It was this week. Anyway, I was talking about how I went to the store, got home, was looking at the receipt, and realized that they hadn't charged me for something. So I drove my happy behind back to the store, walked in, went up to customer service, pointed out that I wasn't charged for it. You know, they thanked me for being honest, charged me for the item. I paid and went on my way. I have a very guilty conscience, so I'm always going to do stuff like that because, you know, I don't want any bad juju or karma or, you know, it's just the right thing to do. And then I walk in today and there's this whole survey that 33% of people admit that they have remained silent when a cashier has failed to ring up an item during checkout. 37% say they've accidentally left a store without paying for an item. 27% of those say they feel guilty when it happens. Let's see. Does anybody else? Oh, 58% of people who say they accidentally left without paying go back to either return the item or pay for it. So I'm not completely alone there. You can win a 4-pack of tickets to the Norfolk Tides game at Harbor Park Saturday, August 22nd. It's Navy night, so there will be post-game fireworks. 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